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0: Zero with Material Lover on Melbourne's Nova 100. You're home of Jace, Lauren and Clint. 19 degrees, the top with a possible shower. Luke, hello.
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1: 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When you take call now,
0: yeah,
1: ring up and get through and you win.
0: 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Your chance is coming up inside the next 15 minutes.
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0: You're listening to Nova. This is Aaron Rich. I can't get over still this Kimmy K audio from the weekend. Poor Martin Brundle. He's a well-known F1 reporter in Monaco doing the grid walk. He goes up to Kim Kardashian and gets donuts.
1: Kim, Martin Brundle, Sky F1. How are you today? Yes. Yeah, normally people have a quick chat with us. Are you enjoying F1? Yeah. Okay, Kim and Chloe, so we're not talking.
0: we can all relate, surely. We've all got to a dinner party, gone to chat to someone and got absolutely nothing. That sink in your stomach feeling. Like, if I've done something wrong, poor Martin. Your chance to see Harry Styles live in NYC. That is coming up in minutes. First, Noah Khan. This is Nova.

0: Imagine you and three mates jetting off to New York City for the trip of a lifetime.
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0: Melbourne's Nova 100. Pretty dark and gloomy Wednesday with a top of 19 degrees. This is Aaron Rich.
1: Hi, this is Harry Styles.
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1: See me live.
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1: I would be honored to have you at the show.
2: New York City.
0: Trip of a lifetime kind of thing, right? Harry Styles, the ARIA number one record is Kiss All The Time. Disco occasionally out now. We are getting ready to send you to NYC, the Big Apple, to see him live. And I'm popping you on standby, Jenny, to win.
4: Oh, wonderful. That is fantastic. Thank you so much.
0: I'll send some Harry merch out to you as well, being midweek merch.
4: Oh, I would love that. Thank you.
0: Jade, I got you on standby to see Harry in NYC and some Harry merch as well.
5: Awesome. Thank you.
0: Tracy, you're on standby too, girl.
6: Amazing. Thank you so much.
0: And some Harry merch coming your way.
6: Oh, you are awesome. My daughter will love it. Thank you.
0: Sally, you're on standby as well.
7: Ah, appreciate it. Thank you so much. You're the best.
0: Oh, and you've got some Harry Styles merch coming your way as well.
7: Better? Oh, my God, you've made my hump day better.
0: Oh, you're so welcome. Want to be a winner? Want to see Harry in NYC and get your outfit sorted for Madison Square Garden with some Harry Styles merch? Good news. I'm getting the phones open up again for you to win at 11 a.m.
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1: Let's get the party started. 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

0: 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Apparently, Turkey isn't a place anymore.
1: Turkey, what? 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
2: Turkey.
3: 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Australia versus Turkey. Is it? Are you serious? Take the piss.
2: 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You don't need to sing it like that.
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29: 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There's been a collision on the Eastern Freeway, city bound before Tram Road. Heavy traffic back to Burke Road. In Reservoir, a crash yet to be cleared. High Street, southbound at Regent Street. Other major arterials, Monash Freeway, heavy city bound from Blackburn Road to High Street. And a Hume Freeway, slow going city bound passing Cooper Street. Melbourne's favourite winter tradition, Lightscape, the award-winning immersive light experience, returns to Royal Botanic Gardens, Melbourne from June 12. 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Showers headed for a top of 19, right now at 16 degrees on Melbourne's Nova 100.
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0: 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His version of Milky's Just the Way You Are is coming up first. Chapel Rome with Good Luck, Babe. 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

0: Cherry, Melbourne's Nova 100. She is loved up. Hard launching her relationship with the former Canadian Prime Minister, Justin Trudeau, calling him the love of my life. Cute. Hello, this is Aaron Rich, sending you to NYC to see Harry Styles live, Fiona.
1: My daughter, her name is Paris. She changed her name to Styles. I know everyone says they're a fan.
0: What do you mean she changed her name to Styles?
1: She changed her name from our name to Styles. I'm not joking.
0: Sorry, let me get this right. So your daughter's last name is Styles?
1: Yes.
0: Oh, I love this. All right, you can be seeing Harry in NYC and winning some merch when I play American Girls before 11:50.
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0: world. You're listening to Nova. Aaron Rich is my name. Hope you're having a wonderful Wednesday. Emma, what's doing?
1: Nothing much. Just working from home.
0: When you say working from home, obviously hardly working from home.
1: You could say that, yeah.
0: Of course, trying to get yourself on standby to see Harry Styles in NYC.
1: Definitely.
0: What about you, Enza? Are you trying to win too?
2: Oh, my Lord. Not just me. My girls was missed out on his Melbourne concert. This would be an absolute dream come true.
0: Well, you could see Harry in NYC. And win yourself some merch this Wednesday when I play American Girls coming up before 11:50. Get ready to call.
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2: 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I would

0: Martin Garrix and Ed Sheeran. Repeat it. Melbourne's Nova 100, the home of Jace, Lauren and Clint. Rain around for your Wednesday afternoon with a top of 19 degrees.
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2: New York City.
0: Phones are open to get on standby and win some Harry Styles merch. 13-24-10. Have you got a favourite Harry song that you absolutely love, Annabelle?
4: But I love American Girl.
0: I'm with you. I'm a big American Girls fan as well. What is it about that song?
4: It's just so cool.
0: Mm.
4: I know his music's cool, but that is, yeah.
0: It's one of those songs I feel like the music goes through you.
4: Totally agree.
0: Hey, I'm popping you on standby to see Harry Styles live in NYC.
4: Do you know how many times I've tried to call?
0: Well, it pays to be persistent. And I've also got some Harry Styles merch coming your way. It's midweek merch.
4: You have made my day. I can't, yeah.
0: You're so welcome. I've got you on standby to see Harry in NYC and merch too, Ross.
5: Oh, perfect. Great.
0: I'm popping you also on standby, plus hooking you up with an outfit. Harry Styles merch coming your way, Debbie.
4: Oh, that's awesome. Thank you so much.
0: More and more merch to go, plus you on standby to see him in the Big Apple. New York City, Harry Styles, win again before 1 p.m.
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28: 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A crash on the Monash Freeway between the South Gibby Freeway and Heatherton Road. There are delays in both directions. On the Monash Works City Bound at Wellington Road, then again between Warrigal Road and High Street, the left-hand lane closed there with speed back to 40. A spill in West Footscray has the left-hand lane closed on Ashley Street southbound near South Road. 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Melbourne weather, showers today, 19 the expected top. Right now in the city, it's 17 degrees on Melbourne's Nova 100.
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6: With your midday headlines, good afternoon. Ash Gardner with you. Alleged Bondi Beach gunman Naveed Akram has been slapped with an additional 19 charges over the mass shooting. Court records have revealed the new charges include 10 counts of shootout with intent to murder, 6 counts of discharging a firearm with intent to resist arrest, and 3 counts of causing wounding or grievous bodily harm with intent to murder. Politicians, sports stars, families, friends and fans are filing into the MCG ahead of Neil Danaher's state funeral. The AFL legend and MND campaigner will be honoured after losing his 13-year battle with motor neuron disease just over 2 weeks ago at the age of 65. The US has hit back, launching a series of strikes on Iran in response to the downing of a US helicopter over the Strait of Hormuz. 2 crew members on board were rescued by a sea drone after the incident. While Prime Minister Anthony Albanese has responded to the development, saying he's worried about the impact of the escalation in the violence. Violence has erupted on the streets of Northern Ireland. Tensions boiled over during anti-immigration protests in Belfast, sparked by the arrest of a Sudanese national over an alleged knife attack. And Robert Irwin has been named as host of Aussie TV's Night of Nights, the Logie Awards. The wildlife warrior takes over from Sam Pang, who hosted the ceremony the past 3 years. Updating sports, Serena Williams has made a winning return to competitive tennis at Queen's Club. The tennis icon took out a straight sets victory in her first round doubles match with Canadian team Victoria Mboko. The Matildas have won their second friendly against Mexico 3-1. Caitlin Ford scoring the final goal in her 150th game for Australia. And Australia has lost its first one-day international in Bangladesh, going down by 86 runs in a rain-affected series opener. And you're up to date on Nova.
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0: Melbourne's Nova 100 with Aaron Rich. Rain around for you Wednesday. A bit of sun out now, though. I'll take that. 19 the top. Rachel, hello. How you doing?
1: Oh, my God. Shut the front door. I'm so good. Oh, my God. Please tell me I'm through. Please tell me I'm through.
0: To see Harry Styles live in NYC and win Harry merch. Lily. We're doing it before one, though.
1: Okay, so I'm close. Not that close.
0: Yeah, that's a good way of putting it. You're close, but not that close. But I'm going to make it easier for you. You can win inside the next 10 minutes. Keep it here. Good luck.
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2: New York City.
0: Here we go. Merch to go and you on standby to see Harry Styles live in NYC. A very good luck to you, Carol.
4: Oh, wonderful. That is fantastic. Thank you so much.
0: I'll send some Harry merch out to you as well, being midweek merch.
4: Oh, I would love that. Thank you.
0: Jade, I got you on standby to see Harry in NYC and some Harry merch as well.
5: Awesome. Thank you.
0: Tracy, you're on standby too, girl.
6: Amazing. Thank you so much.
0: Annabelle, you're on standby too.
7: Wonderful. Thank you very much.
0: You too have some Harry Styles merch coming your way as well.
7: Oh, awesome. That's fantastic. Thank you so much.
0: Good luck. More chances coming up. See Harry Styles live in NYC. Keep it on your home of Harry. This is Nova. Yeah.
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0: Wrecker. This is Nova Wednesday afternoon. Hello, my name's Aaron Rich. Thank you so much, by the way, for listening to Nova. My friend Joel Creasy standing by in just a few minutes, followed by Chrissy Swan at 2. And then Fitzy Whipper and Kate ready to wrap up Hump Day at 4. Have a wonderful afternoon.
1: 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And Ronald McDonald House stays with them.
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18: 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A crash on the Ring Road Greensboroughbound has it closed approaching the Hume Freeway. Delays a heavy back past Pascavel Road exit there and take Camp Road instead. A car fire on the Monash Freeway outbound before the South Gippsland Freeway. Three lanes are closed. Delays back to Stud Road. There's also works on the Monash City bound at Wellington Road. The left-hand lane out of action. Spotlight's over $30 million clear. And sale is on now. Hurry into Spotlight while stocks last. 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Sale ends Tuesday, 16th June 2026. Showers 19 the top. Right now in the city, it's 18 degrees on Melbourne's Nova 100.
19: Nova. I'm Stephen Bartlett, host of The Diary of a CEO. I've had a lot of conversations. This one stood out.
2: Here's Oscar-winning actor Matthew McConaughey.
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20: I wouldn't change a thing about it.
19: 10 goals in life. Become a father. 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Keep my relationship with God. Chase my best self. Be an egotistical utilitarian. Take more risks. Stay close to mum and family. Win an Oscar for best actor. Look back and enjoy the view. Just keep living.
20: I don't know what I'd add to that.
19: One of the things that you've talked a few times about is this idea of like needing resistance.
20: Yeah.
19: 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Yeah. Is that a goal to aim for?
20: I think it's just a necessity for having more than just an individual life at the top of the high rise. If you're successful, do that. I'm supposing that whether it's different words, your friend went to Christianity for this for a very similar reason. A certain amount of guilt is very healthy.
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0: Chic, c'est la vie, c'est bon, welcome to Wednesday. Welcome to the Joel Creasy Show. Thanks to Cash Converters. And today, I cannot believe it's taken me this long to have a real housewife on the show because, you know, it is my passion project. Today, the OG New York City housewife herself, Countess Luanda Lesseps, is joining me. She is so fabulous, a true showgirl. We'll jump into it next, but to kick us off, here's Kato and John. Turn the lights off on Nova. I said, ooh.

0: Well, I have a countess on the show. Welcome to the Joel Creasy Show on Nova. And a little while ago, Countess Luann, the OG Real Housewife of New York herself, was touring down under. She was here in Australia. And I got to spend the good part of a week with her. She was such a delight. Her whole team were fabulous. I have been waiting to play this for you. Here is my chat with a fabulous Countess Luann. How are you enjoying your time here? You've just arrived.
1: I got here 2 days ago. I went to Bondi Beach.
0: Heaven.
1: Then I went on the seaplane the day after, so I got to see the Opera House from the sky.
0: It's it blows my mind every time I land in Sydney, the Opera House. It's like, it's never not special.
1: Yeah, no, it's beautiful. And I get to see it that way as opposed to like driving around it, which I'd like to do in any case. But it's just been wonderful. I mean, I'm having the best time and everybody's so adoring and just super sweet and nice.
0: From all reports, everyone has been saying that you are the absolute best.
1: Aww. And
0: you never know what you're getting when you with a Real Housewife. But you are a triple threat, a quadruple threat. We are doing a gig together tonight.
1: Yes.
0: I'm going to wear a top hat tonight.
1: Are you?
0: Yeah. Do you have any tips to rocking a top hat? Never worn one.
1: Well, it's going to look fantastic. You just have to make sure it's the right size so it doesn't tip over.
0: I gave a size.
1: Tip.
0: Yeah. Just the tip.
1: Just the tip, darling.
0: What does your day before a show look like? Like, what's your like pre-planning mode? Like, do you have a ritual?
1: I don't. I usually, eat early in the day, and because I don't want to be bloated for my shows or for the Giovanni dresses, right? So usually I go treat myself to a really nice lunch, and then I just do vocals. Yeah, I do. And then I go when I get out on stage or before I get out on stage, I'm like, kill the people. which just gives me that force, that force to get out there and give the best show I can.
0: You are so fantastic. In 2021, I did a video of Chic C'est La Vie. I don't know if you remember this. This was my old hair.
1: Yeah.
0: There we go.
2: Ladies and gentlemen.
1: Oh, my God.
2: This is your prince speaking. We have arrived.
1: Oh, my God.
0: It was an honor.
1: This is amazing. Oh my God, even the car with the Jill. Oh my God, that sunset.
0: I'm not going to force you to watch the whole thing, but.
1: Oh my God.
0: It was an honor to pay tribute
1: so
0: to.
1: So fun.
0: Such a legend.
1: I love that.
0: Oh, I love Countess Luann, and even more so now that I know her myself. We'll be right back after this, but first up, here's Liam Payne and Rita Ora for you. This one's for you, Countess, on Nova.

0: It's the Joel Creasy Show, and I am chatting to the queen of cabaret. Need to pop some Giovanni on. One of the OG Real Housewives of New York City, Countess Luann.
1: Is Senator Apple a thing on Real Housewives of New York? Like, they really make a big thing of Senator Diamond on Beverly Hills?
2: Well, the Senator Diamond is the Senator Diamond, right?
1: Yeah, it makes a bit it's more sense, the
2: most,
1: right?
2: Usually either the tallest or the most important housewife, right? Mm, right?
1: Yeah, and you're Senator Apple. And
2: I'm Senator Apple, you know. And listen, what a honor to be representing New York on this new... you know, 20th anniversary show, right?
1: Yeah.
2: Right? Who else? Right? Well...
1: who? Like, truly, who else?
2: Well, I know. With Dorinda. Right.
1: Yeah, Dorinda.
2: Dorinda's fab.
1: Yeah.
2: Dorinda's fab.
1: You're Countess Luann.
2: I'm Countess Luann.
1: Yeah!
2: Oh, thanks for reminding me. I forgot.
1: I've been saying it all day.
2: Oh, my gosh, darling.
1: It's not every day you get to say, you right? came out with a countess.
2: Oh, my gosh, I love it. I love the way you say it, too, the countess.
1: Countess. Yeah, it's got to have some force
2: yes,
1: behind it.
2: Force.
1: I love New York so much. My best friend lives there. I've lived there. Mm. I've worked my way through all of Soho. Had many sung many a number at Marie's Crisis.
2: Okay.
1: The Hamptons, though.

0: and built my career there. And then I met the Count, and I was like, you know what? I arrived where I wanted to be. And
1: yeah.
0: And if I let this guy go, that's it, you know. And we got married 2 weeks later.
1: Yes. Yes. Yeah. I know. Yeah. Do you still believe in love at first sight?
0: I do.
1: Right.
0: They say coup de fou en français. Coup de fou.
1: Coup de fou.
0: Coup de fou.
1: Coup de fou.
0: Which is love at first sight. And
1: I'll use that tonight.
0: I totally believe in that. You know, I mean, listen, you know, Tom didn't work out so great. But this is not about Tom, okay? Let's not make this about Tom.
1: Yeah.
0: But, you know, I think three times a charm, so catch me if you can, right?
1: Yeah.
0: Mary F. Kill. Those are the lyrics from Mary F. Kill.
1: Yeah.
0: There's men that I would marry. They give me such a thrill, right? Listen, cabaret. I don't know if people understand cabaret, really, because I did an interview and they're like, is it titty tassels? Is it a martini cup? And I'm like, well, no. It's, you know, cabaret is really personal stories related to the song that you're singing.
1: Yeah, it's very anecdotal.
0: Yeah, exactly. Exactly. Now, you know, I love dance, so I've managed to somehow put pop culture, cabaret, comedy, and a fashion show all at once together. Do you know what I mean? It's like a combo of those things. Thank you, Joel.
1: That's why we love you, because it was 13 seasons of
0: 13
1: Housewives.
0: Seasons. I started cabaret about 8 years ago. Yeah, 13 seasons. I mean, we didn't even know what reality was at that point, right? It was only Carson Kressley and Queer Eye for the Street. And I love Carson. Carson was supposed to be
1: Carson's
0: here.
1: Right, yeah.
0: Yeah, but he had to go and do RuPaul's Drag Race. So anyway, he's a good friend of mine, and we go way back. But I didn't know what reality was or how popular it become or how many of us would have mugshots. I didn't know. I had no idea.
1: Oh, Countess, you are a treat. Dracula, the Count himself, can rack off. You're the only Countess for me. We'll be right back after this. You're listening to The Joel Creasy Show.
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8: 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I have a countess joining me, but before we get back to that, let's get on some Taylor Swift. Elizabeth Taylor.

0: You're listening to The Joel Creasy Show on Nova, and Countess Luann was in Australia a little while ago. She's a cabaret star, TV icon, OG star of The Real Housewives of New York, and on the upcoming season of Real Housewives Ultimate Girls Trip on Hayu, and we got to chat. I guess people would sometimes pigeonhole you as a Real Housewife, and there is so much more to it.
1: Well, what do you mean? They still do, right?
0: Yeah.
1: Part of my personality is being this showgirl, right?
0: Yeah.
1: So, but people don't really understand that, right? You know, yeah. I'm a nurse. You know, I've done lots of things leading up to this point in my life, right?
0: Yeah.
1: And, you know, people just kind of judge you from being a housewife.
0: And I don't think people appreciate enough. Mm-hmm. You are handing over your life for our entertainment, and I don't think people kind of, you know, give you the flowers you deserve, because you really do open up and show us this crazy chaotic world, and so thank you. It's very generous, and I don't think people actually appreciate how hard it is for you guys.
1: Right. Well, they really don't. I mean, listen, when I got called for this Ultimate Girls Trip, the 20th anniversary, it's, you know, you're going to go for 2 weeks and etc. And there's this party and there's that party and this party and that party and the white party and then this party. And I'm going, holy. So, can you imagine to pack for 2 weeks with all the most iconic housewives, right?
0: I know.
1: And showing up like, you know, looking your best, also, you know, being in good shape, you know.
0: Of course.
1: Physically, mentally, all of it. And, you know, and I think a lot of housewives make it look easy, but it's not easy, you know.
0: Yeah.
1: There's a lot of prep and there's a lot of, you know, work that goes into navigating, you know, all of these personalities.
0: For sure.
1: Yeah, and I always say my family prepared me for the show because I grew up with six brothers and sisters. I'm one of seven. And I always say that, you know, you have to navigate people in the housewives, right? You have to navigate personalities and, you know, not go too far to the right or too far to the left. You have to stay kind of like on the balance beam. Do you know what I mean?
0: 100%. I spoke to Dorit Kemsley about it, and we were saying it's like a game of chess. Yeah. It really is it is a strategic game. And I watch Real Housewives like I guess people watch sport.
1: Right.
0: And when one of my girls gets a zinger in, I'm like, yes, come on, touchdown. So, like, honestly, Housewives is my version of sport.
1: I love that. I'm not big on football either myself.
0: No, so. I call it a football concert. This is like talking to Beyonce for me right now. I need you to know. Like, this is truly magical.
1: You would have, I mean, the time. So at Mighty Hoopla, I'm doing a show, but it's a 20-minute set.
0: I'm introducing you on. What do you want me to say?
1: That's right.
0: I am gonna give you.
1: Darling, you make it up.
0: Did you see
1: Tilda Swinton introduce me in London?
0: What?
1: You didn't know that? At the Adelphi Theater. The Adelphi Theater.
0: I've got to follow Tilda Swinton.
1: Oh my! No, well, I posted her on my. I don't think she has even an Instagram. She doesn't.
0: I don't think she knows.
1: But she is divine. She came to my show at the Adelphi, and she sends me flowers to my hotel room. Said, "I'm so sorry, darling. I'm gutted. I can't come." Right. So I don't expect her, and I get to my dressing room, and she surprised me with her whole family. I'm like, you know what? I could die and go to heaven now. I'm good. You know, it was just unbelievable.
0: I am going to have to up my game on Saturday. I'm going to have that crowd so
1: hot for you. I'm going to show you what she did. But anyway, it doesn't matter because you have such a big personality.
0: I'm just a wallflower.
1: And you're so beloved. So whatever you say is going to be perfect.
0: Oh, thank you very much. You made my day. I'm so stoked to chat to you. Countess Luann. Mwah.
1: Mwah. Thank you, darling.
0: Thank you, darling. Love you, Countess Luann. Next up, we'll get a scroll update and see what else is going on in the world of showbiz.
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0: You're here on the Joel Creasy Show, and it's time for this.
1: Time to read up on all the hot goss in the world of showbiz from an actual scroll delivered straight to Joel's studio. It's Joel's Scroll Update.
0: Well, from one countess to another, Perth's finest, Natalie Locke, hello.
2: Oh, good morning. No, it's good afternoon. Oh, look at that.
0: You are used to the breakfast shift.
2: I know, right? I'm doing overtime.
0: Mm, and just much like a countess and a real housewife, have you had a wine?
2: I can neither confirm nor deny.
0: Well, let's get into it. You know, this is my passion project. Serena Williams made her winning return to court at Queen's Club Championships in a doubles match. Did you see any of the hot Job. Takes?
2: Can I say, there is no one on this planet more invested in Serena Williams' return than you. You
0: She's
2: have
0: the
2: been
0: goat.
2: Following. You have been stalking her every move for months now.
0: I really have. You would have woken up to a message from me.
2: Yes.
0: Yeah. Yeah.
2: It's the first thing I saw this morning is Joel sending through highlights of Serena's performance. I mean, she did what we expect Serena to do, and that was to win.
0: Oh, she.
2: I
0: won.
2: Mean, she's only playing doubles. Will she play singles, Joel? What's the inside goal?
0: Well, is she going to get a wild card into Wimbledon? As we were discussing,
2: right.
0: I think those wild card draws, and they put their hand in for the name, I think every piece of paper says Serena.
2: Yeah, there wouldn't be a lot of doubt about it. If she wants to do it, she'll be doing it.
0: Oh, for sure. She hit a 120 mile per hour serve, which is around the 193 kilometre mark. She's back, baby.
2: She is back like she never left. Yeah. Unbelievable.
0: You know who's still around? Katy Perry and Justin Trudeau. They are still a thing. They've gone red carpet official.
2: This is just the most baffling thing of all time. Right?
0: Right? It's so strange.
2: It would be like Malcolm Turnbull hooking up with Tina Arena.
0: No, that's ScoMo's girl. Remember ScoMo was obsessed with Tina Arena?
2: Yeah.
0: Yeah.
2: I just wouldn't wish that on Tina Arena, though. I had to go for another former prime minister.
0: Yeah, she's in chains. Katy Perry premiered her new concert film at the Tribeca Film Festival, where she called Justin Trudeau the love of her life during the Q&A.
2: How do you think that makes Orlando feel?
0: poor Legolas.
2: Yeah, that's right. Tossed on the scrap heap, obviously.
0: I know.
2: I just want to be a fly on the wall to hear their conversations.
0: Yeah, what are they talking about?
2: What and whose are they career talking about?
0: Gets more attention.
2: Yes.
0: Well, I guess he doesn't really have one now, does he?
2: No, I know. What does he do? What does he even do with him? Is he just?
0: I just assume they all go on
2: Katy
0: the speaking
2: circuits. Katy Perry
0: circuits.
2: Stan. Yeah, me too. He's probably writing a book.
0: Yeah.
2: I don't know.
0: He's a kitty cat. Isn't that what her fans are called?
2: Yes, exactly.
0: Stick around. Up next, Chrissy and Jack are putting, you've just been there, a person in the running to win a trip to Lisbon, thanks to Subway.
2: Oh, can confirm. Lisbon, a super spot.
0: You didn't go to Cafe Fabulous, though, did you?
2: Well, it was closed.
0: Ah! Thanks for joining me, Nat. See ya.
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20: 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There's works on the Monash Citybound at Wellington Road. They're in the left-hand lane with speed back to 40. Then it's slow again. Citybound passing Warrigal Road. A crashing Clyde on the South Gippsland Highway near Manx Road delays in both directions. And works in Bentley. Jasper Road closed for a stretch both ways between South Road and Patterson Road. Use East Boundary Road or Warrigal Road instead. 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Showers 19, that's up. Right now in the city, it's 18 degrees on Melbourne's Nova 100.
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21: With the 2pm headlines, good afternoon, I'm Michelle Stevenson. One Nation leader Pauline Hanson is defending a fundraising promotion to pay for ads criticising Labor and the PM. The Fire the Liar campaign already raising hundreds of thousands of dollars. The donation drive is in response to a similar campaign being run by Labor to stop One Nation's momentum. Well, thousands of people have packed into the MCG for an emotional state funeral honouring the life of Neil Danaher. The 65-year-old passed away late last month following a 13-year battle with MND. Accused Bondi Beach gunman Naveed Akram is facing 19 additional offences as his case was mentioned briefly in court. The 24-year-old is now facing almost 80 charges all up. Iran has launched drone attacks against American military bases in Kuwait, Bahrain and Jordan. It's part of an escalating tit-for-tat with the United States. And Zahara is the latest child of Brad Pitt to legally file to remove his last name. She joins sister Shiloh and brother Maddox, who have made the switch to mum Angelina Jolie's surname. And you're up to date on Nova.
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1: What have you got in your hot little hands, Chrissy Swan?
24: It's a little smug container because yesterday we did a round of influenced, which is like when have you bought something that you've been served on your algorithm? And yes. I was served a snack coater, which is an attachment for the KitchenAid. It's like a drum, a mini cement mixer, if you will, that coats things. And you said you'll never use that, and you lied because I am handing over to you a handmade packet of caramel popcorn that was made with the snack coater so you can jam it.
1: Well, you just did that to prove a point. It's absolutely going on Facebook Marketplace tonight.
24: It is not going on Facebook Marketplace tonight.
1: In the bin?
24: Maybe Friday.
1: Hey, Swanny, speaking of being influenced, we launched a new segment. Let me finish this popcorn.
24: We launched a new segment where
1: our online obsessions.
24: Exactly.
1: And
24: mine was there was a cook called Natalie Chassé, and also a shared obsession with an interiors guy who has forever changed the way we make our bed. His name is Louis Burke, and we have got him.
1: He's joining us live in this studio before 3 o'clock, but next, Mystic Chrissy is joining us. And if you'd like your mind read, we have $250 cash.

0: You're listening to the Chrissy Swan Show on Nova. I'm out of here because there is a lady on her way in.
1: She's cashed up today.
0: Why wouldn't she be cashed up? She charges a fortune with no qualifications.
1: All right, get out, Chrissy Swan. Welcome Mystic Chrissy to the microphone.
0: Hello. I am here. Hello, Deborah.
2: Hello, Mystic Chrissy.
0: D-E-B-R-A.
2: Yes. Well, people can also call me Deb.
0: Yeah, you don't like being called Deborah. It reminds you of when you're in trouble.
2: Pretty much, yes.
0: You don't like it when people reference the instant mashed potato that is also called Deb.
2: I've actually never thought of that.
0: It's always a first time, Deb.
2: But yes, I wouldn't like to be connected to a potato.
0: But you do like a potato and gravy from KFC because last time I checked, you were a human.
2: Oh, that's a bomb.
0: It's the best. You like the breast, not the thigh and leg.
2: Oh, it depends. Depends what it's in, but yeah, definitely the breast. You get a bit more.
0: You little piggy.
1: Oink.
2: Yes.
0: Yes. You have been told, Deb, that you are a bit, I'm going to use some words here, uppity, aloof, rude.
2: Oh, I can be sharp to the point sometimes.
0: Yes. No one else in your family is, though, and they wonder where you came from.
2: Oh, they're just not normal.
0: Your siblings liked to play a game with you when you were little to try and convince you that you're adopted.
2: Oh, that's a bit cruel.
0: They did it. Siblings can be cruel.
2: I guess. I was born on Christmas Day, so that's a bit cruel.
0: Yeah, you hate that because where is the separate birthday present? Mum, Dad, where?
2: Exactly.
1: But, Deb, you are a Capricorn and that is the best star sign.
2: It is.
0: It's not.
1: Yeah, it is.
0: Scorpio's better. Who are these people? Vanessa, Kim, Kelly.
2: I work with a Kelly and a Kim, actually.
0: Watch out for them. They're talking about you behind your back, Deb.
2: Oh, okay, I will.
0: And they're stealing your tea bags. Your special tea bags, Deb.
2: Okay, I'll keep them closely guarded.
0: Try honey in your tea instead of sugar.
2: Okay.
0: Because it won't give you the afternoon crankies. And that's the problem
2: that's a problem
0: that Kelly and Kim have with you. That's what they're talking about in the lunchroom, Deb.
2: Oh, probably anything. Probably my attitude.
0: Yes, again, uppity, rude,
1: Deb
0: aloof.
1: Sassy.
0: Yes.
1: Hey, Deb, in good news for you, you have just won $250 cash.
2: Woohoo, thank you very much.
1: You are so welcome.
0: That spend it on some manners lessons, you know what I mean?
1: The woohoo felt fake. Hey, Sienna Spyro, if you love her, 13, 24, 10.

0: gravestone. I like the things I can buy with money.
1: Ain't that the truth, Swanee? Tell you what else I like. That Sienna Spiro, that lady there, is heading down under with the My House tour.
0: What a great talent she is.
1: And a lot of people would have fallen in love with her in the new Devil Wears Prada film.
0: She's the best thing about that film.
1: And Dua Lipa's opening song, End of an Era. That was the second best thing.
0: Exactly.
1: She's coming to Australia. 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But 13, 24, 10, as right now, we have your tickets.
0: And if you miss out, you can just come to my place because I do a great version of that song with my little plug-in karaoke set in the kitchen. Mate, so there's always a winner.
1: Whack that on the Insta story tonight for us to enjoy.
0: You better be careful what you ask for, Jack.
1: Hey, Angelique, guess what?
2: Hi.
0: You're coming to my kitchen to watch me perform. No, no, no. You're off to see the real deal. Sienna Spiro,
2: oh
0: well
2: God.
0: Done.
2: Thank you so much. That's great. Thank you.
1: You are so welcome.
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0: 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Now, last week we talked about our online obsessions.
1: Yes.
0: And I've received a message into my DMs overnight from Ms. Kay Carter. She says, "Hi, Chris. I'm just wondering if you could remind me of the name of the guy who made you change the way you make your bed. His name is Louis something. Can you please remind me of his correct name? I would love to follow him." Well, we're going to go one step better, Ms. Kay Carter.
2: Our online obsessions.
0: It was so weird. I mentioned to you, Jack, that I was obsessed with Louis Burke on Instagram, and you said, "Oh my God, me too."
1: Yes. The week before, I had seen a video from Louis on TikTok on how I should properly be making my bed.
0: And I saw the same one.
1: Actually, I think we've got some audio of it, Swanee.
3: Stop making your bed like this. You fold this back. We're making the bed. We're like making it. It's like doing your hair or brushing your teeth. Do it properly. We fold it back 40 centimeters.
1: Yes.
3: And 40, if I sound frustrated, 40. It's because I am.
0: Yeah.
3: Then we grab our four pillows, and yes, it's four. And you stack them upright. Flat looks like a teenager's bedroom. You're not a teenager, you're an adult.
0: I have made it this way from that day forward. I've taught my daughter how to do it, and he is with us now. Welcome, Louis Burke.
4: Hello.
0: God, it's so good to see you, IRL.
4: Oh my God, it is so exciting to be here right now.
0: Do you know what I love about your tone, specifically in that reel?
4: Yes.
0: Is that you are exasperated, and I take it personally.
4: Yeah.
0: I was like, he is mad with me. Mm. Specifically, he's getting angry,
4: yep,
0: and he's telling me how to do it.
4: Yes.
0: I really appreciate that, Louis.
4: Thank
0: and
4: you.
0: I needed it.
4: Sometimes we need a bit of tough love.
0: Yes. You know?
1: And also, Louis, I don't think people appreciate the ritual of making your bed every morning. It really decides for me how my day is going to go, in which direction it
0: You've
1: will go.
0: You've always been that way.
1: Yeah. Are you much the same?
4: So much that way. Especially, and also, if you don't feel like it at the start of the day, it's also when you get home, you're like, oh, thank God the bed's made.
1: Yes.
0: Yes. Right? Now, where did you come from? How do you know all these things?
4: Yeah, so I grew up in the Hunter Valley, mm-hmm, and my parents had accommodation and like a restaurant. So I was making beds and setting tables from a really young age.
0: Okay.
4: And then I went and studied design, and then I was a photographic stylist doing bed making. So I was doing all those back of pack things. So, you know, when you go to the store and you see the pretty picture of the set studio with the bed and it looks,
0: yes,
4: amazing. That's where I learned everything there. Yeah.
0: What is on your bed personally every day?
4: Oh, okay. Well, it's winter right now, so it's really cold. So we have a coverlet, which is kind of like a quilt slash thick blanket.
0: Yeah.
4: I've got to have a mattress topper. I've got to have a mattress protector. I actually have two mattress protectors.
0: Yes.
4: One which is hypoallergenic and one which is waterproof.
0: Yes, me too.
4: Because you've got to protect that mattress.
1: Yeah.
0: Just, you know, in case you piss yourself.
4: Exactly.
0: Yes.
4: Exactly. Yep. And also you don't want those yellow stains on the mattress.
0: I
4: right?
0: know,
4: right?
0: Yes.
4: People try and climb out. No, just clean the cover.
1: What type of mattress do you have whilst we're in this sphere?
4: The one that I have is from Koala.
1: Okay,
0: yeah,
1: right.
4: It's a luxe mattress.
1: Okay,
4: it's,
1: keep going.
4: Yeah.
0: Can I tell you what the problem is that I have with my topper? I've got a very thick topper, like,
4: yeah,
0: I'm full on Princess and the Pea.
4: Yeah.
0: But I'm also cold all the time, like a lizard.
4: Oh.
0: And in winter, I put an electric blanket on.
4: Yeah.
0: And it takes like 3 hours to break,
4: yeah,
0: through the topper.
4: I have the same thing.
0: How do you solve that?
4: So you've got to put it on top of the topper.
0: Really?
4: So you've got to go mattress and then protector and then topper.
0: And then,
4: electric
0: blanket.
4: Yeah. And then the fitted sheet, because,
0: yeah,
4: I had the same issue.
0: So it's like you're on a little hibachi.
4: Yeah.
0: Yeah.
4: Pretty much.
1: Okay. Got it. Finish what's on your bed, though, because,
4: okay,
1: I'm interested.
4: So then fitted sheet and then top sheet. And then, because you've got to use a top sheet.
0: Okay.
4: I don't care what anyone
0: we'll
4: says.
0: We'll get to that in a minute.
4: It comes, yeah, it comes in the set. You've got to use it. And then the duvet cover and then the coverlet. And then there's four pillows and one long lumbar.
1: Okay.
4: One long lumbar.
1: Is the lumbar like what I would call a bolster?
4: Yeah, so there's a bolster which is round.
1: Yeah.
4: And then there's a lumbar which is a rectangle.
1: Aha, I did
0: a long
1: not know
0: rectangle.
1: That.
4: And you,
0: yep,
4: call it a long lumbar because the standard lumbar is shorter. And some people call it a breakfast cushion. See, there's lots of special little,
1: yeah,
4: terms, but I just call it a lumbar.
0: Now, Jack, you've always been a bed guy.
1: Massively.
0: And you have in the past had a lot more pillows and cushions on your bed than I think is necessary.
1: Yes. But I now only have four pillows,
4: yep,
1: stacked correctly how,
4: yes,
1: you would like them.
4: Yep, great.
1: And then one bolster.
4: Yeah.
1: Because I was like, I got rid of, I had two chopped cushions, which,
4: yeah,
1: we're going to get to your thoughts on chopped cushions.
4: Okay.
1: Right after this. Go and follow Louis on Instagram, @LouisBurke. Ariana Grande here at Nova.

0: Swan Show on Nova, and he has stepped off the pages of Instagram and TikTok and into our studio. It is interior designer, stylist, man about town, Louis Burke. Thank you so much for joining us.
1: Thank you for having me.
0: We've covered off pillows. We've covered off top sheets. I don't use a top sheet. I'm sorry.
2: Oh, no.
0: But I do change I do change my bed linen every week.
1: Okay, good. Yeah. Once a week is good.
2: How often do you change yours?
1: Once a week, every Sunday.
2: I'm Sunday as well.
1: Yeah.
2: Clear those demons.
1: Start the week fresh.
0: You know, can I tell you, I have three teenage children.
1: Yeah.
0: And sometimes I just have to walk. That they live in the front of the house. I'm in the back because of quarantine issues. And sometimes I walk in the front door and all I smell is like bed mites and old linen, and I just have to go, guys, your rooms actually stink.
1: Yeah.
0: Get that linen off.
1: Yeah, absolutely. This is why you got to fold the duvet back as well and let it air out and let it breathe.
0: Thank you for using the word duvet as well.
1: Yeah.
0: I appreciate that.
2: Go and follow Louis Burke on Instagram and TikTok. Louis, you do a segment on your social media called Chic or Cheap.
1: Yes.
2: We have sort of done our own spin on that.
3: Freak or chic?
0: Are we a freak or are we chic? Top Sheets was involved in this.
2: Yeah.
0: We're going to have to strike it.
2: Yep.
0: My first question to you is silk. I know we love linen. We love European linen. I personally really like Irish linen.
2: Yeah.
0: Silk pillowcases, chic or freak?
1: It's a bit of both because you think they're chic, but then if you use a lot of skincare, have you noticed that the pillowcase can get a bit damp? Like it absorbs the skincare?
0: Yes.
1: Yeah.
0: It gets stained.
1: Yeah.
0: But it is better for the skin.
1: It is better for the skin and better for the hair. But you can get like a bonnet for your hair. You're like a silk bonnet.
0: I'm already never having sex again.
1: I know, right? This is the thing.
0: Here's my little tip for you. Like, I don't know if Adair's is too ordinary for you, but they do that. Every pillowcase in my house is an Adair's pillowcase. It's got silk on one side and linen on the other.
1: It's so clever. I love it.
0: So clever.
2: Mm. Okay, Louis, freak or chic? Not having a bed head.
1: You're a freak.
2: I currently don't. Can I show you my bedroom? Can you tell me what I need?
1: Yeah, I think you could do a low headboard and you could do artwork.
2: Okay, fantastic. Yeah.
0: Louis, live plants in the bedroom, yes or no, chic or freak?
1: I think it's chic.
0: Fake ones that look real.
1: Freak, because you're not going to clean them and they're just going to get dusty and it's just extra steps.
0: Did you know that you're supposed to polish real plants too?
1: Yeah.
0: I do that. I've got rubber trees and fiddle leaves.
1: Yeah.
0: And there is a special thing.
1: You have to wipe them down.
0: Yeah.
2: You know my thoughts on indoor plants.
0: Yeah, I know. I hate them.
1: Yeah.
2: I think they just attract flies and bugs. Don't do it.
0: Yeah. And also my cats use it as a poo receptacle sometimes.
1: There was that phase in 2020 when we all had like 20 indoor plants and I think we've slowly just moved them all out.
0: Yes.
2: Yeah. I'm proud of myself. I never succumbed to that. I just kept up with my beautiful vase of flowers.
1: Yeah.
2: Alrighty. Freak or chic? All white linen.
1: Chic.
2: Okay.
1: Hands down. I love an all-white set especially because you can wash it. You can do a hot wash with a bit of bleach and it's clean. You know, with the colours, they fade. Like, I do like colourful linen, like a tone-on-tone look, but you can go back to white. Like, you know, take a break. And
0: white is very beautiful.
1: Yeah.
0: It is, but really hard to keep on top of.
1: Yeah, I guess. Like, it just depends. Like, I just like it because you can really clean it. You know, get in there.
0: Here is a question.
1: Yeah.
0: It cost me a fortune because I'm so easily influenced. I changed every duvet in my house to one size larger than the bed.
1: Yeah, yeah.
0: Because somebody told me that is what
2: I do that.
0: Has
1: a
0: to
1: bit
0: happen.
1: Of overhang.
2: Yeah.
0: But I didn't know. And I've got 7,000 beds at my place.
1: Oh.
0: And then I just couldn't look at them anymore because the double doona was on the double bed and then I had to get the queen size. It is correct, isn't it, to have the duvet one size larger?
1: Yeah.
0: I feel like there are people listening now that do not know that. You must do that.
1: Yeah. And if you have a super king, you're screwed because there isn't a bigger
0: and
1: duvet.
0: And I do have a super king.
1: Yeah,
0: of course I do. And there's no super king.
1: No. You got to go
0: maybe
1: custom.
0: Maybe I need a coverlet.
1: Yeah, and or just, a bed cover.
0: Yeah, yeah, something. Mm.
2: Louis Burke, thank you so much for joining us in studio and sharing your wonderful insight on all things bedding.
1: Thank you for having me. This is great.
0: Follow Louis and he will change your life.
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0: I mean, I feel like I should clarify. You don't have to be packed and ready to go to Portugal on Friday. We are simply going to be announcing a winner on Pitsy, Kate and Pitsy, Pepper and Kate's show. You got to get the code word and then you got to register and then you got to tell us what the code word is. And if you do, you are in the running. Who have we got?
2: Oh, Eliza, is that you?
3: It is me. Is that you?
2: It is me.
0: Eliza, is that you?
3: Is that you?
0: It is. Well, look, is it you? Only if you have the code word, Eliza. What is it?
3: Grill.
0: It is grill.
3: Yes.
0: Eliza. Get ready. Your phone might go on Friday.
2: And can I just say, it's all in celebration of Subway's new peri peri chicken flavour, and it is elite. I've had it for lunch twice.
0: Zingy and zesty, if you don't hardly
2: Indeed.
0: Mind.
1: Chrissy's clickbait.
0: Our mate Sam Pang has hung up the hosting towel. He will not be coming back for a fourth time to host the TV Week Logie Awards, even though he did the most brilliant job.
2: He did.
0: Three times in a row.
2: But
0: It will not be whatever is bigger than a hat trick.
2: There's not enough new people in television for him to roast.
0: That's true.
2: He's roasted them all. Back to back to back. He's done a bloody good job.
0: So I just think it's very ironic that ever since he's been hosting, I haven't been invited to the awards. And I wonder if he's got like a blacklist.
2: 100% behind it.
0: Well, I wonder if the new host has a blacklist. I doubt it because he is so pure of heart. It is, of course, the great Robert Irwin.
2: I want to see a snake on stage.
0: I beg your pardon. that's not the. Actually, it was very similar to the tone of the DM that you. Anyway, yes, Robert Irwin has been announced this morning as the new host of the TV Week Logie Awards, and he says hosting the TV Week Logie Awards is the most exciting thing I've ever been asked to do. Throughout our life, my goal has been to spread an important message not only through our work at Australia Zoo. Good boy, right on point. But also on the screen. I grew up watching the Logies with my family. So this is certainly an honour. Is that right, Mum? Am I doing it right?
4: Yeah, Robert, remember, because now that you've left Network 10, Channel 7, they really want you, Robert. So
0: Australian television, Mum.
4: Yes,
0: I've got more
4: Robert.
0: To say.
4: Good.
0: Has given so much to so many people to be part of this beginning night. The biggest night in Aussie history, TV, is something I don't take lightly. I cannot wait.
4: Robert, I know they're going to give you a decade-long deal now. I can feel it.
0: Am I a good boy, Mummy?
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0: the Lindt Lindor Truffle and melt into a moment of pure bliss. 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Melbourne traffic.
1: Nova 100. We've got delays now starting to ease on the Wyche Freeway coming out of the city after an earlier crash at High Street. All lanes are now open, but heavy delays are back into the Burnley Tunnel. There's a broken down truck in Truganina on Palmers Road heading south after Boundary Road with the right-hand lane closed. Barrier repairs on the Ring Road Altona bound on the Princess Freeway ramp with the left-hand lane closed and speeds are down to 40. And we've got the Hume Freeway slowing outbound off the Ring Road, then before Donnybrook Road. Come home to find your property damaged. Report it online anytime. 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Authorised by the Victorian Government, Melbourne. Showers and 19 degrees, mostly grey skies tomorrow. Right now, 19 degrees on Melbourne's Nova 100.
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3: Hello, I'm Michelle Stevenson. One Nation leader Pauline Hanson says she's blown away by the success of her Fire the Liar campaign. The minor party has so far raised over $600,000 since it went live this morning. The cash will be used to fund an advertising campaign against Labor and the PM following a series of broken election promises. Thousands of people have packed into the MCG in a show of support for the late AFL legend Neil Danaher. A state funeral held at the hallowed sport ground following the motor neuron disease campaigner's death last month, after a 13-year battle with the condition. An additional 19 charges have now been formally laid against accused Bondi gunman Naveed Akram. The 24-year-old is now facing almost 80 charges all up, with the new offences including multiple counts of shoot at with intent to murder. Consumer Group Choice is urging end of financial year shoppers to do their research before rushing into a purchase. The advocacy body says many retailers use high pressure countdown timers to clear out old stock, but major discounts run all year round. And Taylor Swift has teamed up with Randy Newman for an iconic performance at the Hollywood premiere of Toy Story 5. The superstars surprising fans with a duet of the main theme song from the 1995 classic. Also performing I Knew It, I Knew You, the song she wrote and performed for the latest instalment. Now let's see what's happening on Nine News.
4: Thanks, Michelle. Hello, I'm Brett McLeod. Farewell to a legend.
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4: 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Nine News, your news nightly at 6 on 9 and 9 Now.
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9: On Nova. You know, Jack, there seems to be a little theme in today's show, and that is you questioning me and why I make my life so hard. We started off the show at 2 p.m. with my experience with the snack coder.
10: Yes.
9: You said that I would not use this attachment that I bought for my KitchenAid, which coats snacks, hence its name, the snack coater. And I did use it. I bought a new caramel covered popcorn. And don't think it wasn't lost on me that, you know, I could have just bought that from the supermarket. But I didn't. I spent 2 hours cleaning toffee.
10: Proving a point.
9: Silver. That's right. And I think you're going to throw some shade on me for this too. I've just received a delivery today.
10: It's a big box. What is in there?
9: Do you know what's in there? They're build your own Christmas crackers.
10: It's June 10.
9: That's right. Can't get in too early.
10: Oh, my God.
9: So I'm going to build my own crackers. I've got these. And then I'm going to fill them with really nice free samples that I've picked up over the time.
10: You're on crack. Why would you do that? I mean, why you have just decluttered your life and made time for, like, I don't know, going to the toilet, and then now you're going to go and sit at home and make your own Christmas crackers. For someone that is so Temu obsessed, this doesn't add up.
9: I know. I could have just bought them.
10: Yeah. Again.
9: But they'll be really nice. They'll be bougie. You love a bougie thing.
10: Chica would love them.
9: Oh, you love a bougie.
10: Hey, coming up before 4 o'clock, we're going to be talking about Jennifer Aniston. I love that woman.
9: I love her too. I wish her only the best.
10: Same, Swanee.
9: Also, her new boyfriend is really hot and wise.
10: Yeah, he seems like a vibe.
9: Speaking of hot and wise, who's this?
10: Harry Styles. But next, his mate, Niall Horan, he has announced that he's heading down under with his dinner party live on tour. Tickets are on sale June 18 from Ticket Tech, thanks to TEG Live and Nova. But 13, 24, 10, they're inside the bum bag and Chrissy's Quizzy.

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1: Chrissy's Quizzy.
0: I'm going to take this opportunity to have a little whinge. I've stubbed my toe and I think I've broken it, and I just want to say it because I am very sad about it and I'm in a lot of pain.
2: You are, Swanee, and you are due for a pedicure, but that won't be happening.
0: Oh my God, can you imagine having it all pulled and can you imagine?
2: Hey, Swanee, exciting news today. Niall Horan has announced that he's heading down under next February with his dinner party live on tour. I'm not sure how that works. Like, are we getting fed? At the concert?
0: Imagine if there was like a huge table and there was just like grazing plates and things. Imagine.
2: That would
0: what
2: be a
0: good
2: vibe.
0: Idea.
2: Hey, tickets are on sale June 18 from Ticket Tech, thanks to TEG Live and Nova. But we have a double inside the bum bag.
0: Trina, you are up, lady.
3: Oh my God. Shut the front door. Oh.
0: You thought she was going to say something cheeky. Who would you be taking with you if you won this this double pass?
3: It'd have to be my daughter, Lucy.
0: She's a big fan, is she?
3: Huge fan. We both went to her very first concert to 1D.
0: Oh.
3: And she and I have always been Niall fans.
0: Oh, that's so sweet. All right, you're up against Sabrina. Hi, Sabrina.
4: Hi, how you going?
0: Hey, great name, Sabrina. Oof.
4: Thank you.
0: Who would you take with you and what's your favourite song?
4: I would take my friend Rochelle and my favourite song is Black and White.
0: I don't know that, and that means you're a big
3: slow
0: fan.
3: Slow hand.
0: Trina's in slow hands.
2: Slow hands.
0: Slow hand. And I'm not talking about the Pointer Sisters, all right? All right, your names are your buzzers. It's the best of five, meaning the first person to get 3 answers. Great, wins the game. Walks away with the money, can't buy Chrissy Swan Show bum bag and tickets to see Niall Horan. Question number one. A replacement has been announced for Sam Pang as the host of the 2026 Logies. Who is it? Oh, I'm really excited about it. My mum organised it for me.
3: Crikey.
0: Sorry? Yes?
3: Trina.
0: Who is it?
3: Oh,
0: Trina.
2: Channel 7 will be thrilled.
3: Oh, my
2: Robin
3: God.
2: Irwin.
3: I'm so bad. Robin Irwin. I'm going crikey.
2: Well, his name's not crikey, mate, but I appreciate the sentiment. Not. Question number two.
0: What does the acronym TLDR mean online? I did not know. I've seen it so many
2: really?
0: Times. Yep.
4: Sabrina?
0: Yes, Sabrina?
4: Did you say TLDR? Yeah.
0: Correct.
4: Oh, too long, didn't read.
0: Yeah.
3: Oh.
2: It's not actually right.
0: How would you use it?
2: No, but that was wrong. It's too long, don't read.
4: Don't read. Yeah, like you don't have to read it all, too long.
2: So if I were to write like a 3-paragraph Reddit sort of, what's it called? Forum thread. Mm. And I was going to say, I broke my arm falling off a bike.
0: Mm.
4: Yep.
2: I would say TLDR, broke my arm falling off a bike. In the 3 paragraphs, I would say, my sister and I woke up this morning. We both got our push bikes. We started heading to the city.
0: If it's
2: and then,
0: too long, don't read. Why are you writing it?
2: Well, I know.
4: It's
2: it kind
4: context.
2: Of. Yeah. It's just if you're lazy.
0: I'm going to give Sabrina that point, by the way.
2: Okay.
0: Question number three. 15 years ago today, this song dropped. Give me the title and artist. They
4: say she's Sabrina.
0: Yes, Sabrina.
4: 18.
0: That is 2 for you. Correct. It's one of my favourites of them.
2: Of them?
0: Them. Ed Sheeran. Of his. I suddenly made him. Oh, I can't even think of the word.
2: Keep
0: I suddenly
2: going.
0: Made him.
2: Non-binary.
0: Non-binary.
2: Question number four. Sardines are a small type of what?
3: What?
2: Sardines are a small type of what?
3: Sabrina.
2: Sabrina, you just got in there.
4: Are they fish?
0: They are. They smell poo.
2: Ew.
0: Sabrina, you and Rochelle are off to see Niall Horan when he tours later on. Well done.
4: Thank you so much. She'll be so excited.
3: Congratulations, Sabrina.
4: Thank you.
2: Thanks, Trina and Sabrina. Have a great Wednesday night.
0: And also to Tina and Pina. Josephina.
2: And to Dave and Thames.
0: And Rena.
5: Let's get the party started. See you at the bar, you was hardly talking. That's when I knew that your heart was scarring. Friends to lovers need a part to star in. Like, wait, babe, let me.

0: time.
1: Hosea, welcome back, brother.
0: God, so good. You're listening to the Chrissy Swan Show on Nova. 13, 24, 10. Have you ever had a celebrity like gate crash your dream inexplicably? And it was so real.
1: So we're not talking about like rock up in your bed and wake you up. We're talking about in your dreams.
0: In your dreams. Such a vivid dream about a celebrity. Or maybe a colleague, whatever. But to somebody that doesn't belong there and that you've got no connection with at all.
1: I mean,
0: they don't know what the connection is.
1: That's kind of dreams in general though, right?
0: Yeah, I know. But sometimes they're very, very... Yeah, but normally it's just a situation that's odd. Sometimes the vividness of a person in your dream is what is the most memorable.
1: Who has walked into your dreams? Who's in your brain?
0: Jenny Morris.
1: Excuse me?
0: Jenny Morris is a singer from the 80s and 90s.
1: She sounds like a lady that works at a cafeteria.
0: I will not.
1: She's getting angry.
0: I told you, I've woken up this morning and I've chosen rage.
1: Which is something I endorse.
0: I will not allow any shade about Jenny Morris.
1: Okay, so tell me who Jenny Morris is.
0: On this show or any other. So Jenny Morris is a singer from the 80s and 90s, and I have I just love her. I don't know why. I mean, it could have something to do with this. And I love when she goes, like, turn her off now, I'm going to do it.
1: Okay.
0: When she goes, she got to be wanted, she got to be loved. Anyway, she was massive in the 80s and 90s, and there was something very special about her to me. I just loved her. I felt like if we ever met, which we haven't, probably won't now because there'll be an AVO against me.
1: Yes.
0: That we would be friends. She turned up in my dream about a year ago, and I haven't forgotten it. I called my friend Claire Bowditch straight away. I said, I think I've got a message here. Because I found out that Jenny Morris, with that magnificent voice, has suffered a terrible thing where she can't sing anymore.
1: Oh, great. Well, now I sound like an asshole.
0: Well, you are an asshole. So you sound the way you are, which is good.

0: What's outside the box is in the box. Anyway, so I read that article and then I had this dream and I said to Claire Bowditch, do you know what we should do? Is I had a dream that we put on a concert for Jenny Morris where we sang her songs that she can't sing anymore and everybody in the auditorium was singing these songs so that she could be reminded what magic, right?
1: And what did Claire Bowditch say? I do not have time for this.
0: No, she didn't answer her phone. She hasn't since. So,
1: well, there you go.
0: But last night I saw on the ARIA Insta page that Jenny Morris had a very special announcement. Her and other amazing Australian artists are being inducted into the ARIA Hall of Fame tomorrow night. You can watch it on Saturday night. Have a listen to this angel from above. Oh, don't we have it? We don't have the announcement, maybe. Yes, we do. Scudder's pointing. Scudder's pointing to something.
2: Spiderbait, The Living End, Kate Sobrano, Vicar and Linda, Gurumul, all being inducted into the ARIA Hall of Fame. And so am I, and I'm very, very excited. And I can't wait for the night.
0: Me too, Jenny. 13-24-10. Has a celebrity appeared, apropos of nothing, in your dream? You never forget it. I also had one about Dicko.
1: And what happened with Dicko?
0: You don't want to know.
1: We'll take your calls after brand new Taylor Swift for your Wednesday here on the Chrissy Swan Show.

0: you're in my car right now, we'll just start again. You're listening to the Chrissy Swan Show on Nova. We're talking celebrities in your dreams. Sometimes it's like somebody gate crashes your dream and it is so vivid and you never forget it. Because, you know, we dream all the time.
1: Yes.
0: Very rarely I remember my dreams. I might remember two a year, three a year.
1: Remember we had a dream expert on last year to
0: yes.
1: talk about my sleep paralysis and how I dream a lot. And I think you were saying you don't.
0: Well, I don't think I do, only because I only remember two a year. But she was like, you dream all the time, you just can't remember it, which is the story of my life.
1: Or she said it's a sign of, like, crazy.
0: Well, that as well.
1: If you don't dream.
0: God, imagine, I mean, add that to the list. 132410, has a celebrity just turned up in your dream? Because Jenny Morris turned up in my dream. I don't know her. I've never met her. I'm a huge fan of her music. And she's being inducted into the ARIA Hall of Fame. It was only when I saw her last night on the socials that I was like, yeah, that's right. I had that dream and it was so real. I can't forget it. Sophie, what was your dream and who was in it?
2: So I am notorious as having very unhinged, vivid dreams. But recently I had a dream that I was in a very loving, wholesome relationship with James Hetfield, the lead singer of Metallica.
0: I love that it was a very wholesome, loving relationship. What happened in the dream that indicated that to you?
2: There was a zombie apocalypse of some form. And he had built us a shelter and basically protecting me from the zombies. We were hiding out, trying to ride out the apocalypse.
0: He's a gentleman. He's a gentleman. He's a gentleman.
2: He really is.
0: Was it so, like, when you woke up, did you go, where did that come from?
2: It was so vivid that I rolled over in bed to tell him about it. And, of course, he was not there.
0: Wow.
1: Of course.
2: That realization of, oh, I'm actually alone and I'm now making relationships up in my mind.
0: That is so bizarre. Jack's lost it.
1: It just dawned on me that we're on radio doing 132410. What did you dream about?
0: No, but it's different. It's not what did you dream about because nobody cares. It's like who had a starring role in your dream uninvited?
1: Sophie, we're going to give you a $100 voucher from Level Up Hydration.
0: What, have you never had somebody gate crash your dream?
1: Yeah, but they're not gate crashing it. They're just in the dream. It's just a dream.
0: But that don't make any sense.
1: It was only just a dream. Damn it, we should have got an opener made with Nelly. Let's go to Kim.
0: Or Jason Donovan. I close my eyes, drew back. Hello, Kimmy.
3: Hello.
0: What was the dream and who gate crashed it?
3: Well, it was Pink and it was so bizarre that I hadn't thought of it until this topic. And we were in a pool with octopuses of all things and she saved me and then we just drove off together, you know, like every normal day.
0: And Jack? Listen, I'm not finished with you or Jenny Morris, all right? I've got more to say.
1: Well, Kim, I'm a big fan of Alicia Beth Moore, so I appreciate that dream. And, you know, I hope you and Pink do get to swim with octopuses one day in real life.
0: I just want to clarify. We did not just do what did you dream about. It was specifically who turned up. Now, play a song and I'll tell you what happened between me and Dicko.
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5: Nova 100. There's a broken down truck in Truganada on Palmer's Road heading south after Boundary Road. A crash in Preston on St. George's Road affecting northbound traffic before Bell Street. Just getting reports of a crash in Campbellfield on Cooper Street heading east after Sydney Road. The Ring Road is slowing out turnabout on the Princess Freeway ramp with emergency works closing one lane. Adelaide's now pushing back to the Deer Park bypass and the Cube Freeway is slowing off the Ring Road then before Donnybrook Road. Time's running out this in a financial year to get a great car deal and unlock the tax-saving opportunities of a Maxxia novated lease. Call Maxxia on 1300 123 123. Down to 10 degrees overnight, 17 tomorrow, 18 degrees now on Melbourne's Nova 100.
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0: 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Fitzpipper and Kate almost in, but we have to talk about Katy Perry and Justin Trudeau.
1: Chrissy's clickbait.
0: They seem to be going from strength to strength. He, of course, is the ex-Prime Minister of Canada, and she is a former pop star.
2: Correct.
0: Oh, my God. I've woken up and chosen fury today.
2: I like it. I'm here for it.
0: Anyway, she's posted a little behind the scenes, a BTS chat between her and her boyfriend, Justin Trudeau, where she explains they're in a limo. They're on the way to the premiere of the Lifetimes tour live from Paris at the Tribeca Film Festival. It's very fancy. But she's explaining to him the difference between her huge fan base. Now, they're divided into Katy Cats and Katy Rats.
2: I didn't know this.
3: And there's a lot of Katy Cats and a lot of Katy Rats. And do you know the difference between a cat and a rat?
4: Why don't you tell me?
3: You know how the light cannot exist without the darkness?
4: Yes.
3: And that we should just embrace our shadow self?
4: Mm-hmm.
3: The Katy Rats are a little bit more mischievous than the cats.
4: Okay.
3: But that's because they have a good relationship with all parts of themselves, whether that is the nice or the naughty.
0: Okay, so the subtext there, I can hear Justin Trudeau going, if I ask the driver to stop the car now to get out, will I be hurt by oncoming traffic?
2: And if the answer is yes, I'll still get out.
0: Did you hear the shade? Oh, why don't you tell me? Yeah. This is a former prime minister of an entire country.
2: Do you know what? Her dating a politician actually makes so much sense and is so perfect because they can give BS answers to anything and pretend they're listening and they're really good at lying. So it's really easy for a man like him to deal with Katy.
0: So true. So true. All right, let's finish off with this little snippet posted by Jennifer Aniston on her socials.
2: Love her.
0: She has had a hair care line for a great many years. It is called Lola V, and she's loaded up a fantastic little campaign where she's just pottering around in her house being amazing. It's an amazing house. Oh, my God. I wish her nothing but the best, by the way.
2: Same.
0: And basically, Benny Blanco and Selena Gomez break in to her house.
5: Who is that?
6: They are not here.
7: Jen!
5: Oh, my God.
7: Hi.
5: Hi.
7: I've been looking for you.
5: So,
7: what?
8: What are you doing here?
7: I got my appointment.
8: Oh, hey, Jen.
5: Hi,
8: I came to bring you some little gifts for Rare.
5: So sweet. Wow. God giveth, huh?
0: Okay, so the storyline is that Jennifer Aniston does Benny Blanco's hair, and I was gagging at the thought of her beautiful manicured hands being in his hair.
2: Even just the thought of his dirty feet still wigs me out. Even though we can't see them in this skit, it's still rank.
0: I think I've got a thing with hair. Like, I've never liked it when people, brush my hair or touch. I don't like it. And I watched that whole thing going, I hope that's a stunt double.
2: Oh, especially Blanco.
0: I'd have to cut my hands off.
2: Yeah.
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0: We've got a crash in Preston on St. George's Road affecting northbound traffic before Bell Street, the right-hand lane, out of action. A collision in Campbellfield on Cooper Street, eastbound after Sydney Road. We've got heavy delays on the Ring Road, our turnabout on the Princess Freeway ramp with emergency works closing one lane and delays it out back to Ballarat Road. The Hume Freeway is slowing outbound off the Ring Road, then before Donnybrook Road, and the Quarter Freeway slowing outbound past Keilor Park Drive, then from Green Gully Road to Quarter Park Drive. 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Down to 10 degrees overnight, 17 tomorrow, 18 degrees now on Melbourne's Nova 100.
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4: Good afternoon, I'm Michelle Stevenson. Pauline Hanson's Fire the Liar ad campaign is nudging close to $750,000 in donations since the fundraiser went live this morning. One Nation is hoping to raise $1 million to roll out billboard, radio and TV ads targeting Labor's broken election promises. But PM Anthony Albanese has played down the threat, insisting Labor runs ads all the time.
5: I'm pleased that it's been pretty successful, I've got to say. I'll leave the negativity to someone who has made a career out of seeking to divide people.
4: Neil Danaher's widow has delivered a moving tribute at her late husband's state funeral, barely a fortnight after he lost his 13-year battle with motor neuron disease. The former Aussie Rules footballer, coach and 2025 Australian of the Year was farewelled at the MCG. Alleged Bondi gunman Naveed Akram is now facing close to 80 charges over December's deadly terror attack. The 24-year-old has today been formally charged with another 19 offences. That's on top of the 59 he was already facing over the shooting, which killed 15 people. Woolworths is offshoring hundreds of corporate positions as part of a major push to cut costs. Consultation begins today for affected staff in finance, IT and human resources, following similar moves by Telstra and Officeworks. And Niall Horan is bringing his arena tour down under. The former One Directioner announcing a four-date Aussie arena tour for February, bringing his newly released album Dinner Party to audiences in Melbourne, Sydney, Brisbane and Adelaide. Now let's see what's happening on Nine News.
7: Thanks, Michelle. 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
7: 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Nine News, your news nightly at 6 on 9 and 9 Now.
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38: Welcome to Wednesday. We are in and we are on. Thank you for tuning in, Australia. Fitzy, Whipper and Kate here. Thanks to Chemist Warehouse. Going to blow your mind with the excitement of Taylor Swift straight up today.
39: Oh, my goodness. Get the ready. Premiere of Toy Story 5, the world premiere. It was at the Dolby Theatre in Los Angeles. We have to wait until June 18. Okay. Did you? She had two frocks, one on the red carpet, which was a daring choice of cream, which I thought they'll
38: Why
39: be.
38: Daring?
39: Well, yeah. I think they'll be photoshopping it into a bridal frock on all magazine covers.
38: I see what you mean.
39: The world over. But then she wore this incredible yellow floor-length frock.
38: My favourite.
39: Surprise duet. She did her the brand new single of hers. And then she did the OG Toy Story song, Friend in Me.
38: Oh, my gosh.

0: Lovely.
1: I think it's the best thing Toy Story could have done.
0: What?
1: Get Taylor Swift involved.
2: I think they already had a pretty good reputation before Taylor Swift got there,
1: they've
2: mate.
1: They've taken it.
0: I know what you mean. They would have been fine on their own, but I think it's taking in it
1: another
0: into the
1: level.
0: New chapter.
1: Wow. I love it. I can't wait to see it. Win your Niall Horan tickets before 4:30 today. Toy Story 5, it's actually out next week, this time next week.
0: Yeah.
1: Sam Fender, Olivia Dean right now. Rain Me In.

0: How good is that, Sam Fender? Never get sick of that song. Olivia Dean, Rain Me In. It is Fitzy, Whipper and Kate for your Wednesday drive home.
1: Oh, my goodness. This is like something out of a horror movie. Did you see the news last night about the grandmother in Adelaide? Fitz, you would have seen this.
0: God,
1: Tommy, you said you saw it on the news as well.
2: So creepy.
0: Could have happened to you,
2: well,
0: Tommy.
2: Yeah. You had to get out of there as quick as you could from the house.
1: Was it you? Was it your place, or were you the one doing the hiding? Because that's what actually happened. This Adelaide grandmother, we'll hear from her in a second, she spent months fearing that something was wrong inside her housing trust home, okay? Then she learned that somebody had been living in her roof. She lives alone. She's a pensioner, and she first started hearing noises late last year.
3: I started hearing things in the roof. My cat started getting distressed about looking up there. Lots of different things, items went missing, but I thought, no, maybe I've misplaced them.
1: Oh, get involved. 13 24 10. Look, I don't know if you can beat this story, but surely at some point there's been someone hiding down the back shed, or maybe you invited someone over and they never wanted to leave. If you have an unwanted guest in the house.
2: I've got a couple of questions here. Now, if you're looking for a place to sleep, I understand, and you don't have a home yourself, you're obviously looking for shelter, somewhere that you're not going to get rained on, out of the wind, stuff like that. This guy, they showed a bit of the footage. He took some tiles off of the roof. Now, that's a lot of effort to climb onto the roof, to then take tiles off, and then to crawl into the cavity every night. Like, do you know how hard that is to scale someone's roof? Like, it's very hard to do.
1: Hopefully they had edge protection or something.
0: But was he getting in, like, was it via a tree or was it a fence he was climbing from into
2: it was
0: the...
2: It was a fence, and there was only two tiles that were out of place on the corner of the roof. And I'm thinking, like, for him to get in and out every day, and he was waiting for her to leave the house, and he was going down into her kitchen, I think, and flogging some of the food out of the fridge case.
1: Yeah, he was helping himself to things, and she had a feeling that someone was in there. She said that she told the authorities quite a few times, and I'm guessing they probably thought she was making it up. This is more from her.
3: There was this humongous bang. It sounded like somebody had fallen through the roof. He started swearing when he fell. There's been someone up there this whole time getting up and down in my home when I've been asleep, and there was all sorts of things, a bed, tins of food, crockery, shoes and drugs. The toilet seat was up on several occasions and there was fresh contents in the toilet.
0: I left a couple of surprises.
1: Fresh contents.
0: She must have been losing her mind thinking, I'm sure I flushed that, and I'll tell you what, I don't remember eating anything.
1: That's what happens in my house all the time. Oh, no. Not with me, but I'm like, seriously, it's me and maybe one or two other people, and no one will put their hand up when I'm like, I didn't leave that there. Who did?
2: That is not my burnout. It's a lot of effort to go to, and I tell you this right now, possums are the worst because you can hear them scratching. Mm. We had possums in our house. This was a few years ago. I recorded this. We took the dog up there.
0: Yeah.
2: And I didn't know possums make this noise when they feel threatened from the dog. Have a listen.
4: What the freaking hell is that? What is that? Jesus.
2: That is a horror movie.
0: Yeah, it is.
1: Yeah, it is. They're pretty ferocious. I had a possum scratch through a gauze door once when I went away with a boyfriend. I guess they were trying to get to the food inside.
0: Gosh, she must have thought, oh, my God, this possum's so big it's snoring. I'm lying downstairs and I can hear. Keely, welcome to the show. Did this happen to you?
5: Kind of. It was my parents, actually. But they have a beach house that a couple of years ago had a squatter. And he made himself at home. He put his own bed linen on the bed. Oh, he moved all of our personal items into different rooms. He even randomly used every single towel in the house.
0: Oh, my
5: God. He
0: had,
5: like, a pile of all of his used towels sitting in the bathtub. But my dad was pretty good. He went through all of the 18 bags of rubbish in the garage to find the receipt for the welcome mat that he placed on the front out the front. And they actually managed to get a hold of him. They found some CCTV footage of the shop that he bought the welcome mat from.
1: Very strange. And beachside. What a great beachside holiday there for a while.
0: A great time.
1: Very opportunistic.
2: Good squatters, if they're there for long enough, they feel like it's their place.
1: Well, I think they can claim it sometimes.
0: 6 or 7 years,
1: they?
0: Isn't
1: oh,
0: it?
1: That's a long time.
0: That's a hell of a long squat. All right, 13 24 10. If you've got any more calls coming through, if you found somebody in your house and they weren't welcome, please get involved. Bit of a treat for your Wednesday. How good is this? Britney Spears, a bit of Toxic. All right, turn it up. Fitzy, Whipper, Kate for your Wednesday drive home on Nova.

0: Britney Spears, Toxic for your Wednesday, Fitzy Whipper Kate. Want to share a touching one with you this afternoon. Yeah. I just wanted to know if you've experienced what I'm now going through when the kids say, hey, Dad, don't do that anymore. It's embarrassing.
1: Yeah.
0: It's not. Well, it's not an easy.
2: Mankini's like Borat wore it years ago, and dropping the kids off at school like that, I find it a bit weird as
0: I think
2: well.
0: When the
3: I think
0: mankini,
3: it's an arrestable offence.
0: When the yellow mankini comes up through the hairy bum crack, I think that's the part they don't like.
3: What are you talking about? Because I mean, I hate to break it to you, but you are probably going to get this more than most people.
0: Why?
2: I'm telling you right now, because I've got a 16 and a 13 year old. It's done. Your social media is done with your kids, mate.
0: It's not
2: they get to an age where they go, nah, you're not cool anymore. Do not. And you take a photo with them, and the first thing that they say is, don't post that.
0: Yeah.
2: Do not post
0: that. Oh, I already have that. But here's the issue. The little games, which I thought were fun and were bonding moments, have now turned into them saying, Dad, that's really, really embarrassing. Can you
3: stop that? What are you doing when you drop them at school?
0: I do this thing, and it's funny. Like, it has been such a...
2: We'll be the judge.
0: It's such a great time to play because it's the last moment you see when they go off to school and then you drive off and then I'll see them tonight when I get home at 6:30. And it's a character I play called the drop-off dog.
3: Oh, God.
0: So what we do is I will drop them off, wind the window down, and then Jack walks up the hill while I drive up the hill. And I bark out the window as the drop-off dog, and then they bark back to me. Oh. And the idea is that as I drive off, I bark louder.
2: That's so much
0: fun. And then see if they can still hear the drop-off dog. Because they bark back if they can hear it.
3: What's wrong with a winding down of the window and a waving out?
0: Because nobody has winding down windows anymore. They're all electric.
2: Just a kiss and say, I love you to your kid.
0: Yeah, I do that first, but then the drop-off dog arrives.
3: You know what you haven't come to realise yet? That there is a point where you have to accept that it's not about what you need anymore. It's about what they need. So that last moment that you see them before you drop them off at school, it needs to be something that makes them feel at ease, not what's going to make you feel like a big dog driving up the road.
0: Well, the thing is, I drop them sort of 100 metres apart because they're two different parts of the school. Yes, I heard you, Kate, but I'm trying to...
3: But you never acknowledge what I say.
0: I'm so sorry. I heard exactly what you said, word for word, crystal clear. I drop them 100 metres apart.
3: Mm.
0: So I do the drop-off dog twice.
3: Oh.
0: But the problem, so I go, bye, Jack, roof, and I do the drop-off dog. Then I go 100 metres down the road, and then I drop Ted off, and I go, Ted, roof. And then what happened was they stopped doing the dog bark back.
2: They don't want to do it anymore.
0: And that was the first.
3: That's weird. Your kids are weird.
0: That was the first indication I knew drop-off dog was dying.
3: And then so how long have you been doing it since?
0: Well,
3: they didn't like it.
0: For about 10 days now, they haven't barked back.
2: Tommy plays a very similar game at the school drop-off. It's the single dad dog.
0: Oh, okay. How does that go?
2: Where he barks at single mums.
0: That's very different. Anyone barking back yet, Tom?
4: No.
0: Okay.
4: Yeah, but I'll keep trying. It's been a few years now, so keep going.
0: Kate, you would understand what that feels like. You've done a lot of novelty stuff with May. And she doesn't want to do it anymore.
2: Oh, she's more classy than that.
0: And you try and drag her into all these horse whispering exercises or put on a cowgirl hat and dance with me.
3: I don't make my child do anything or be anything that she's not. She wants to do that.
0: She told me she didn't want to sing in the car.
3: She's not allowed to speak to you. The police told you to stop speaking to her.
0: She would like the drop-off dog?
2: Unfortunately, everyone, we've had to put the drop-off dog down.
0: Right, now is the time to win your Niall Horan tickets. Yes, this is going to be a massive event. 13, 24, 10. Give us a call if you'd like to see Niall live.
3: Yes.
0: This is huge.
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7: 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Other crashes to watch out for the moment. One in Keysborough, Chandler Road at Isaac Road. Delays in both directions there. Also a crash in Pakenham, Princess Highway outbound at Ahern Road. Reports of a couple of other crashes, including one in Dandenong, Foster Street eastbound before Lonsdale Street, and in Epping on Cooper Street westbound after High Street. Barrier repairs causing issues too on the Ring Road, Altona bound at the Princess Freeway. freeway ramp. 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Possible shower 17 tomorrow. Right now, it's 18 degrees on Melbourne's Nova 100.
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0: old horn now.
1: Tommy, confirming it is the first double in town. You will be the first two people in the stadium to see Niall Horan.
2: Well, I don't know if on the actual day, but we only did the announce today.
1: Go for it, Kate Ritchie.
2: Oh, I think we should send Amy from Brizzy.
1: Amy!
3: Thank you so much.
2: Amy.
1: What do you do with yourself, Amy? What do you do with for work?
3: I'm actually a music teacher.
2: Oh, no way.
3: Yeah. So this is very exciting.
4: What's your instrument of choice, Amy?
3: Play guitar, play piano, sing. Yeah, I'm a big fan.
2: And who will you take on the night?
3: I'm going to drag my husband along, but he's a fan too. So
4: I could see you up there serenading Niall Horan and Amy just there in front of you.
3: Maybe he'll let me sing.
1: I don't know.
3: I doubt it.
1: In with a shot, Amy. Stranger things have happened. Hey, congratulations, Amy. You've got the tickets.
3: Thank
1: well
3: you
1: done.
3: So much. Thank and you.
1: The big announcement is too. More tickets tomorrow on the show.
4: Oh,
1: Niall Horan. Bit of Anne Marie with him now.
2: I'll be honest. I love you.

0: tickets tomorrow on the show. Well done to Amy. She won the first two. Congratulations. He is in town February. That's going to be awesome. Fitz, what do you got, buddy?
1: I just give you a heads up. The old World Cup starts on Friday.
2: That's it, Ricky. Bring it home, son. Ricky Martin would have to be going, wouldn't he? First game kicks off Friday morning, 5 a.m. Australian Eastern Standard Time. It's the host nation, Mexico, playing South Africa. That's going to be a big game. Australia's first game is Sunday. This Sunday versus Turkey. That's going to be a tough game.
0: Yep.
2: At 2 p.m. Australian Eastern Standard Time. You can watch it on SBS.
0: What are the Turks like with the round ball?
2: They're really good.
0: Are they?
2: They're probably going to be the toughest in our group. We actually, next week, we play USA on the Saturday. USA.
0: Thank you, Elon.
2: Next Saturday, June 20 at 5 a.m. Australian Eastern Standard Time. And you know what? This is... It only comes around every 4 years, but you can make a name for yourself, Kate. And this is, I love this time. You know, everybody leading up to the World Cup, and, you know, the Mailey Dale gives you your mandatory story of how hot all the wives and the wags are of the biggest players and stuff like that.
3: Mm-hmm.
2: They've also just released the football rich list. They've gone through every World Cup star that will be performing for their country and how much money they are making a year.
0: Wow.
2: This is ridiculous. It's getting ridiculous.
0: Where do you want to go from? Are you doing top 10, 10 up?
2: Well, I'll go through the players that we all know. I'll go through the top three. Mbappe.
0: Yeah, Mbappe.
2: He's at Real Madrid. He's on a measly $87.2 million a year.
3: What? How many games is that?
0: Great question. How many in a season?
2: It'd be quite a few because then he has to play for France. He has to.
0: Playing. No, he's working on the weekends.
2: I think he gets double time on public holidays if he has to play.
3: That's a lot of money.
2: Coming in at number two is Lionel Messi. He's on $105 million. He plays for Inter Miami in the MLS League in the USA. And number one, Cristiano Ronaldo plays in the Saudi Pro League. And he gets $302.3 million a year.
0: Wow. He's getting older now. Ronaldo?
2: Yep, and it's just all about having Ronaldo in the league.
0: Isn't it the brand of Ronaldo?
2: And I think, you know, like the team that he asked for, he said, I will come to Saudi Arabia and play in your league, but I want my own place. I want my own... I think it's like a team of people that look after him. So he has different chefs, Kate. Obviously, you know, people that clean the house.
0: I think he's got a set of drivers too, three or four drivers.
2: Yep. There's a person that wipes his kids' bums. Ooh. There's like, it's crazy. Like, it's out of control.
0: I should have got into soccer. I mean, when you played for the Menai Hawks, I thought, oh, my God, she'll have a team of drivers within minutes.
2: What did you get that day, Kate? What was your payment that day?
3: I got the joy of the faces watching on the sideline and me scoring that incredible goal
0: for
3: the Hawks.
0: Your dad, Steve, was on the barbecue, so, you know.
3: And you were there.
0: Everyone had a win.
2: Well, Whipper missed your goal because he was getting a snag, unfortunately.
0: Yeah, that can happen.
3: Yeah.
0: Ronaldo's team, they often miss when he scores because they're too busy at the barbecue. Look, we're all playing the same game.
3: You actually have to be the top. I mean, look, I know it's a lot of money, but you've got to be the best of the best of the best of the best.
2: Well said, Kate. That is.
0: Do you know what?
3: Sports wrap-up for the FIFA World Cup wrap-up with Kate Ritchie.
0: Do you know, I saw for sale the other day Michael Jordan's signed jersey, right? Mm-hmm. Yeah. Now, there's a lot of signed jerseys of Michael Jordan's.
2: Yeah.
0: Right, and there's jerseys that he's just signed. There's jerseys he's played in.
2: Yeah.
0: I couldn't find one under $30,000.
2: Well, how's
0: he's
2: this?
0: He's not even dead.
2: I've got a story. This is a great story because Sir Donald Bradman used to live in Adelaide.
0: Yep.
2: And I went and got something framed the other day, right? And the framer in there had a bit of Sir Donald Bradman stuff in there, merchandise. And I said, that'd be worth a bit of money. And he goes, no, not at all. Sir Donald Bradman hated it so much that people were making money from his signature.
0: Mm.
2: What he did in the last few years of his life, he would go into Adelaide Oval where he worked and worked for the Sacca. And he would just sign bats and posters.
0: Non-stop.
2: To diminish... the value of his signature because he hated knowing that people were making money off his signature. So there are a lot of Sir Donald Bradman signed bats out
3: there. That aren't worth much.
0: Oh, you've got one. Everyone's got one. It's a clever idea, isn't it?
2: it's.
3: Do you guys sign autographs anymore? It's a bit of a thing of the past.
0: Yeah, I still most days in the street if I'm down at the supermarket.
3: What do you think it'd be worse?
0: I've just changed my sort of title, but I just write, "Great to meet you." Riddle Time rules. Whip dog.
2: Oh,
0: you know,
2: I had Carl. It. Remember the athlete Carl Lewis?
0: Yeah,
2: who was the world record.
0: Sprinter.
2: I had his. He was my biggest signature that I ever got on my autograph book. Who was yours?
3: Me.
2: Yeah.
3: I had the cast of A Country Practice. I had John Newcomb.
0: Johnny Newcomb.
3: John Farnham.
2: Did you have Molly before she passed? You got her.
0: Hmm?
3: Molly Meldrum.
2: No. Who was the Molly?
4: Molly
2: who
4: from
2: died
4: A Country Practice.
3: Oh, yeah. I didn't have Molly. Her. Not from that way, but I had like the constable Brian Wenzel.
0: Yeah.
2: Oh yeah.
0: He had Fatso the Wombat.
3: Yeah.
2: That'd be worth. I mean, if Jordan's is $30,000, that'd be awesome.
0: 13, 24, 10. If you've got something signed by Kate Ritchie at home or any other celebrity. Can we get someone in to value the items, Tommy?
4: Yeah, do you want to do
0: what
4: it?
0: What did Kate sign of yours over the years? Oh, I got a milkshake container.
3: Had a signed milkshake. I never worked in the diner.
0: Doesn't matter. You would have signed it. Come out next.
3: I mean, how well do you know your home and away?
0: One Aussie man has been pulled over for something absolutely ridiculous. You're not going to believe what's happened. I'll tell you more next on Over.

0: Milky, just the way you are on Nova. It is your Wednesday afternoon, guys, as we drive you home. Fitzy with the K. We're talking about the value of signature sporting items, celebrities. What could it be? Nat's giving us a call. What have you got, Nat?
1: I've got a Home and Away script from back in the 90s.
0: Signed by the one and only Kate Ritchie.
1: Signed by Kate, signed by Tempany Decker, Isla Fisher.
0: Oh.
1: Melissa, I've got everyone on
2: Melissa,
1: there.
2: Melissa, wow. You've got Melissa George as well.
1: What, I do have Melissa George.
2: What number episode is it?
1: Oh, my goodness, I don't know.
0: Do you know what happens in that episode?
1: I have it in a box.
3: How do you get the scripts, Nat? How do you get those?
1: I used to write to everyone, and Kate, I'm going to pick you. I asked you to be my pen pal. I was like 12.
2: And did I not? I did write. Well, it's probably trying to get an education.
0: Nat, I'm so sorry.
2: I'm so sorry, Natalie. I did have some pen pals, one from Deniliquin and one from Ghana.
3: Oh, oh no. Did you?
2: Yes,
3: did
2: I'm
3: you
2: so
3: really?
2: Sorry.
0: Hey, yeah, Nat, it's
3: not a big crossover.
0: Nat, it's not too late. Would you still want to be pen pals? Like, you could still...
1: Oh, of course, Kate. We can always, you know, switch an email here and there.
2: Yeah.
0: Oh, no, it would
2: need
0: to
2: like
0: be
2: the longhand.
0: Handwritten.
1: Oh, yeah, she'll, handwritten one.
3: She'll AI it, Nat.
0: Would you have any pen pals at the moment, Kate? Not the one in Ghana died off.
3: Any in prison?
2: Well, I'm not allowed to talk about those ones.
0: Would you like to be?
2: We can't do pen pals. I would.
0: What do you mean? You don't do anything else. You're a hoarder. You just sit at home sorting through things.
2: Speaking of hoarding, got some of these Home and Away scripts signed by the cast as well, because we would often go into the green room and there would be piles of scripts and we would just have to sign our things on because they'd send them out for charities and auctions and,
0: right, okay,
2: and things like that. Okay. I mean, there's a whole
0: sounds like you've got time.
2: Vlog. What do you call it? A vodcast or something in it?
3: Like a video Ritchie podcast, rookie card kind of thing.
2: I had a card in the Vitaweeks.
0: Could you send one to Nat? An old card.
2: It'd what did nice. I send you to Nat?
0: I don't know. Nat doesn't want me. Nat wants you. Nat, I'll handle it
2: thank
0: backstage,
2: you so,
0: right?
2: Thank you so much, Natalie. I'm so sorry that I never wrote back when we were 12.
1: That's okay.
2: Thank you for watching.
3: We'll send it when it's a bit warmer, Nat. Summer nights.
0: Really good. Tommy, can we get something for Nat? She's heartbroken because Kate Ritchie didn't treat her very well when she was
3: absolutely
0: younger.
2: I did treat her very well.
0: No, you didn't treat her well.
3: NBA 2K26, the latest NBA basketball video game, on the way for you, Nat.
0: Good on you, Nat. What have you got, Kate Ritchie?
2: I've got a 1991 Logies dress I could send her.
0: Do you?
2: My dad just pulled it out of storage last week.
0: Oh, can you wear it in?
2: I might wear it to my high school reunion.
0: Great idea.
2: I've got a great story about this bloke called Danny Greig. We're going to move on to it very quickly before I start giving things away. I'll let him tell the story because 13 24 10, give us a call for the most ridiculous thing you've been pulled up for. Listen to what he got done for.
4: Hey guys, I just got pulled over and I didn't even know you could actually get fined for this. So obviously I'm on the way to a party and I needed to top up my fragrance, so I'm started spraying my fragrance while I'm driving. So the cops pulled me over now and they're fining me for spraying a fragrance while driving. And demerit points. I didn't even know you can get fined for this. Can someone research this and see if it's true?
3: So they would have thought that it was a phone, wouldn't they? And then they've tried to cover their tracks and fine him anyway.
0: Well, are you allowed to? Because I've always thought, why can you use your... You can't use your phone, but you can eat a sandwich.
2: Or put your mascara on.
0: Can't
2: I think
0: you?
2: It's up to the police to decide what is appropriate. I mean, some people are driving with their knees eating their porridge in the morning.
0: They are, aren't they? Or reading a book when the light turns red. An old mate just wants to spruce up a little because he's going on a hot date.
2: What if he sprays it in his eyes,
3: That lady in the States last week, did you see she got pulled over and the cops said to her that you had your phone in your right hand and she put up a hand and she didn't have a right hand. She just had a stump. She said, well, I'm sorry, but that's incorrect. Yeah. And he says, no, I saw it. You had your phone. And then he was like, it may have been your left hand. I may have got it wrong.
0: Unbelievable. That's
2: what
0: prosthetic.
2: Are the chances?
0: I know. That is hopeless. Just after the traffic though, guys, we've got a big show coming up. A trip to Portugal to give away. Oh,
2: that's right. Thanks to Subway.
0: This is huge. You've got to listen out for the code word. We'll do it soon.
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6: Nova 100. Afternoon, couple of crashes to watch out for at the moment. One in Doncaster East, Blackburn Road, northbound at King Street there. Crash in Pakenham, Princess Highway outbound at Ahern Road. And reports for another crash in Pakenham, this one on Coowee Rupp Road, northbound before the Pakenham bypass there. Look out for those barrier repairs on the Ring Road, Altona bound on the Princess Freeway ramp in the left-hand lane. It is closed, that lane, as a result, and speeds are down to 40 k's. And slow at the moment too on the Westgate Freeway, city bound from the Balti through the Burnley Tunnel. When a child is in hospital, Ronald McDonald House gives their family a community of support, warm meals and a place to rest. Because when a child is sick or injured, family stays. Showers for the rest of today, then a possible shower and 17 for tomorrow after a low tonight of 10. Right now it's 18 degrees on Melbourne's Nova 100.
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20: 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And then tomorrow, our friend Chrissy Swan could be calling you back, and you can if you can repeat that code,
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0: Okay, coming up next, tribute to one of the biggest names in music. For just a

0: risk it all on Nobody Fitzy with Kate. Thank you for tuning in, Australia. I watched the first half an hour of Michael, the movie, which has nearly done $1 billion in sales.
1: It's crazy, isn't it?
0: It is storming home.
1: It's an interesting question to ask, but do the family get paid a percentage of
0: they
1: that?
0: They would, absolutely. Who owns the music now? I assume the family. I think the family still has the music.
2: Do they? I don't know.
1: Well, Quincy's not around anymore, is he? Quincy?
0: No. He passed away last year.
3: Yeah, it's owned by Michael Jackson Estate and Sony Music.
0: Right.
3: Yeah, co-owned.
2: So like, who is that? Does that mean Paris and Blanket and things like that?
0: I would think so. People? And the whole family.
1: Blanket, yeah. Tommy, everyone gets a piece of the blanket. Yeah.
3: Warm blanket.
0: Quilt.
2: What about the ex-wife? What was her name? The nurse?
1: Debbie. Deborah. Yeah, she was Australian, wasn't she?
0: Yep. Mm. Why was Michael in hospital in Australia? Because she was the nurse and he met her here. COVID jab.
2: Had his appendix out.
0: Did he? When he was touring. That would have been the dangerous tour. I went to that one. And last night, listening to some of the music, I get it. And you know what? My six-year-old loves the music more than anyone in the house.
2: What do you get? Huh? What do you mean? I get it.
1: What, you get good music?
0: No, I hadn't heard a lot of the old Jackson 5 hits for a long time. Mm. And I was a big Michael Jackson fan. So when the movie starts in Gary, Indiana, and you've got Joseph the father, and he's got them in the living room, and he's like, don't get me wrong, Joseph was a pig of a man, and he didn't treat them well. Yeah. But man, when he got up there and he said, Michael, look me in the eyes when you're performing.
2: Oh, you don't need to do that.
0: Sure, without the accent. And they would break into, oh, wait. ABC, easy. ABC. Thank you, Shay.
1: Yeah,
0: easy as 1, 2, 3. And the love you say.
2: The way you're talking about this is like you invented it. Michael Jackson.
0: I was part of it. One of the most emotional moments. Can I just share something personal here? Tommy, I'll be quick.
1: Oh, not really.
0: I'll be quick, Tommy.
1: What a pity.
0: Because you were there.
3: Oh, actually, this is
0: the day Michael Jackson died.
2: Oh, so it's about you, so we're allowed to do it?
0: The day Michael Jackson died, I was overseas. But on that day, for some strange reason, I'd seen 3 pigmentation disorders. And I didn't realise it was a sign. Like, Michael had a pigmentation disorder. That's why he went white. You don't see that many pigmentation disorders.
2: I do.
1: I don't.
0: Anyway. Then he died. Tommy and I went to a memorial at Fed Square in Melbourne and I had my Michael Jackson mask on. But it was so cold the morning of the memorial, the steam inside my mask was coming out the eyeballs and it looked like I was crying.
1: Yeah.
0: But I also had a tear in the lip
3: it
0: where someone
3: like
0: had...
3: It looks like you've got a fair
1: melting.
3: Bit of steam coming out of my ears at the moment listening to this story.
1: It looked like you were melting.
0: I mean, tributes around the world to Michael. These guys are in Normandy. They have a band name called Cursival and they play what's called bar chord. They take off and redo music in a very old-fashioned 15th century style. Have a listen.
1: Lizzo's back.
0: The fire.
1: Wow, this is...
0: So it's just a guy on the flute in front of a castle in Normandy.
2: Playing Michael Jackson? And how does that relate to the fact that you didn't know how great the Jackson 5 were?
0: Oh, no, I was telling you, I love the Jackson 5 and always did. I just...
1: He'd be moonwalking in his grave listening to that.
0: I'm just trying... Can't go very far when you moonwalk in a grave. I mean, the first moonwalk was at Motown 25, Kate, and he'd learn it off some kids in Africa in a small village that he saw dancing.
1: Have you got a story about a mate who did something similar? Or
2: Is one of these medieval dancers your friend?
0: No, I'm talking about the craze that has taken over the world with his music. A lot of people haven't heard it before. That's the reality.
2: Michael,
0: I'm going to watch.
2: Just an expert. I can't believe how much you know about stuff.
1: Mate, and find interesting stuff. The last time I spoke about him, we found out that he couldn't wink. He used both. He used to blink.
0: You're suggesting your story about him was better than mine.
2: Oh, here we go. Competition.
0: Kate nearly fell off her chair.
1: That's 7 MJ off.
0: All right, we'll do it tomorrow. After the news, Kate's going to fall off her chair, and then she did something for the very first time today besides the chair.
2: What did I do?
0: That she's very, very proud of. I'm not meant to know about this. She's so proud of herself. She did it all by herself. We'll tell you more very soon.
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7: Now, there are a few crashes to watch out for on your way home this afternoon in Doncaster East, Blackburn Road, northbound at King Street. Multiple lanes closed through the intersection there. A crash in Pakenham on the Princess Highway, outbound at Ahern Road. And also a crash in Pakenham on Cooey Rupp Road, northbound before the Pakenham Bypass in the right-hand lane there. Also got reports of a crash on the East Link, southbound before Thompson's Road. And don't forget those barrier repairs on the Ring Road, Altona bound on the Princess Freeway ramp. The left-hand lane closed there as a result. 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Possible shower and 17 tomorrow after a low tonight of 10. Right now, it's 18 degrees on Melbourne's Nova 100.
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9: Good afternoon, I'm Michelle Stevenson. Pauline Hanson says she's blown away by the success of her Fire the Liar campaign. One Nation managing to raise more than $750,000 for political ads targeting Labor since their site went live just this morning. Senator Hanson says voters are looking for change.
12: And that's what people are donating to the party, to give us a war chest to fight the Labor Party. And tell you that, it won't be wasted. I don't just take it for granted. People are doing it tough out there, and I, of all people, know it. I've had my tough times in my life, but I don't play on that fact.
9: A Guard of Honour is brought to an end, an emotional state funeral for Neil Danaher. The AFL Greats family says the funeral at the MCG will not be the end of the high-profile fight against MND. Tens of thousands of family, friends and fans gathered to say goodbye and thank you to the 2025 Australian of the Year. Accused Bondi Beach gunman Naveed Akram is facing an additional 19 offences as his case was mentioned briefly in court. The 24-year-old now facing almost 80 charges all up, with the new offences including multiple counts of shootout with intent to murder and discharging a firearm with intent to resist arrest. The US has launched self-defense strikes against Iran following the downing of an American Army helicopter. President Donald Trump claims Iran is responsible for the attack close to the Strait of Hormuz. The two chopper crew members were rescued and are in stable conditions. And Zahara is the latest child of Brad Pitt to legally file to remove his last name. She joins sister Shiloh and brother Maddox, who have made the switch to mum Angelina Jolie's surname. Now let's see what's happening on Nine News.
27: Thanks, Michelle. 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
27: 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Nine News, your news nightly at 6 on 9 and 9 Now.
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16: Yes, it is for your Wednesday night. Fitzy, Whipper, Kate, thank you for tuning in on the way home. Hope you've had a great day. Thursday next week, yes. Toy Story 5.
37: Oh, Infinity.
38: This is going to be big.
3: a week to go. The premiere, though, the world premiere was held in LA, and of course Taylor Swift was there. She performed her brand new hit. But then there was also a surprise duet with the Academy Award winner Randy Newman. That was the OG Toy Story song. Course. Have a listen to this. Yeah, you got it. Here she is, dressed in yellow, up there on the stage

0: King.
1: And you know what?
0: Yeah.
1: She wasn't singing it towards Blake Lively, that's for sure.
0: No. Forget, you don't have a wedding invite in me. Hey, you know what was amazing too? Taylor got Tom Hanks to sign her Toy Story VHS tape on the red carpet.
1: Oh,
0: the one she had from when she was a kid.
2: That was well set up, wasn't it?
0: Signed by Tom Hanks.
2: How beautiful.
0: I love that. So Thursday beautiful. Next week, guys. Make sure you see it. Somba Homewrecker here on Nova.

0: Samba Homewrecker. What a great track. It is Fitzy Whippercade, thanks to Hennes Warehouse.
1: All right, guys.
0: We're really proud of you, Kate. You came in here glowing today. You were so excited to share what you've done for the first time today.
1: Well, it's not for the... Tommy kept saying, oh, this is the first time you've done it. It's not the first time. It's just... It's maybe the first time that I've decided to take... I've decided to be brave and say, I don't have to be good at everything.
0: Wow.
1: There are some... I have some strengths. Lots of strengths.
2: You do.
1: And then there are some things that I like to describe as not my department.
0: Sure. Yeah.
1: So I went to the Apple store today.
0: Oh, my God. So fish out of water right there.
2: There's so many people that can greet you, isn't there? Like, it can be a bit overbearing sometimes. You're like, whoa, how many? Oh, God, I've got five coming towards
0: you. It's extraordinary service.
1: And since when did they start wearing the green T-shirts?
0: I thought
1: they
0: were wearing blue. Is that a
1: new thing? They had blue. They're wearing green now.
2: Oh, is it?
1: Yeah, no, like no. a forest green. Anyway, I went
2: or
1: in there.
2: Or like a ref or an umpire, you green maggot. No, you can't.
0: No, don't say that.
1: No, don't do that because you want
0: helpful.
1: The help.
0: Yeah.
1: I need to go to the Genius Bar and have them fix a few things up for me. I had to take backup or like support because I certainly couldn't go there on my own. I wouldn't know who to talk to or make the appointment.
0: This so must
1: I took
0: have been my sister. So nerve-wracking.
1: I took my sister with me because I've had a cracked phone for a very long time.
0: Yeah.
1: And I also have a laptop that I bought to get conscientious when I did AGT, Australia's Got Talent, which was in 2023.
0: Okay.
1: And we have realised, or Apple have at least realised, that it's not working because I tried to use it a couple of weeks ago. Yeah. And if you don't turn a computer on for 4 years, it dies.
0: Does it?
1: Mm.
2: Oh.
0: It just wouldn't know what to do. It would have been a shock to the system.
1: Yeah.
0: What are you trying to send power into me for?
2: I love how a computer needs tender, loving care, and if you don't give it to it, it just passes away.
1: Well, I didn't realise a computer is basically like a pot plant. You have to water and nurture it. But the other thing that I didn't, I did not do well today, and that's okay. I went in and I said, I had to get my phone fixed, and they fixed it. We went back, my sister and I, Beck, who's in town, we went in an hour and a half later and it was fixed.
0: Yeah.
1: And I thought, well, maybe I should get a new phone cover. The girl, who was absolutely beautiful-looking girl and also very helpful, she came up and what did I say? Now I'm getting so confused telling the story.
0: You've got this, mate.
1: My sister said, oh, maybe we should look at the phone covers to replace the one that you've got because it's a bit dirty.
0: Yeah, it's yellowish.
1: It's had coffee in it, right?
0: Yeah.
1: And so the girl working at Apple came up to me, as they do with their phone, which now when you go to shops, the sales assistants use their phone as the catalogue.
0: Sure.
1: Yeah, so they bring it up.
0: Right, here's what we've got for sale.
1: So when you go to Big W and you say, do you have this squishy? They say, well, let's have a look on my phone,
0: mm-hmm.
1: which I think is a bit weird. But anyway, so the girl from Apple came up to me with her phone and she handed it to me. And now in hindsight, I realise she brought up the brochure for the phone cover options, but she handed it to me and said, these are your options.
0: Awesome.
1: And I took the phone from her like this and went, oh, well, that's...
0: You were looking at the cover that she had on her phone.
2: So I've only got one option.
0: Yeah, oh, my God, it sits in the hand really well, doesn't it? I think I'll take this one. You can't, it's mine.
1: And then she laughed at me. It was so ridiculous. And then the guy came up, Aman, his name was.
0: Did you try and steal his phone case as well?
1: He wanted me to pay and he said, do you have Apple Pay? I said, I don't know. I looked at my sister and said, do I have Apple Pay? She said, I think so. So anyway, then I didn't pay with Apple Pay because there's no money in that account and I thought maybe I needed to use my credit card. So then I paid with my credit card and when I went to put the PIN in, he said, it's very challenging, isn't it? And I said, I thought he meant that I was really basic,
2: you're
1: but what
2: challenged.
1: He meant was that it was hard to remember your password sometimes. And then, shush.
2: Did they remove you from the Genius Bar?
1: I left the store and then my sister's phone was ringing because she'd left her number instead of my number and it was Aman saying, you left your credit card in the machine.
0: You're kidding me.
2: You've been looking for a man for years.
1: Oh, I am.
0: Why haven't you moved past 1990? Why did everything stop then?
1: Because you know
0: then?
1: What? I don't need to be dragged into the future. Do you? I have a brilliant sister.
0: What about the modern day? Like, just what about today? You could fit in there. Well done, Kate Ritchie.
1: I'm good at some stuff.

0: quick reminder, if you're living near me, it's bin night tonight. Take your recycling, your rubbish out, and your greens as well if you need to. Thank you, Hilltop Hoods. It is Fitzy Whipper Kate for your Wednesday evening.
1: Great song. I want to take it back to the 90s. Kate was just talking about the 90s and she doesn't want to leave the 90s, which I think we...
0: Stuck in the 90s.
1: Nostalgia-wise, we all... You know, we think back to it quite a bit. Do you remember hotlines in the 90s?
2: What that you would call
0: for
2: like...
0: For radio station?
1: Yeah.
2: Or for your horoscopes?
1: The big one was 1194, the talking clock. Remember the talking clock? And you just ring a hotline to find out what the time was. Now,
0: thank you, Hilltop Hoods. It is Fitzy Whipper Kate for your Wednesday evening.
1: Great song. I want to take it back to the 90s. Kate was just talking about the 90s and she doesn't want to leave the 90s, which I think we...
0: Stuck in the 90s.
1: Nostalgia-wise, we all... You know, we think back to it quite a bit. Do you remember...

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1: Home and 13, away.
2: 13, 24, 10 if you used to ring hotlines back in the day. I mean, people who were lonely rang hotlines. There was also, my mum used to ring the horoscope hotline. And you'd have some, g'day, loving, just talk. Can you talk into the phone for me for about 5 minutes and I'll tell you what your future is?
1: Future is you're about to get billed $29 a minute.
2: Well, this is the thing. You could also do dial a joke.
1: Oh, could you? There,
2: the weather call, that was another one that was big in Australia.
1: Tommy, how long did you work on dial a joke for?
3: Yeah. I got fired on the first day.
1: Oh, yeah, not funny.
2: Surf reports were another big one as well. You could ring a hotline to see what the surf was doing down at your local beach. But this is an actual ad from the USA in the 90s of a hotline. This is a legit hotline that people used to ring.
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1: What?
2: The crying hotline was a popular hotline in the 90s in the US.
1: I'm trying to work out if that's a good idea. Is that a good idea?
0: What was someone on the other? So you call and listen to someone crying?
2: Yeah.
0: Or they make you cry?
2: It was either pre-recorded or you could hear, you pay extra and you get someone actually crying.
1: What?
0: Well, maybe it's like yawning. If you hear someone cry, then you start crying. Don't you think?
2: Josh gave us a call. Josh is giving us a call. Who did you used to ring up? Hotline, Josh.
5: Yeah, I used to ring up the video games hotline when I used to play like Zelda or like, I think it was like Sonic the Hedgehog. You know how you had to try to get through a particular level and you used to ring up people and you start asking how to like sort of cheat.
2: Cheats,
5: next level.
2: And they were pretty good. The only thing with that, you got to remember what they say. It can be quite convoluted and you forget what they say.
5: Yeah, I remember someone told me to take a pen and paper next to the phone. I used to try to write on the notes, and I did get through to some extra levels, but it was always. It was a good way to get there.
1: That's hilarious. Yeah. Josh, thank you, buddy, for the memories. Katie, hello.
6: Hello.
1: You wish the old hotline still existed, do you?
6: Yes, I do.
2: Were you part of it, Katie, or?
6: Somewhat. I mean, 1194 was the best. I used to ring that a lot. But I used to love the operator, 013. You could find out anyone's home line when people had landlines.
1: 013.
2: You could find out anyone's number, couldn't you, Katie, if you dug deep?
1: Well, it was up there with reverse charges. Remember when you would do that? You'd ring home and then your family had to accept.
0: You've got a call coming in from,
2: Mel, what hotline did you ring, Mel?
7: Hi. Well, my family and I, we're still mad Hawthorn supporters. And on a Thursday night, my younger sister and I would ring the hotline to find out who had made the team for the weekend.
1: Awesome.
2: Did you huddle? Did the whole family huddle around the phone, Mel?
7: Yes, we did. And one person's job was to write down the names as quick as we could.
1: How funny.
2: Dip us back in.
1: Dunstall is up forward again. Michael Tuck, he's back in.
2: Oh, Rodney Eads yelled at someone again.
1: The rats made it.
2: Greg, what was the hotline that you used to ring all the time?
8: Afternoon, team. Yeah, I used to ring up to get the tab results.
2: That was the big one. So, Greg, did you do it straight after the race or at the end of the day you'd go through all your tips, Greg?
8: Yeah, I used to work at a pizza shop and I went at night to try to check the results because I was too busy, sort of thing. Yeah. And there's a couple to go. I'm an 80s man, team. Yep, I used to ring up and get the time on the phone.
2: Time was the big one.
1: You would have called through for Lotto as well, wouldn't you, Greg? To find out what the numbers were, what balls dropped.
8: No, I didn't do that. And anyway, as I'm an 80s man, the US Navy came out here 1 year and it was Dial a Sailor.
2: Oh,
1: what did that
8: all the girls went crazy, sort of thing.
1: Yeah. You didn't pretend to be a sailor at the time, did you, Greg?
8: No, not at all. I was out of your pizza shop worker,
2: We had Jimmy's fish and chip shop and Jimmy used to work in there and you'd order your flake and chips Kate, and you'd give him cash, and Jimmy would take your cash and then leave the fish and chip shop, go across the road, put it

0: on a horse at the pub, and then he would come back and listen to the race while still serving in Jimmy's fish and chip shop.
1: Are you serious?
0: And then the best chips you'd ever get from him is when he won a race.
2: Yeah, he got one up.
0: He'd actually cook them properly.
2: How good is that? Right after the traffic, a friend of mine, this is a great story. He thinks he's cracked the code for anybody dating on the apps. He's got a technique and a little game that he's come up with. I want to get your opinion on this one. We need to discuss it. I'll tell you more very soon.
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5: 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We have crashes to watch out for on your way home this afternoon in South Yarra, Punt Road, southbound at Toorak Road. In Brayside, Boundary Road, southbound before Governor Road in the left-hand lane there. A crash in Glenroy, Glenroy Road near Whitford Street. Delays in both directions there. Also got one in Bowen to watch out for. Bowen Road at Billmore Road. Delays in both directions there as well. Police and speed cameras are there to keep you safe. Speeding, chances are you will be caught. Anywhere, anytime, anyone. Message from the TAC. A possible shower tomorrow and 17 after low tonight at 10. Right now it's 18 degrees on Melbourne's Nova 100.
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0: inspiration for Kate Ranchi, your music career soon to kick off. Tommy and I have been doing a bit of work behind the scenes on that.
1: Looking very promising, Kate.
0: Yeah, Tamworth 2027. Mm-hmm. She own.
2: What are you even talking about?
3: She's got an invite. She doesn't have an invite.
0: That's
3: you've
0: what
3: got
0: she
3: to
0: thinks.
3: You've got to have a great career and work really hard.
2: I beg your pardon, Fitzy, you stay out of it.
3: Well, it's a music career. You don't have a music career.
2: I have sung in Tamworth before.
0: Wow, she's going to do it again. Guys, can we talk dating? Now, I want to throw this out there, 13, 24, 10, if you'd like to contribute. Hinge. I've obviously never been on it. Shay, you're on Hinge, are you, to meet people?
4: Yeah.
0: A mate of mine, Pete, he thinks he's cracked a code that engages women far beyond what anyone, any other guy has ever offered on Hinge.
2: Okay, can I just quickly, because I'm not on any of them either. Hinge, for men and women, for anything, they can approach each other.
0: There aren't
2: too many rules and regulations around
4: basically
2: it.
4: Basically, a dating, normal dating app, so you can say, I like you. They get a notification that says, this person likes you, and you can choose whether they're allowed to start a conversation or not.
0: Okay. So when I met up with Pete the other day, he said, I've got 5 dates organised. Because I want to meet some people.
3: Well, not with you.
0: Not with me, no.
3: Oh, no, sorry.
0: No. I wasn't one of them. This wasn't a date. I know him as a mate, so it's obviously not a date.
2: 5 dates in how many days?
0: In the next couple of weeks, meeting people.
3: Busy, man.
0: And he said, it's only happened because I've cracked the code on how to talk to women on the apps. So here's his thing.
2: Well, it's not really talking, let's be honest.
0: Well, he's going to prove you wrong here. He said, women, here's the problem with guys on these apps, they're after one thing. He said, women want to feel seen. Good on you, Pete. You got a big heart.
3: Wow.
0: He said, it can't be just a basic information exchange, like, what do you do for work? He said, oh, no. You need to tap into the heart. So he came up with a 3-question game that he says, you know, as part of the chat, he'll say, hey, Kate, would you like to play a game?
2: Well, he won't be saying it to me.
0: Okay. Yeah. Hey, I don't know.
2: Yeah.
0: Hey, Vanessa, would you like to play a game?
2: Sure.
0: Great. Well, I'll tell you what, there's 3 rounds in this game. And if we get to the end of it and you still want to talk, then why don't we catch up for a drink?
2: Well, I don't want to play games anymore.
0: Well, it's not a game. It's more of a get to know, but I think it's fun to give it a little
3: bit
0: of...
2: I love it when men stuff like I've cracked the code on women. I really love it.
0: So he then said, you can drop out after each round. Like if we get to the first round and you don't like the question, that's fine. Great to meet you. Good luck with your dating life. So here's what he said. The questions need to be more embodied. So put a woman out of her head and ask her what she feels. Question number one, when do you feel most feminine?
3: If someone asks me that...
2: Well, they're not going to ask you that.
3: No, but see, even, like, would a woman like that? First question?
2: I think you would go, oh, well, this is a different line of questioning.
0: Okay, so Pete's working at the moment.
2: I thought it was Steve.
0: No, it's Pete's his name.
2: Yeah.
0: So he says that was his first question. Now, Kate, okay, you feel all right with that question. Do you want to continue with the next question?
2: You're not saying it though, are you? You're typing it.
0: Yeah. Do you want to continue with the next question?
3: Go on, yeah.
2: Do I get to progress to the next round?
0: Congratulations. What's something you like to do that makes you feel alive? I think Kate likes this.
2: No.
0: You're a little bit impressed.
2: Oh, wow. I'm just not used to men that ask me about me and
0: see what I mean? And I would say that's the reaction from a lot of girls.
3: Can't believe Pete's cracked the code.
0: He's unlocked the door of love.
2: Wow. He's a genius. Mm-hmm.
3: This is amazing. What's the third one?
0: Third question. Well, that's if you want to go on the third and if we get
2: to... Well, don't you want to know what makes me feel alive?
3: Yeah,
2: well,
3: yeah.
2: Sorry, it's not me. Vanessa.
0: It's Vanessa. And then he says, okay, well, what does being loved well feel like?
2: Is this on the first, like...
0: If you want to play the 3-question game, Vanessa, then congratulations, game of love.
3: I'd write back one word.
2: Kino. Klinger!
0: Another example might be, when do you feel most like yourself?
2: I've asked someone that story.
0: Have you?
2: That question.
0: Sorry, Pete, it's been done before.
2: When do you feel most like you? Like, when are you most yourself?
0: How do you answer that?
2: Well, maybe you don't answer.
0: When I'm eating?
3: What is it like?
2: Don't say that.
3: In the Arvo or is that...
0: I don't know what you're about to say.
2: When I'm doing this or when I'm doing that. Not right. this so you or might, that.
0: I know what your answer would be.
2: Okay, here we go. When do okay. I most when feel
0: I'm
2: like me?
0: When I'm gardening.
3: Yeah, that's a good answer.
0: When I'm gardening in the nude.
2: That is not me, though. That is your narrative.
0: Okay. Do you like gardening?
2: I love gardening in the nude.
0: There you go. So do you want me to tell Pete that?
2: I'm not looking.
0: But do you think this is a good technique? What he's saying is, I don't want to find out the basics about you. I want to understand how you feel.
2: So I don't want to know. How tall are you? Yeah. Where do you live?
0: When was your last boyfriend?
2: What's your job? I want to get to know the real you, quick, smart.
0: Yeah.
3: Yeah, but don't you do that on the date? Not on a...
2: But you know what? It's fine for you guys because you just turn up to the date. For women to invest in a date... It's a lot more than just rocking up on the day in your shorts.
0: Well said.
2: You've usually spent a fortune. You've had someone to get to mind the kids if you've already had kids.
0: Yep.
2: Like, it's not just walk in and work it out on the day.
0: No, it's...
2: They probably shape their legs.
0: Linda, hello.
5: Hello, how you going?
0: Linda, what do you think about Pete's approach here of trying to understand how the girls feel?
5: I think it's a good approach, but I kind of agree with Kate as well.
2: About which part?
5: Okay, I'm 47 and I haven't found love, never been married, no kids. I've been on dating apps forever and had no luck. So,
2: and what is it lacking? Question,
5: last example.
2: Yep.
5: Went on a date with a guy. I liked him. Went on 5 dates. He just dumped me via text. His ex-wife got involved with our connection. He's still trying to finalise the divorce.
0: Okay, Linda, that's hard.
2: See, they're never. I don't think they're ever as separated as they say they are.
0: Linda, can I ask you this? What has been, like, in your experience on the dating apps, what has been an angle or a question that has got your attention compared to all the others that might flood in?
5: What's your deepest fear?
0: What's your deepest fear? See, emotion and feeling.
2: Because
0: again.
2: Fear is what drives all of us.
3: Being alone,
2: Being alone. Clinger!
0: Or not getting a date on a dating app.
2: Oh, well, good luck, Linda.
0: Hang on, or what?
2: Oh, yeah,
5: anything else that's out of the ordinary, really. Yeah. And, yeah, probably the DMs are a little bit more. Probably when you get into an actual chat, when you actually match up with someone, which takes forever.
2: Okay, well,
5: and then actually you got all these hurdles. You got to match with them. Then you hope that the conversation goes well. And sometimes guys just chat to you for, like, 2 or 3 weeks and then they don't even ask you out on a date.
0: Oh, my gosh.
2: Yeah, it's lonely. Boredom. I think it's boredom.
0: Tommy, we used to do a segment a while ago and it was called Traffic Dating.
3: Yeah.
0: And we would find somebody that was stuck in traffic. We'd get 3 gents that might be interested in Linda.
3: Yep.
0: And they could pitch themselves to Linda.
3: Very successful.
0: Over a 30-second period, and we then organise a date for them.
3: Yeah.
0: It's not crazy to bring it back for the sake of Linda.
3: Yep.
0: She's a fantastic person, never been on a date, never been in love.
2: I think she's been on a date. Is she lonely. Just hasn't been married.
0: Linda, would you do traffic dating?
5: Sorry?
3: Nah, it's a no. Okay. Damn.
0: That's all right, Linda. Stay on the line.
3: You an 18-year-old tradie from Newcastle. BBC, Whipper and Kate on
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7: traffic. Nova 100. Hello there, Swagger crashes. Look out for on the drive home tonight. One of Brayside, Boundary Road southbound before Governor Road. That's in the left-hand lane. Crash at Baldwin Road at Belmore Road. Delays both ways there. Another crash at Maidstone tonight. That's on Ballarat Road southbound at Thompson Street. And super slow with barrier repairs on the Ring Road. We'll turn about on the Princess Freeway ramp. Left-hand lane is closed. She's down to 40 km. That will be super slow tonight. The Eastern Freeway will be closed city-bound between Doncaster Road and Bulleen Road from 10 p.m. tonight to 5 a.m. tomorrow. Detours are in place. Search Big Build for more information. Otherwise, what have we got tonight? It's a bit of a looky. Low tonight of 10. Tomorrow, showers and 17. Right now, not a bad afternoon. Kind of wet, 18 on Melbourne's Nova 100.
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0: Martin Garrix, Ed Sheeran, how good is that? Repeat it. Fitzy, Whipper, Kate, it is your Wednesday night. Win Wednesday, win the week, guys. We're pushing through to the weekend.
1: We really are. I can see it.
0: Oh, my God, it feels good. That is it for us today. Tomorrow, though, we will be reading each other's minds, God help us, when we mind the gap.
1: Well, be careful what you do tonight then, guys.
0: Okay, for God's sake. And more Niall Horan tickets. You can be there. We gave away a couple today. More tickets throughout the week. The Spicy Subway Show with Joel Creasy is next. Enjoy your Wednesday evening. We're out of here. Bye-bye.
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26: The crash look out for on the Hume Freeway outbound after Donnybrook Road. Use Epping Road instead to get around that one today. Got a breakdown causing delays on the Eastern Freeway. This one's outbound on the exit to Chandler Road. That's stuck in the right-hand lane. And reports of another crash at Maidstone tonight. Ballarat Road, city-bound at Thompson Street. Barrier repairs making the drive home really slow tonight. Ring Road, Altona bound on the Princess Freeway ramp. That's in the left-hand lane. Speeds are now to 40 km. That'll be really slow all afternoon / evening. 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Weather Wise, low tonight of 10, tomorrow showers and 17, right now damp and 18 on Melbourne's Nova 100.
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1: Good evening, I'm Michelle Stevenson. One Nation leader Pauline Hanson says she's blown away by the success of her Fire the Liar campaign. The minor party on track to hitting its $1 million target, raising hundreds of thousands not long after it went live this morning. The cash will be used to fund an advertising campaign against Labor and the PM following a series of broken election promises. Well, more than 5,400 people gathered at the MCG to pay tribute to the life of AFL legend and MND hero Neil Danaher. His wife, brother and four children and two grandchildren were among those who delivered emotional tributes to the 2025 Australian of the Year. Prime Minister Anthony Albanese and Premier Jacinta Allen also addressed the crowd, reflecting on Neil's determination and resilience. An additional 19 charges have now been formally laid against accused Bondi gunman Naveed Akram, 24-year-old, facing almost 80 charges now, with the new offences including multiple counts of shootout with intent to murder. Consumer group Choice is urging end of financial year shoppers to do their research before rushing into a purchase. The advocacy body says many retailers use high-pressure countdown timers to clear out old stock, but major discounts run all year. And Taylor Swift has done a surprise performance of her new song, I Knew It, I Knew You, at the Toy Story 5 premiere.

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1: Thanks, Michelle. Hello, I'm Brett McLeod. Farewell to a legend.
2: You believed in lifting people up and helping them find their way forward.
1: An MND warrior.
3: Because of him, there is now a stream of light where there was none before.
1: And a family man.
4: We will play on for you, Dad. I love you.
1: Special coverage as Melbourne says goodbye and thank you to Neil Danaher. Don't worry, you haven't missed the news. You can start over on Nine Now.
5: Chrissy, I've been looking at the numbers. Turns out Aussies are sitting on mountains of unused annual leave. And when they do take it, they're spending it on errands, not experiences.
6: Whipper, that is ridiculous. 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
5: 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And let me tell you, it's a different world. Everything is organised for you.
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7: 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On the show today, comedy queen Ursula Carlson is joining us for a giggle. So let's get some tunes on first, and let me finish my meal. It's The Spicy Show on Nova.

0: You're listening to The Spicy Show, and let's get into a spicy chat with the always hilarious Ursula Carlson. Fatty on a yacht. I've heard you describe the title of it before, and it's so funny because you ended up on some like fancy luxury yacht, like really fancy.
1: Listen, it's a super yacht. Like there's
0: super
1: a
0: yacht.
1: There's hot tub. There's jet skis. There's like it was flash, right? But to be fair, I got the brief from a straight friend, and straight ladies. The same as with cars. They don't know cars. They go, it's a red one. And they don't know boat. They don't know the difference between a boat and a yacht. And it's like, it just, and a ship, it just does my head in. So she said to me, we're going on, she's seeing this new guy who I hadn't met yet. She's seeing this new guy and we're going on his dad's boat. So in my head, I'm going on this guy's dad's tinny. Yeah, we're just going fishing. And so, you know, I'm a born-again lesbian. I know how to act in these situations. I had my fishing gear. I had everything. And then I get there, and everyone else started arriving. And my first thought is, how many people are coming on this tinny and they're going to sink it? Why are they dressed like they're going to the Melbourne Cup? Like, there was a woman with a fascinator in her hair. I'm like, fine. And then, yeah, my friend was also dressed up, and I'd never seen her dressed up like that. And then it wasn't a tinny at all. It was a super yacht. Oh. With staff. Like, there was actual crew, like you would see on Below Deck.
0: Oh, she.
1: Yeah, yeah. And so the captain and I could tell. He was like, how am I going to get rid of her? and I'm like, bitch, I ain't moving. I've never been on a super yacht, and I'm not about to miss this opportunity. Yeah. I'm coming. And so he tried everything to get me to not go on the yacht, but I was going to go.
0: You were the barnacle on the side of that yacht. Yeah. You look hot as a captain in your poster too, by the way. It really does it for me.
1: Does it? Yeah. My cowboy hat. I mean, you can tell a lesbian style that. I have my cowboy hat on, no shoes. This is how I don't understand OnlyFans. I even say in the show, I'm like, you know, I can't have an OnlyFans and go, what am I going to sell my feet pictures? I have my feet out on my poster out at the Palais.
0: Yeah.
1: In this massive size. I don't even know. Oh, A0.
0: I mean, that's such enormous. A huge theatre. Yeah.
1: Three times we had to replace the poster because people kept stealing the feet.
0: Are you serious?
1: When I say people, we both know it's men.
0: Ooh, that's spicy. That's a wrap for me. Some people called Ricky Lee and Tim are up next, and I'll see you same time tomorrow.
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4: 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Springvale Homemakers half-yearly clearance on now. Crash and roll over on the Hume Freeway, outbound after Donnybrook Road, heavy delays back to Craigieburn Road, use Epping Road instead. Reports of a crash on the Deer Park Bypass, outbound after Christie's Road, another crash of Vermont South, Burwood Highway, eastbound at Hanover Road. Barrier repairs going on at the moment, making the drive home on the Ring Road, turnabout really slow on the Princess Freeway ramp. She's down to 40 km in the left-hand lane. 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Low tonight of 10, showers tomorrow in 17. Right now it's 14 degrees in Melbourne's Nova 100.
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3: Ricky Lee and Tim.
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4: Turn it up, Ricky Lee.
3: Oh, my goodness.
7: Nova. Well, look at that. It's already Wednesday evening.
3: Woo-hoo!
7: A little start, a little late start for us at this week, but that's
3: I know, it's fun. But that means it's even more almost the weekend.
7: Oh, my God, it really is. We're really dipping our toe into Wednesday night, aren't we? So much on today's show. You like Miss Sienna Spiro, right?
3: Do I? I love her.
7: Well, stick around because I got details on something very big for Sienna Spiro fans.
3: Okay.
7: Die on This Hill is that song that you played me, and it's amazing.
3: It's unbelievable.
7: It's so good. Also unbelievable is the first sitting president ever to go to a public event, really. He went to Madison Square Garden, old MSG, had a little snooze. So next we're going to talk about the celebrities you may have seen out of context, because him at a Knicks game doesn't make sense to me.
3: Well, he's been a Knicks fan forever.
7: Sure.
3: Forever. And he goes to the UFC all the time.
7: True.
3: All right.
7: Celebrities out of context after this. It's Baby Rexha. Baby?
3: You've been saying baby. What are you doing?
7: Baby Rexha. New Religion with Faithless. Enjoy. Deep in the

0: Favorite new segments around
1: I love
0: the corner.
1: It so much.
0: But out of context celebrities. Now, you know what I'm saying here, right? Not Tom Cruise in Hollywood. That's in context.
1: Makes sense. Makes absolute sense.
0: But this stuff is out of context.
1: This is the national anthem yesterday at the NBA.
0: Oh, this was the booze. So this was the booze for Donald Trump.
1: So Donald Trump was at the game yesterday, and I think, right, he's the first
0: sitting president pretty much to go to a public event like this and really causing a lot of issues.
1: Yeah, people really didn't like it. It was kind of annoying too because it was the first game of the finals in New York at Madison Square Garden, and because he was going to be there, it was very hard for people to get in and out. And, you know, the blocks around it were like people were pushed out. They do watch parties, but they were kind of pushed out further. So people were just already a bit pissed off.
0: And so much so, he went and then fell asleep while he was there.
1: Yeah, because he was so excited, he fell asleep.
0: Because is he 80?
1: He's 180 and he goes to sleep everywhere.
0: I want to know,
1: sleep in cabinet meetings.
0: If you want to call and tell us when you've seen an out-of-context celebrity, so this is like someone, so not Malcolm Turnbull walking around Double Bay. That's not an out-of-context celebrity. That's just normal. But 13, 24, 10, when you've seen someone, you're like, this, what are you doing here?
1: Yeah.
0: Like I've given you two examples a million times, but Robert Smith from The Cure.
1: Yep.
0: Making a toasted sandwich at the Qantas Club on the Gold Coast Airport.
1: Well, now that
0: that's an out-of-context celebrity to me. Like you should be getting whisked into a private area somewhere
1: 100%.
0: And not making a toasted sandwich in front of my face.
1: But you know, so yesterday when you pulled up the photo or the vision of him,
0: yeah,
1: I had never seen him because I'm not a fan of The Cure. I've never seen his face. Now it makes sense how out of context and how weird it would have been to see him making a toasted sandwich. Like, did he look like that?
0: He was dressed like you from the waist down.
1: Yeah.
0: Just black track pants and black t-shirt that you've had for a million years.
1: Yeah. And the one with the little chlorine spot on the back that you got to colour in with Sharpie.
0: But also full...
1: did he have sunnies and jewellery?
0: No sunnies, but full hair and makeup.
1: And had eyeliner and all that stuff on?
0: Yeah.
1: Because that's a lot.
0: Check out if Dan can maybe get it. One of the greatest Cure songs is A Forest. You'll love it. You will absolutely love it.
1: Okay.
0: And I sat in economy with Julia Gillard.
1: That's right.
0: Out of context.
1: It really upsets me that she was in economy.
0: Andrew, what have you seen where?
2: Cate Blanchett buying a meat pie at a servo.
1: Stunning.
0: No, you did not.
2: I did.
1: I love that.
0: Really?
1: Do you know if it was a plain meat pie or if it had cheese and bacon in it?
2: Plain meat pie.
1: Get it, girl.
0: Bronnie, celebrities out of context. Who have you seen?
3: Keith Urban on the slide with his daughter Sunday Rose, and then Nicole's at the bottom of the slide.
1: Oh, my God.
0: What slide? Where?
3: At Coney Island at Luna Park in Sydney.
0: Oh, brilliant.
1: Did he make a loud screaming noise when he went down the slide, like my friend Tim?
3: He was pretty excited, actually. And he was doing the voice, and he was so friendly, and so was Nicole, and I spoke to my girls who were little at the time. They were lovely.
1: That's so nice. Yeah, they're
0: the
1: lovely
0: slide.
1: People.
4: Guys! I knew it!
1: Did he make that noise, Bron?
3: He had his arms up in the air.
1: Oh, waving around like you just don't care.
0: And then when I told you I saw Robert Smith from The Cure at the Gold Coast Qantas Club making his toasted sandwich, this is the song I wanted to play for you. If you're not a Cure person, we all know Friday I'm in Love. We play that, but this is the song. A Forest. Just listen to that. Put it on your playlists. It's good, right? Sarah's even doing a little mouth.
1: Is this Taylor Swift?
5: Shaking your shoulders.

0: hate that I made you love me. Ariana Grande. I hope she's okay. She's out on tour at the moment and a little bit heartbroken potentially after the end of her 3-year relationship with that weird dude from Wicked.
1: I think she'll be all right. She's on tour. She's surrounded by lots of love. I think she'll be fine.
0: Okay, that's good.
1: Okay?
0: This is because they entered that relationship in real hectic circumstances.
1: Yeah, well, it makes sense to get out in a weird way.
0: If you're a Sienna Spiro fan too, stick around next. But now...
1: Do you remember having a Motorola Razr?
0: No, I was never cool enough.
1: You weren't?
0: Remember when they gave them to American Rosso when we worked here years ago.
1: We got them on Australian Idol when we were living in the house. We got the Motorola Razrs and it was just like
0: real
1: so
0: cool.
1: Fun. They were so
0: because
1: cool.
0: Because I think because everyone had the Nokia.
1: Yeah.
0: The 3110, the 5110
1: I don't
0: or something?
1: No, 3120, 42, 50.
0: But that was
1: I don't
0: cool.
1: know.
0: The Nokia was great.
1: It was so
0: And then
1: cool.
0: if you got a Motorola Razr, you were like a different breed. You're
1: Hello,
0: like, wow,
1: Moto.
0: Are you a famous person?
1: And then like popping your SIM card in and doing all that weird stuff and everything not transferring over from one phone to another.
0: Well, you actually had to physically write out your contacts. I used to have my contacts in a diary.
1: Yeah.
0: And then when I got a new phone, I would sit and put them in.
1: That's crazy.
0: Like manually put in the contacts.
1: We're so old.
0: Are we?
1: We really are. When you think about like the stuff that kids don't know about these days and the life that they're living and the access to absolutely everything like that, we really had to spend a lot of time doing everything.
0: Yeah.
1: Remember driving around and getting directions from an actual physical map?
0: You know what I used to get for my birthday every year from my mum? The new UBD.
1: What's a UBD?
0: So like,
1: all I can think of is a UDL.
0: No, the UBD, which is like the directory.
1: Gotcha.
0: And then like if you had to go somewhere, you just like you, I wrote down
1: the directions.
0: What street to turn left on. And
1: yes. I remember doing that. I was living in LA and I had to find the directions to like you find the address of the house that you're going to go and write a song with old mate who wrote whatever song for
0: Little
1: Luther
0: John
1: Vandross.
0: Yeah.
1: And then that's a real story. And then, and then you go.
0: What, Cher's friend, Luther Vandross?
1: Yeah,
0: come on, Dan, we need
1: Luther
0: that grab.
1: Vandross. And then you write the directions, but you're driving on the wrong side of the road and it's all like, you know, get on the 101 north to go this way. And it was so terrifying. And following.
0: Oh, the comment goes to Luther Vandross.
1: Luther Vandross.
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3: 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A rollover on the Hume Freeway outbound after Donnybrook Road, the left-hand lane out of action. Delays are heavy back to Craigieburn Road. Use Epping Road instead. Reports of a crash on the Deep Park Bypass outbound after Christie's Road. In Vermont South, a crash on the Burwood Highway eastbound at Hanover Road and slow on the Princess Freeway outbound through the Pontcook Bend. 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Offer ends 30 June. Down to 10 tonight. Tomorrow, a possible shower and 17. Right now, 14 degrees on Melbourne's Nova 100.
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0: Die on this hill.
1: What a song.
2: I mean, just her voice.
0: Well, guess what?
2: You can see
0: that voice in town.
2: Yes.
0: Sienna Spiro is coming, bringing her My House tour to Australia. 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
2: Can I just like duck out and then call up and win them?
0: No.
2: Okay.
0: Right now, it's time for this.
3: We've got a question.
4: This is Ricky, Lee and Tim's
3: Ask Us Anything.
0: So, kids, ask us anything. Okay, let's go to Zara. You're 9. You got your mum, Becky, there as well.
5: Hi, Ricky, Lee and Tim.
2: Hello, gorgeous. What's your question for us?
5: Why can't we tickle ourselves?
2: That's such a good question.
0: Oh,
2: and that's a fascinating question because you can't tickle yourself. Sometimes you can, like,
0: Ricky
2: lightly
0: tried to tickle me the other day.
2: Tim's really ticklish, Zara. Like, really ticklish.
0: Are you ticklish, Zara?
5: Yeah.
0: Yeah.
2: Where's the most ticklish part? Is it under your arms or on your feet or on your little tummy?
5: Under your arms.
2: I have no idea why we can't tickle ourselves, Zara. Do you know, Tim?
0: I have no idea. I do know that I like doing the typewriter on the kids. That's fun.
2: Oh, the typewriter. Yeah.
0: I don't do the slapping of the head
2: stuff. No, of course
0: not. It's 2026.
2: Well, would it be something because if you're tickling yourself, you know that it's happening, so it's not really. It's when it's unexpected and when someone else is doing it and you're not in control. I think maybe that's what it is, Zara.
5: Maybe.
2: So cute.
0: Mason is 12. What's your question for us?
6: My question for you is, does Lightning McQueen have car insurance or life insurance?
2: Question.
0: Can you have both? Can someone jump on a choice and find out if you can get both?
2: I would imagine Lightning McQueen has life insurance. That's what I would imagine.
0: Yeah.
2: Is the right answer. So what do you think, Mason?
6: I thought he would have had car insurance.
0: Yeah. Well, he's a car. Hey, Mason, are you excited for the new Toy Story movie?
6: Yeah.
0: Yeah. I was talking to Ricky about this the other day. We should do like a screening for our kids.
2: Oh, we do a little party and fill the cinema.
0: Yeah, because I did. My middle child was 4 when Toy Story 4 came out, and that's his most memorable birthday.
2: There you go.
0: So maybe we should do something with Toy Story 5, not necessarily just for 5-year-olds. I'm saying let's open it up.
2: But, Mace, does that sound like something that would be fun to do?
6: Yeah.
0: Okay,
6: yeah.
0: Well, keep listening, Mace, and we might have something for you. Hang there for us. Thanks for your question. Olivia's 10. What's your question for us, Olivia?
7: Can babies hear when they're in their mum's tummy?
0: I think definitely.
2: Yeah, they can.
0: Yeah, I used to talk all the time to the kids when they were in the belly.
2: And that's why that you have.
0: I don't remember anything. But
2: no, but your voice would be familiar when the baby comes out of the tummy.
0: Yeah.
2: Even dad's voice, and like, you know, if you've got brothers and sisters, their voice, if they talked to the tummy,
0: yeah,
2: it definitely knows the voices.
0: Olivia,
2: the baby.
0: Pretend you're in your mummy's tummy now. This is what it will sound like, okay?
8: Hi, Olivia. Hi, Olivia.
0: Can
8: you
0: hear
8: there,
0: that?
8: Olivia?
7: Yeah.
2: That was me talking through mum's tummy to you.
0: And Olivia's not interested at all. She's like, yeah. Hey, kids, thank you so much, Olivia,
2: great
0: Mason
2: questions.
0: And Zara for your questions.
9: Let's go. You know when life just needs a pause button? The emails, the bills, the same routine. Yeah.
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29: Good evening. A rollover on the Hume Freeway outbound after Donnybrook Road. It's in the left-hand lane. Delays are heavy. Back to Craigieburn Road. Use Epping Road instead. Also seeing some inbound delays approaching the scene. Reports of a crash on the Eastern Freeway outbound after Doncaster Road. Delays are back to Bulleen Road. Reports on the Deepak Bypass outbound after Christie's Road. A crash in Vermont South on the Burwood Highway eastbound at Hanover Road. Also a crash to watch out for in St Kilda on Queens Road. Citybound at Union Street in the right-hand lane. And barrier repairs on the Ring Road altitude bound on the Princess Freeway ramp. The left-hand lane out of action there. 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Down to 10 tonight, tomorrow a possible shower and 17. Right now 14 degrees on Melbourne's Nova 100.
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0: Loverboy Jams coming up, the Matty Rose Show as well. But like, how do you, like, think about this. If you're just in the world, how would you refer to Rich?
1: My husband.
0: Perfect.
1: And then Rich always calls me, we were talking about that, he always calls me my lovely wife. He always puts lovely in there.
0: He doesn't say my wife.
1: He isn't my lovely wife.
0: I do lovely lady at home. That's nice.
1: Lovely lady at home.
0: Yeah. I mean, that's if she's at home. I don't just call her that if she's not at home.
1: But I think you do. I think that's like your term of endearment for her, my lovely lady at home.
0: Yeah, there you go.
1: You know?
0: My resident Swiss.
1: You, how would you call, you have a name for Rich, for
0: your
1: me.
0: Your life partner.
1: And I hate it so much. Life partner? It just feels so like...
0: Yeah, I understand.
1: But
0: I,
1: you really, I, you tell everyone he's my life partner.
0: Your life partner, only because it gives you the shits, really.
1: Makes me want to
0: 13, 24, 10, what do you call your partner when you're talking to somebody else? Because I think the word partner is what we're kind of focusing on.
1: Yeah.
0: It's a bit much. It's a bit strange. But then again, me being the age I am, to say that's my girlfriend, that also
1: feels weird.
0: I'm like, it feels like I'm in high school.
1: Yeah, before Rich and I were engaged, we always said boyfriend and girlfriend. But I guess we were in our 20s.
0: It feels weird for me to say my girlfriend.
1: It does, but that's what she is.
0: But it's true.
1: Yeah, why does it feel weird?
0: It just does.
1: It feels
0: weird to say partner too.
1: Does it feel weird having been married to then say the word girlfriend? Does that feel weird?
0: A little bit, yeah.
1: Yeah.
0: I don't know why.
1: Yeah, it's just a strange like psychological thing. My chick.
0: This chick.
1: Old mate.
0: This girl.
1: Old mate.
0: Because our favourite, Timothy Chalamet.
1: Oh, Timothy Chalamet.
0: Do we have that? Yeah, I think so.
2: Timothy Chalamet.
0: Thank you, Doja Cat.
1: I love Doja Cat. Yesterday I said that Elon Musk
0: should
1: looks
0: eat sand.
1: Like he eats sand.
0: Anyway, Timothy Chalamet has. Well, he's come under fire. I mean, you call your girlfriend, your partner, whatever you want, but he said this about.
3: Thank you to my partner of 3 years. Thank you for our foundation. I love you. I couldn't do this without you.
1: Because do you reckon. He says partner because it feels a bit more like there's more weight to it.
0: Partner is certainly more serious.
1: Like my partner in life. We're partners in this rather than my girl. Does that feel just a bit more throwaway saying girlfriend?
0: That's what I mean. I think girlfriend is a weird thing to say when you're an adult.
1: Do you ever say partner?
0: I'm sure. I have, but I feel weird about it.
1: Oh no, you do. You have said it before. And then it is weird. I don't know. Just in conversation. When it comes up, oh yeah, my part, like it does come up.
0: If you know her, I use her name.
1: Of course.
0: Then that's easier.
1: Do you know what I hate? Hubby.
0: That's really gross. That really upsets me.
1: Like it really.
0: What about this? This is
1: it's
0: new.
1: It's like a visceral thing for me. I don't know why.
0: Katy Perry has just described Justin Trudeau. Have a listen to this.
4: After I met the love of my life, and so.
0: The love of my life.
1: That's
0: that was
1: nice.
0: On stage. The love of my life. I mean, how long has it been, Katie?
1: I know.
0: How long have they been together for? I mean, I guess, hey, when you know, you know.
1: I love love, but there is... I feel like she moved on really quickly, but we don't know the circumstances. Maybe with her and Orlando Bloom, they'd been split up for a lot longer than we thought. I don't know. I just felt like now Justin is the love of her life. I don't know. I'm a bit cynical, but I also love love. I'm on both sides of the fence. Call me Splinters.
0: If you know Trudeau.
1: Oh my God.
0: James.
1: If you know Trudeau.
0: If you know Trudeau, okay? James, mate, where do you sit on the whole partner thing? Hello?
5: Just saying girlfriend. Partner always felt like business partner to me, so that was a bit strange.
1: Yeah.
5: So it was always girlfriend.
0: Yeah, girlfriend, yeah. That's what I think too when I say partner. I'm like, are we in a law firm together?
1: Yeah, it does feel a bit odd.
0: Yeah.
1: I feel like.
0: You know how they go, I made partner.
1: Ew. Why does that feel like... Why does everything now feels yuck? Everything feels wrong.
0: Michael, where do you stand?
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2: Look out for a crash on the Hume Freeway outbound after Donnybrook Road, causing very heavy congestion back to Craigieburn Road. You best to use Epping Road instead. On the Eastern Freeway, we have reports of a crash outbound after Doncaster Road, causing delays back to Bulleen Road. Also reports of a crash on the Calder Freeway inbound before Calder Park Drive. Vermont South, look out for an incident on the Burwood Highway eastbound at Hanover Road. Ascot Vale, an incident on Epsom Road outbound at Langs Road. Contraflow conditions are in place. Thinking about dinner? Make it a winter classic. Corned Silverside.

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0: 2 is announced today. Niall Horan tickets on the show. Aussie artist Jack Gray joins us to talk about his wild Bieber moment. And an Aussie artist has opened for Michelle Obama. Catch you after 9.
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0: And life is good.
6: This is your Australian music destination. We are big advocates for Aussie music every single night, 9 p.m. this time, every weeknight. It is a pleasure to be here. We have a huge show. Jack Gray's hanging out. Mm-hmm. He is currently on tour with Freya Sky across Australia. Niall Horan from One Direction has announced a big Australian tour.
7: Yeah.
6: And don't we have tickets on the show tonight?
7: Yeah,
6: yes,
7: we do.
6: Plus, the Aussie artist who got to sing for Michelle Obama. Little hint.
0: Maddie Rowe.
6: The woman behind that opener that opens our show every single night got to sing for the great Michelle Obama.
7: I was going to say you song.
6: No, not me. I wish. Love you, Michelle. Love you, whoever got to sing for her too. Details next.

0: need to clap? You are so off time. Are you joking?
1: I don't have a musical ear.
0: That's so evident. This is the Maddie Rowe Oz Music Show at Nova. I'm Maddie Rowe. I'm the one that can clap properly. And producer Alicia is not the musical one on this show.
1: Yeah.
0: That is Ben Lee. Paris Hilton loves Ben Lee.
1: Paris Hilton loves Ben Lee.
0: Why? Details on the podcast from yesterday. Just search the Maddie Rowe Oz Music Show wherever you get your podcasts. Hey, on the show next, we are getting you across the Aussie artist who got to, I'm going to say she got to support Michelle Obama. She was on support.
1: Okay.
0: She played before Michelle Obama took to the stage. That's a support act,
1: yeah.
0: Isn't it?
1: Yeah, kind of.
0: Let's do this now. Jazzy K, Bored, on the Oz Music Show at Nova. I'm bored.

0: is Peking Duck. That is High on the Oz Music Show tonight at Nova. We tried to get you clapping before, that's producer so Alicia, cute. And now you are singing.
1: Can we call that singing?
0: It's kind of. You're making noise. Hey, up next, we are hanging out with an Aussie artist who slipped into BB Rex's dress at a Grammys after party. Mm-hmm. All those details coming up. We have tours for days in the Australian music news tonight. Let's start with this.
2: Hi, this is Niall Horan.
0: Niall Horan, yes, of One Direction, previously has announced an Australian tour today. Dinner Party Live on Tour will land in Australia next year.
1: Hell yeah.
0: And he's going to take Australian artist Jude York on the road with him. We love Jude. I was messaging Jude before. He says it's been just a huge surprise and he's still kind of in shock about supporting Niall. He also says he feels like a real artist now. So that's really lovely. Good on you, Jude. Tickets are going to go on sale on Thursday next week at 2 p.m. local time via teglive.com.au, but we have free tickets on the show tonight.
1: Yeah, we do.
0: To get you there. Get ready for that. I said, are you gonna be my girl? And you know what, producer Alicia?
1: What?
0: Wednesdays must be the day for tour announcements.
1: Oh,
0: because Jet have announced a tour today. And Vera Blue as well. So Jet have announced part two of their 2026 regional tour. They have added 11 additional dates for October and November this year, starting in Canberra, Wollongong, Hobart, Toowoomba. They're hitting all the regional stops. Tickets go on sale for Jet's tour this Friday via Live Nation. And Australian darling Vera Blue has announced a tour alongside a brand new album today.
1: Oh, so good.
0: Modern Rituals, her third studio album, will be out August 21st. The title single for that album also dropped today. Mm-hmm. The tour will see Vera Blue take to Brizzy, Sydney, Canberra, Melbourne and Adelaide at the end of August. If you want to see Vera Blue live across Australia, tickets via Ticketmaster. And I actually, fun fact, met Vera Blue last month.
1: Oh,
0: I was halfway through chewing an arancini ball and I said, no, don't let me meet Vera with a garlic arancini ball halfway in my mouth. And she said, whoa, that is an interesting way to meet a person. Very memorable. I think she likes me.
1: Very Maddie.
0: And finally, Jess Malboy meets Michelle Obama and she actually put on a performance for Michelle last night.
1: She had half an arancini ball in her mouth.
0: Oh no, Jessica Malboy would never. She's a classy woman. Jess Malboy was chosen to perform at the exclusive In Conversation with Michelle Obama, the Australian tour in May. Now Jess has finally been able to talk about it publicly. She performed at the pre-event and entertained attendees and Jess said it was a true privilege to meet Michelle and to highlight their discussions around leadership, purpose, and resilience. That is the collab we needed in 2026. Michelle and Jess, love your work.
1: Yes.
0: I just know Michelle was getting down to this. Burn from Jessica freaking Malboy. It's the Oz Music Show at Nova.

0: 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It's Jack Gray on the Matty Rowe Oz Music Show.
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Sheeran loves our Aussie artists, featuring Budra, that is Two Step, on the Oz Music Show tonight. Up next, we are hanging out with Aussie artist Jack Gray, currently on tour with Freya Sky across Australia. He also slipped into BB Rex's dress at a Grammys after party. Ooh. I need to know more about that. We are hanging out with Jack Gray next on the Oz Music Show. Young Franco now at Nova, Champion Sound.

We do cheap thrills from Sia on the Oz Music Show. We do expensive thrills as well, because getting to gigs and live music can be expensive sometimes. So we are sorting you out with free tickets for a gig that was announced today. Niall Horan is coming to Australia Feb next year. Free tickets on the show soon. So if you want to get involved, head to the Nova Player and register. As we get on, my beautiful friend Jack Gray is here.

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1: Jack Grace here, everybody. Jack Grace!
2: Thank you
1: in
2: so
1: the flesh.
2: Much for having
1: how
2: me.
1: How lucky am I?
2: No, how lucky am I to be here?
1: You're on tour with Freya Sky currently, yeah. Across Australia. She's 16, which blows my mind.
2: It's actually unfair that someone could be that like talented and
1: ridiculous.
2: Awesome at that age.
1: Ridiculous.
2: Ridiculous.
1: So she like blew up because of the Disney Channel and all of that. Her fans love Jack Grey, I would assume.
2: Well, I mean, I hope so. She's got a very awesome, welcoming, supportive fan base. Mm-hmm. And I'm just very grateful to be able to get to, you know, play for everyone on this tour. Yeah, it's really exciting.
1: So cool. Look at You is the song we are playing so much of.
2: Stop yourself.
1: On the show.
2: Thank you so much.
1: The chorus is so good. I love your voice. I love everything you're doing. Swimming in Jeans, new album coming.
2: New album, I know.
1: September 4th, debut album. First ever album. Yep. How's it all feeling?
2: It's great. Well, also, we kind of jumped the gun on releasing the album date because we've actually had to push it back a week.
1: Oh, okay. So let me rephrase that. What is it? September now?
2: I think it's September 11th.
1: Okay. Oh.
2: Which is crazy.
1: September 11th.
2: Yes,
1: that is a big day in world history.
2: I know.
1: Okay.
2: Yeah. So I don't know why we chose that date, but that's the date now, I think. So.
1: Okay. September 11th.
2: Yep.
1: 2026. Jack Grey is dropping an album called Swimming in Jeans. Have you tried this activity before? Swimming in Jeans.
2: Many times, like doing TikToks, and you know, all kind of music promotion stuff, music videos. I've dove into pools or oceans in my jeans. It's very uncomfortable.
1: I would assume so, but it trains you well for, you know, when there's an emergency.
2: Exactly.
1: And, you know, you're in your casual wear.
2: You want to have to jump in and save a friend who's going under.
1: Yeah.
2: I'm prepared.
1: Okay, so why Swimming in Jeans is the album title?
2: Well, I have a song off the album called Swimming in Jeans, and that's actually like a literal sense. Like, I'm explaining a situation where this girl is swimming in jeans. And I just thought that sounded really nice and poetic, and also was a good metaphor for the last couple of years. You know, there's been moments that have felt like I'm treading water in jeans. It's been quite, you know, uncomfortable.
1: Yeah,
2: and
1: life's hard,
2: life
1: Jack.
2: Can be hard sometimes,
1: I
2: you know?
1: I know, relationships are hard.
2: Everything's hard. Getting out of bed is
1: hard. Oh my God, going to the gym.
2: I can't even relate. I don't even know what that is.
1: Yeah. I hear you have a crazy gym story about hanging out at the gym with Hailey Bieber, and that blows my mind. Jack Grey is hanging out. Hear more about it next. This is Look At You.
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1: Matt is back after this.
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0: Sisters from the Kid Laroi on the Oz Music Show tonight at Nova. In before that, brand new music from Jack Gray, who is currently here in Australia on tour with Freya Sky. But back to LA, like you are living there at the moment. And last time you were in, you were talking to me about how the LA parties are crazy. One degree of separation between you and the big stars. Like you've probably brushed past Billie Eilish and Justin Bieber at parties and all
1: that. I used to go, actually, funnily enough, I made a joke about this before, but when I used to go to the gym, there was a couple of times where I was working out next to Hailey Bieber, which was pretty crazy.
0: Okay. Does she have security at the gym?
1: It's a very like kind of secure private gym.
0: And you got the pass in, Jack.
1: Yeah, right? I had like a friend, a connect, whatever. Right, basically it's me and my trainer and her trainer, and that's the only people that are in the gym.
0: Right.
1: It was the first time I'd been to the gym in a long time, and I ended up getting really sick. So I had to tell my trainer, I was like,
0: oh,
1: I was like, can you excuse me for a second? I had to like,
0: you can't buff in front of Bieber.
1: No.
0: Why?
1: I ran to the bathroom. I didn't quite make it. I vomited all over the door of the cubicle.
0: No.
1: And then I had to like clean, this was a few years ago, but then I had to clean it up. And then I came out and it had been like 10 minutes and she was like, are you okay? I was like, no, I'm totally fine. Let's keep going. Then 10 minutes later, I start to feel sick again. So I run again. This time I made it to the toilet bowl, but I had to throw up again.
0: Were you hungover or you were just like feeling it from the gym? Like they were pushing you hard.
1: She was pushing me really hard.
0: So
1: yeah.
0: Hailey Bieber saw this whole thing play
1: out. Knew someone was up.
0: Okay.
1: She was like, oh, I wonder what this guy is, why he's taking so many trips to the bathroom.
0: That's a life low, Jack.
1: It is. Yeah. We all hit rock bottom every now and then.
0: Only up from here.
1: Yeah.
0: I was very impressed by your acting in your music video.
1: The
0: scream over the balcony.
1: It's drama, right?
0: How many times did you have to practice yelling?
1: Oh, I didn't practice. This was a very...
0: Came naturally.
1: It just came naturally, dude. You know, life's hard, you know? that was a really run and gun music video. We kind of came up with that concept the morning of. We were in Florence, I believe, shooting a few other music videos, and we're like, well, while we're here, why not just get one for Look At You, make it a really simple moment of like finding out this thing, and it's just like kind of capturing me in this moment. And I was like, damn, that means I'm gonna have to actually like act now and pull it off. So I got pretty stressed about that, but hey, we got through it. I had my buddies Jem and Flynn, and they were directing it and did an incredible job and made it really easy for me to do.
0: Yeah, you had a good smize moment. Smize moment.
1: What's smize moment?
0: Like when you smile with your eyes.
1: Oh, did
0: but
1: it?
0: But sadly. Because
1: there was pain quite somber.
0: There was pain.
1: Well, that's nice. Smize. I'm going to use that.
0: The smize was on.
1: Yeah.
0: New album, Swimming in Jeans, is out September 11. Tell me quickly about what this body of work means to you, Jack.
1: It's my first album, and I'm really proud of it. I've some of the songs are from a few years ago that I wrote and redid recently. But yeah, I think it's taken me a long time to get here because I've just been figuring out what kind of stuff I want to write about and how I want it to sound. And it's been a long time coming. And I've also just been doing other things and trying to get better at producing and stuff in the meantime. So I feel it's just it's exciting to finally be here. And it's a very personal record. And I hope it, can connect with some people.
0: Can't wait to hear it. Can't wait to see you on tour as well. You are touring Australia through September. Tickets at jackgrayofficial.com. Jack Gray, thanks for coming
1: in. Thank you so much, Maddie. You're the best.
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0: Oh, jam-packed 10 o'clock, don't we just? Does that make sense? Don't we just have a jam-packed 10 a.m., 10 p.m.? Oh my God. Help me. Where's my mind at? I'm thinking about Niall Horan. Niall Horan is coming to Australia and all the girlies are going wild in our DMs, on our posts, on the Nova Player as well. Everyone wants in. So if you want to win Niall Horan tickets, we'll do them on the show next. Tame Impala.

0: The beautiful Troye Sivan on the Oz Music Show, an attendee of Dua Lipa's wedding. What I would do to be at that wedding. Oh. My God. A wedding full of stars. Charlie XCX was there as well.
1: Yeah.
0: And I saw that some amazing people performed there as well. She had like elaborate DJs. Peggy Goo and Carl Cox were DJing the wedding. Crazy. This is the Oz Music Show at Nova. Up next, we have free Niall Horan tickets. He announced an Australian tour today. And we always have your free tickets here first. Tomorrow is the ARIA Hall of Fame. We're going to induct, I say we, but it's not we, it is the ARIA. The ARIA people will be inducting some amazing Australian artists into the ARIA Hall of Fame. Garoulmul, Jenny Morris, Kate Sobrano, Spiderbait, The Living End, and Vicar and Linda will be crowned and enter the Hall of Fame tomorrow night at Carriage Works in Sydney. Sending big love to all of our industry friends who are going to be there tomorrow night.
1: Yeah.
0: Past winners of the ARIA Hall of Fame include Missy Higgins. I remember watching this speech play out, and there is just a single tear dropping down Missy Higgins' face for the entirety of her speech.
2: What an incredible honour it is to accept this award and to stand up here tonight in front of all you guys, my music pals, my industry family. Some of you I've been touring alongside for over 23 years, and I feel so bloody fortunate to share this journey with you all.
0: The incredible Missy Higgins.

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0: If there's a tour, we will definitely have tickets. Niall Horan announced the big Australian tour this morning. Hello, Beth.
5: Hello, how are you?
0: When we woke up to the news that Niall Horan was touring Australia, I'm sure you were feeling a bit of panic, because how are we going to get tickets back?
5: I know. It's very stressful, isn't it?
0: Well, lucky for you, I'm hooking you up right now. Niall Horan, tickets for you!
5: Oh, my goodness. Amazing. Thank you so much.
0: And you're a diehard fan. You had a Niall Horan hens party.
5: I did, yes.
0: What did that involve? Did you have pina straws?
5: A bit One Direction theme, but okay. We had a Niall cut out.
0: Okay, wholesome stuff. Nothing crazy.
5: No, well, the theme title was a bit crazy, but it's not probably radio worthy.
0: No, go on, say it.
5: One Direction.
0: Oh, so, okay, that's very good, very good.
5: Thank you. My best friend did very well.
0: Yeah. You have seen Niall Horan on tour many times.
5: I have. Oh, he's amazing. He's got the best smile.
0: Oh, okay. I like it. Yeah. Oh, that's so lovely.
5: I know.
0: That's like the ultimate compliment to give someone. Niall Horan, yeah. Beck thinks you have a great smile and we think you're great live. Cannot wait to see Niall Horan on tour when he returns to Australia. Feb 2027, Dinner Party live on tour. Tickets are going to go on sale June 18 from Ticketek, thanks to TEG Live and Nova. But if you want to win exclusively on Nova, we have free tickets on the Nova player. Thank you for registering, Beck, and have the best time ever.
5: Thank you so, so much.
0: Can confirm we have more Niall Horan tickets to give away next week. Producer Alicia, correct?
6: Yeah.
0: Correct. So if you want in, head to the Nova player right now to register to win, and we might be calling you back next week. Can confirm as well, Oz artist Jude York is on main support for Niall Horan across Australia. He can't believe it. Monaco, Jude York plays now on the Oz Music Show.

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Sun Gazer, the album from The Temper Trap dropping next month. I am watching a beautiful reel, Instagram reel from The Temper Trap of their vinyl being pressed. It looks like white and like a red and purple spray on it. It looks very pretty. So if you want to grab one, Sun Gazer, the album is dropping very soon from The Temper Trap. Hey, up next, Michelle Obama loves one of our Aussies. An Aussie artist supported Michelle Obama, if you want to call it that. Details next as we roll through Australian music tonight. Teddy Cream with Horses.

0: Crazy Happy from Aussie artist Ashan. This is the Matty Rowe Oz Music Show on Nova, where we play only Australian music every weeknight from 9 p.m. Two whole hours of the good stuff, producer Alicia. Yeah. You're so welcome for it. Let's do this. We have tours for days in the Australian music news tonight. Let's start with this.
1: This is Niall Horan.
0: Niall Horan, yes, of One Direction, previously, has announced an Australian tour today. Dinner Party Live on Tour will land in Australia next year.
2: Hell yeah.
0: And he's going to take Australian artist Jude York on the road with him. We so love good. Jude. I was messaging Jude before. He says it's been just a huge surprise and he's still kind of in shock about supporting Niall. He also says he feels like a real artist now. So that's really lovely. Good on you, Jude. Tickets are going to go on sale on Thursday next week at 2 p.m. local time via teglive.com.au, but we have free tickets on the show tonight.
2: Yeah, we do.
0: To get you there. Get ready for that. I said, are you gonna be my girl? And you know what, producer Alicia?
2: What?
0: Wednesdays must be the day for tour announcements.
2: Okay.
0: Because Jet have announced a tour today. So Jet have announced part two of their 2026 regional tour. They have added 11 additional dates for October and November this year, starting in Canberra, Wollongong, Hobart, Toowoomba. They're hitting all the regional stops. Tickets go on sale for Jet's tour this Friday via Live Nation. Jess Malloy meets Michelle Obama. Jess Malloy was chosen to perform at the exclusive In Conversation with Michelle Obama, the Australian tour in May. Now Jess has finally been able to talk about it publicly. She performed at the pre-event and entertained attendees. And Jess said it was a true privilege to meet Michelle and to highlight their discussions around leadership, purpose and resilience. That is the collab we needed
2: yes.
0: in 2026. Michelle and Jess, love your work. And Australian darling Vera Blue has announced a tour alongside a brand new album today.
2: Oh, so good.
0: Modern Rituals, her third studio album, will be out August 21st. The title single for that album also dropped today. Mm-hmm. The tour will see Vera Blue take to Brizzy, Sydney, Canberra, Melbourne and Adelaide at the end of August. If you want to see Vera Blue live across Australia, tickets via Ticketmaster. And I actually, fun fact, met Vera Blue last month.
2: Oh.
0: I was halfway through chewing an arancini ball and I said, no, don't let me meet Vera with a garlic arancini ball halfway in my mouth. And she said, whoa, that is an interesting way to meet a person. Very memorable. I think she likes me.
2: Very Maddie.
0: Vera Blue, if we can have our do-over, I will not have an arancini ball in my mouth again. Mm-hmm. This is Go Lucky from the new album from Vera Blue. We love it here on the Oz Music Show at Nova.

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6: 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We've read lots of comments. A bit like this one. I'm so done with scammers. We want you to know, we're on it. Optus's scam technology has blocked over 890 million scam calls and texts since 2020.
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0: 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Vance Joy, sad boy bangers. 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
0: All right, this is the part of the show where I get you across brand new Australian music you must add to your playlist. I love Anna Luno. She is a veteran in Australian dance music. She's a producer, a DJ, a radio host, and just an all-around icon. Some people might have seen her on tour with Dom Dolla at that big Allianz Stadium show last year.
2: Oh, yeah.
0: She also has supported The Weeknd, Fatboy Slim. I got to dance with her backstage at an Armin van Helden show recently.
2: Okay.
0: She's super cool. Anna Luno has brand new music featuring one of our favourites, Devorah, and Sydney producer Mincy. This song is by the girls and for the girls.
2: Yeah.
0: If you like getting down at on a big night, you love to dance, this song is for you, in the mood. Anna Luno with Devorah and Mincy plays now.

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0: 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The emails, the bills, the same routine. 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
21: Didn't I just see a huge internet rumour? Margot Robbie set to star in a brand new Britney Spears biopic. That apparently they're in talks about it. Not taking any work away from an Aussie actor, but I've always thought Sabrina Carpenter would make a great Britney Spears. She's playing in the next 15.

his first number one hit, The Weeknd, Can't Feel My Face on Nova. We are rolling through fresh hits and throwbacks. Olivia Rodrigo's The Cure. She is actually putting out a song with The Cure, Robert Smith from The Cure, this Friday when she drops her brand new album. But before then, you're going to hear the song, The Cure, in the next 15. We'll throw it back with One Direction and next, my favourite country pop song.

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1: Shimmy, shimmy, shay, shimmy, ya. That is Dave and Tam's Rain Dance on Nova. TS for Toy Story 5, TS for Taylor Swift. The pre-promo led up to this moment.
2: I knew you through the days of the blades of the grass in summer.
1: I knew it. I knew you from the Toy Story 5 movie. Taylor Swift has broken records with this song. It's the most streamed song in a single day from a movie soundtrack. It also marks her first appearance on country radio in a while. And this song is all from the perspective of Jessie from Toy Story reuniting with her original owner, Emily. And I'm not crying, you are. This is playing next.
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1: Jody and Hazy. In the
2: morning. Jody, you entertained us yesterday with a story about, we'll call it an airport disaster.
3: Oh.
2: We put it out there, 13, 24, 10, went away to Sydney, came back, and then all of a sudden had your bags. Would you call it almost stolen at the airport?
3: Well, no, I think I stole someone else's, to be fair.
2: Oh.
3: Took someone's bag out of the overhead luggage.
2: Yeah, let's recap.
3: We did have a little incident on the plane, though, when I went to grab my bag in the overhead locker,
2: yeah.
3: And I pulled out a bag and then I was walking up the ramp in the Adelaide airport, and this guy comes sprinting up behind me. He's like, "You took my bag." Yeah. So exactly the same black little, you know, carry-on, but I took the wrong one. He didn't think to grab mine for me, though.
2: Why didn't he grab yours?
3: I don't know. So then I had to go against the grain and go back on the plane. Then they're like, "You can't come back on the plane." I'm like, "Well, can someone get my bag? It's just over there."
2: So I just don't understand, like, and what did he say? Did you say to him, "Well, where's my bag?" And you go, "Oh, back on the plane?"
3: Yeah, pretty much. Mm. Yeah. I was just looking at him like, "Come on, bro."
2: Thanks, bro.
3: His mate, too, was kicking the back of my chair for most of the flight as well.
2: Was his mate a toddler? What do you mean? Gosh, that's annoying, by the way.
3: Yeah.
2: Someone behind you kicking you in the back. Okay. You're like, just relax, man.
3: Can you chill out?
2: Mm. So anyway, yesterday we finished the show and I thought, gosh, that's unbelievable. Anyway, time to live the rest of my day. Went to Willow Bend.
3: Of course.
2: You know I always go to Willow Bend.
3: Yes.
2: I caught up with a good friend of mine, and that is Big Benny.
3: Yeah.
2: You know Big Benny?
3: We know Big Benny.
2: We've spoken to Benny a couple of times for Adelaide's most awesome coffee.
3: Yeah, what's this got to do with my bag?
2: So what about this? This is crazy.
3: Oh, no.
2: Benny and his mates went to Sydney on the weekend as well. And Benny told me a story. And I took my phone out. And I recorded Big Benny.
4: I didn't realise, but Jodie was sitting in front of me. I was really sick and I kept leaning my head on the back of her chair because I had a stomachache. And she was started shrugging a bit. I could see she was uncomfortable, so I stopped doing it. But then the boys kept going to the toilet, and every time I got up, I had to stand in front of her. She was giving me a bit of that side-eye look. Like, what are you doing standing in front of me? She didn't know it was me. And then I was like, I was thinking, I know her from somewhere. I don't know where I know her from. Sat back down. Boys came back from the toilet, sat back up again. She gave me another look and then sat back down. I decided not to lean my head on the chair anymore because I didn't want to upset her. And then when she left, she was in a bit of a rush. She accidentally stole my cousin's bag, runs out, and then Pete's like, my bag, chased her. And then Jody got caught up to Pete for not grabbing her bag, but Pete didn't know what her bag was. He wasn't going to take a random bag. And then I realised it was Jody when I walked past, and I didn't look at her because I was like, she might recognise me and get pissed off at me. But yeah, it was me. Sorry, Jody.
2: Whoa. Okay. It was Benny from Willow Bend. So Ben owns Willow Bend in Croydon, one of the great coffee shops. So one of the nicest blokes you could possibly meet. He was behind you, by the way.
3: He was the one pushing the back of my chair from the duration of my flight from Sydney to Adelaide.
2: Because he kept on resting his head because he thought he was going to vomit.
3: Oh, well, hang on. Why did he think he was going to vomit?
2: He said,
3: self-inflicted.
2: He said at one stage he rested his head there and he felt you push back and like hit back at him.
3: I was getting really cross at the end.
2: And then also we took a deep dive into the bag situation.
3: Yes.
2: And he reckons that you took his mate's bag, which looked nothing like your bag.
3: That's not
2: true. So someone's telling Furphy's here.
5: Bullshit.
2: I'm not sure who it is.
3: Oh,
2: because then his mate, I said, "Well, why didn't his mate take the bag to Jody?" And he was like, "Well, he didn't know which bag was Jody's. So he wasn't going to take a guess and take a random bag."
3: Well, because when his cousin swapped the bags over, there was much confusion because he's like, "No, they look different." And I'm like, "No, they're exactly the same." Oh, my God, what a palaver. Do you know why I was so annoyed at Benny that whole flight? Because he didn't give me any coffee beans because you took them.
2: I think he was trying to make a truce and give you some coffee beans, but he was scared of the looks that you were giving him. He did a U-turn when he saw you at the airport.
3: I'm sorry, Benny. I was tired also.
2: Oh, my God. Oh, that is classic Adelaide too, by the way.
3: Classic Adelaide.
2: If you piss somebody off, if you don't know them directly, somebody that you know will know them, okay?
3: That's unbelievable because when I was telling that story yesterday, I'm thinking, God, I hope these people aren't listening because they're going to be like, who is this crazy woman? Well, there we go.
2: He's going to be sitting there being like, I didn't steal her bag. That's absolute
5: bullshit.
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2: Jody and Hazy's Naughty at 640.
3: Naughty, naughty.
4: Speaking of pleasure, what about this for a headline? I came out at 36. This is what women do better than men in bed.
5: Ooh, this is going to be very confronting for the lads, I'm guessing, Jodes.
4: Okay, Jessie Souter says she realised she was gay and she came out as a lesbian. Until then, she'd only slept with men and she thought she really liked it and she thought she was very sex positive. But she said, and I quote, "But once I realised I was gay and started sleeping with women, it was like the moment in The Wizard of Oz where it goes from black and white to colour and I could never go back."
5: Wow. Gosh.
4: Whoa. And she has got some sex tips that she's learnt since coming out, and she said you can use them even if you're straight. So this is why she seems...
5: Hang on, let me get a pen. Let's get a pen here. Yep.
4: This is why she seems to think that women are better at having sex. It's because we go slow. we go slow, right?
5: What do you mean? Is it not? Don't you guys like the jackhammer?
4: No.
5: Speaking from a friend.
4: No, we don't like it over in like 3.5 minutes.
5: Oh,
4: yeah. Slow down, babe.
5: Okay.
4: Mm. Also, she said we love toys. She said my ego isn't even slightly bruised knowing that my fingers and my tongue cannot compete with the deep vibrations from something else.
5: Well, I feel like blokes would be threatened from that because you'd probably feel like, well, this guy's, you know, is going to replace me.
4: Mm-hmm.
5: And you'd be right for thinking that too.
4: I had a friend who said that about her husband, that he was like jealous of it. And it's like, no, man, it's okay. Just it can do things that other things can't.
5: Well, here's a question without notice. Do women own these things? Huh?
4: What?
5: Do all women own these things?
4: Most of the ones I know.
5: Who's? Okay. Do you know yourself?
4: Couldn't tell you.
5: Whoa!
4: Okay. Also, she said pretty much neither one of them will stop until they both have an orgasm.
5: Okay.
4: So they're both satisfied at the end of it.
5: The dual orgasm?
4: Yes.
5: What's that?
4: And then desire starts way before the person gets naked. So she said, we genuinely appreciate and care for each other. My partner's in a bad mood. I genuinely want to know why and help get her through it.
5: Wow.
4: It's a mental thing for women.
5: Okay.
4: It's as much mental as it is anything else physical.
5: Okay.
4: So there you go. What'd you learn? Recite it back to me.
5: Sounds like a lot of work. Gotta say, a whole heap of work. Do you know,
4: I've got several friends who were in long-term marriages and have now, since they've split, come out as gay.
5: Really?
4: Yeah.
5: Yeah.
4: It's fascinating.
5: And almost, in a way, have seen the light.
4: Mm.
5: Okay. All I hear is that vibrators are coming for our jobs. Okay. And AI is going to replace us in the bedroom. Damn it!
4: Do you feel attacked by vibrators, do you?
5: Yes. These damn vibrators who know what to do.
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1: Jodie and Hazy's What's That Sound?
2: It's worth $250 this morning. So, 1 minute. One of us is going to make three sounds. If you can identify those three sounds, well, guess what? Bing, bang, boom, the cash is yours, Sweetie Pie.
3: And that Sweetie Pie happens to be Amanda. You mind being Sweetie Pie, Amanda?
4: I don't mind. That's fine.
3: It's a term of endearment.
2: Yeah.
3: Mm. Amanda, who would you like to play for you this morning?
4: Hazy, please.
2: Okay, Amanda.
3: I like it.
2: George's vibes just dramatically rose. Okay, $250. What would that go towards, Amanda?
4: My girls needs a new bed, and I'm into rhinestoning at the moment, so I'll probably get some rhinestones.
3: Rhinestoning.
4: So I can bling everything.
2: What's that mean?
3: Well, it's like when you get to have a denim jacket, you can put on some little bling, like some rhinestones.
2: Oh.
3: Like bedazzle.
2: I didn't know that.
3: Yes.
2: Okay.
3: There you go.
4: Yeah,
3: cool.
4: It's really fun.
2: Nice.
3: Excellent.
2: All right, here's the deal. I've got to think outside. George's vibes just dramatically rose. Okay, $250. What would that go towards, Amanda?
4: My girls needs a new bed, and I'm into rhinestoning at the moment, so I'll probably get some rhinestones.

0: Okay, here we go. Here we go. Got a timer here. Ready to go?
1: Yep.
0: 60 seconds. Yes. Here we go.
2: The Teletubb? Jumbo Teletubby?
1: Teletubby.
0: Okay, next one. Ow! Ow!
2: Ah. Ow. A wolf?
0: Almost.
2: Oh. A wolf?
1: Yes.
0: Was it? Was, almost. Monster?
1: No.
2: Ah. Lion? Tiger?
0: Ooh. You were so
2: Jaguar.
0: Close.
2: Jaguar?
0: Ow!
2: Leopard? It's an owl.
1: So you were just close. Pass, Amanda. Just pass.
3: You were close, Amanda.
2: Pass. Oh, my God.
1: 20 seconds.
0: What is it?
2: Oh, gosh. I haven't got any. Oh, my God. Pass.
0: Okay. Okay, let's go back to... Tee-hee. Tee-hee.
3: Oh, Amanda.
2: Oh, no idea.
0: Oh, my gosh. Oh, God. All right, Amanda, we were none from three there, but we were close. We were close.
2: Oh,
0: we
2: just had another 10 minutes. The wolf. Oh.
0: Yes. Yeah, it was we had specifically, it was werewolf.
2: Oh, werewolf. Okay. Oh, yep.
0: The first one. The first one was giggling.
3: Yeah.
2: Okay, yep.
0: And the last one was whistling.
1: Whistling, Amanda.
2: Oh, yeah.
0: Oh, God.
1: Oh, never mind. Thank you so much for playing.
0: Thanks for playing, Amanda.
2: Thank you. Have a good day.
1: You too.
3: See ya.
0: Do you know what that means? We jackpot $500 next week.
1: We do.
0: Do you know what else it means? Oh, this guy needs a spell. Okay. So, Jodes, I mean, you will have the choice next week, but based on that form, I'd park this bloke and I'd give Jodes a turn.
1: It's hard work, isn't it, when they don't get any right?
0: How would you have done the giggling, by the way?
1: Go, werewolf. Go, Jody.
0: Go. Here we are. Go, Jodes. Go. He's a werewolf.
1: 4 seconds.
0: Give us three.
1: Go.
0: Go.
1: Oh.
0: That's good. Nova's Jody and Hazy.

0: is Jody and Hazy on Nova.
1: Oh, that is so Adelaide.
2: That is so Adelaide, guys.
1: You know, when you find yourself in a situation like that, you'd be like, oh, only in Adelaide, because it just feels like in Adelaide, it's like a tight-knit group, isn't it? It's not a city. It's a tight-knit bunch of friends.
2: Yeah. And when you work out the connection to someone in Adelaide, how often have you said, oh, my God, that is so Adelaide?
1: Yeah.
2: And so it's the theory of 6 degrees of separation, which... And that theory consists of the fact that any two people on Earth are connected by a chain of no more than 5 other people.
1: Mm-hmm.
2: Isn't that extraordinary?
1: We experienced that yesterday. Jo told a story where she was really ragging on these blokes at the airport. Well, you were.
2: I was.
1: You absolutely don't. You can't backtrack
2: now.
1: Okay,
2: all right. So there was a guy behind me who was pushing my chair, and I might have side eyed him a little bit because I was starting to get really annoyed because it was 2 hours.
1: A little bit.
2: And then I accidentally took one of his cohort's bags. It might have been his cousin. And it turns out you went to Willowbend yesterday, which is your favourite coffee house in the whole entire universe.
1: Yes, and the man who was such a nice guy too, by the way, I'd say best coffee in Adelaide, Ben. He hadn't listened yesterday, but he was like, oh, bro, I've got a story for you. Did Jody go to Sydney on the weekend? I'm like, yeah, she did. He's like, oh, bro. I was sitting behind her, super sick. I kept on resting my head and she kept on looking back and giving me dirty looks. And then she ran off with my cousin's bag. It was Ben.
2: I can't believe it was Benny. And I love Benny.
1: Yeah.
2: We've had him on the show heaps.
1: We're not going to see him again. He was too scared.
2: But hang on. If he was self-inflicted sick, I don't feel bad. If he was genuinely sick.
1: He said a stomachache. I'm not sure what caused the stomachache, but he had a stomachache, the big dog.
2: Oh, he's on a trip with his cousins to Sydney. I think I know what caused the stomachache.
1: Well, I think they were just on a research trip. You know?
2: For coffee.
1: Best way to roast some coffee beans.
2: Let's do this. 13, 24, 10. That is so Adelaide.
1: Mm.
2: What's your 6 degrees of separation story? Because it happens all the time.
1: So, and what it means as well is you can't get away with anything.
2: No.
1: So, because if you do something silly, even if you don't know the person, they will know somebody who knows somebody who knows you,
2: yes.
1: And it'll get back to somebody important.
2: Who lived on your grandma's street and is the cousin of the person that you went to kindergarten with or something like that.
1: Yeah, so, and this is classic Adelaide as well. Mm. There was a bloke who was going at me on Instagram for something I did at Channel 7.
2: Really?
1: Yeah, like really going for something stupid.
2: I remember this. Is this because you called someone heavy set?
1: I called him Chunky. Anyway, so I looked him up and we've got like 15 mutual friends on Instagram.
2: Oh, man, don't do that.
1: So you're like, mate, what are you doing?
2: Don't do that.
1: Because that's Adelaide.
2: Yeah, I know. If you're going to be an a-hole on the internet, don't do it in Adelaide because you'll get caught out. You'll know someone.
1: And also, if you're going to talk absolute bullshit on radio, just be careful.
2: It was a true story. I love you, Betty. I'm sorry. Rebecca, what is so Adelaide for you?
3: Okay, so my daughter has just started dating this boy.
2: Yeah.
3: So they went to school together. Turns out that an educator that worked at their school with them now works at my site with me. That's one.
2: Yeah.
3: And then his sister, one of her bosses, I worked with at a job 20 odd years ago.
2: Whoa.
1: Right. Okay. Yep.
3: We're the same family.
1: We're all connected.
2: Mm-hmm.
1: And it's probably that moment. Did you have a moment, Rebecca, or did you have to be reminded, or did you realise, you're like, oh, my gosh, that's right?
3: No, I just saw, like, the business name on his sister's jacket, and I was like, I know that last name. And sure enough, it's the same people that I know.
2: Oh, there you go.
1: That's classic Adelaide.
2: Okay. Sam, what's your classic Adelaide story?
4: So my sister-in-law said, oh, go and see this beauty therapist up the road from you. So I said, okay, fine. So I went up to see her and she was telling me that her husband was in the RAF. And I said, oh, my brother is in the RAF and he's in New South Wales. And so then we worked out that they kind of knew each other. And then I was telling her about my brother's best friend, who I couldn't remember his name, but he lived in Tasmania. And she said, and her name was Samantha. And so she said, oh, I was best friends with Samantha when she lived in Newcastle, in New South Wales, and they worked together. Does that make sense?
2: Yeah. All I know is that this spans across Newcastle, Hobart, and Adelaide, and I love it.
1: Yeah.
4: Yes. That's exactly, that's how it is. And it all started in Hewitt.
1: Yes. Wow. And little old Hewitt, huh?
2: Yeah, who knew?
0: Jodie and Hazy.
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15: Hi, everybody.
16: Good morning.
15: Happy Thursday morning.
17: Thirsty Thursday.
15: Yeah.
16: Oh, any plans tonight then, Joel? I mean, it's early in the morning, but you're thinking about having a tipple?
17: Oh. No, I'll tell you off air what my plans tonight are.
16: Okay.
17: I'm going to see the dentist.
16: Oh.
17: You know what I mean? Like, for your face.
16: I'm having Botox. Okay, I'll tell you on air, whatever.
18: You cave in about... We didn't even have to ask you a question. You're already spilling your guts.
16: I can't help it.
15: Okay, don't tell him any secrets.
16: Yes, I did rob that bank.
15: On the show today, why you shouldn't let Dad be in charge of the birthday party prep.
16: Yeah, absolutely. We need to talk about some real estate agents as well and what they've seen throughout
15: their
16: journey.
15: They've seen stuff. Plus, look, we met somebody who didn't get her license since she was 49, and that amazed us. And we talked to other people about the things that they left are a really ripe old age.

0: Nova.
1: Yesterday during Ka Ching, we met Jackie from Belden.
2: And
1: she was a delight. Mm. And she told us something shocking. She told us, well, that was shocking to us anyway, that she was hoping to buy a car because she got her licence last year at the age of 49.
3: Wow. Oh,
4: slay Jackie. I hope she got a Mazda CX-5.
2: I know she would have. If you go into Melbourne Mazda, you get cake of the day, which is always a winner.
4: You get cake of the day.
1: I know, cake of the day is great. It's, and they're good cakes too.
4: Really?
1: So that was that impressed us.
2: Yes.
1: But then we also caught up with broadcaster Georgie Tunney. You've seen her on the project and often anchoring the Channel 10 News, things like that. She's Millsy's fiance. She's very important. She's written a book as well, right?
2: Okay.
1: You can hear the whole chat with Georgie Tunney. We'll put it up as a podcast
4: episode.
1: She's
4: delightful.
1: But there's one thing that she told us that we went, hang on a second. Have a listen. Is there anything that you can't do?
2: I know.
1: Because...
5: ride a bike competently. So, yes there are many things.
1: How bad are you at riding a bike?
2: Yeah, I know.
5: Terrible. I never had one growing up, so I'm actually horrific. Like, if I had to save... the planet, and it all rested on my shoulders to ride a bike for like 200 metres, it'd be iffy.
2: Let's go back to the first part. You never had one growing up, I think.
5: Nah.
2: That I've never heard that before.
1: Yeah, right.
5: Yeah, no. So you know the phrase, like, it's just like riding a bike. Yeah, I've always found that quite discriminatory because I don't know.
2: Where did you grow up?
5: Brisbane.
2: Yeah, but they have bikes in Brisbane.
5: Pretty big city.
2: Yeah,
5: they do have bikes. They have lots of them, actually. It was my family, bike-free household. Don't know why. I bring it up every Christmas with mum and dad.
1: Isn't that gobsmacking?
4: Yeah.
1: In this day and age, that somebody who grew up in a normal household had just never had the opportunity to ride a bike.
4: Especially 2026, in the world, when the world is run by spin classes,
1: yes,
4: you'd be
1: right.
4: In real trouble.
2: That's right.
4: Exactly.
2: How many bike bars are going to be out of business if right.
1: Get on a Peloton, George.
4: Yeah.
1: Come on.
4: That's amazing. And, our mate that didn't get her driver's license till 49.
1: Yes.
4: I mean, I could ride a bike when I was younger. I did fail my driving test quite a few times, as you well know.
1: But you did get it,
4: I've got it.
2: Joel, we spoke to a V8 supercar driver that was driving professionally at 13 over in the US and failed three times back here to get his license.
4: Okay, that makes me feel better.
2: Yeah, I thought that would.
4: The first time I was only in the car for 30 seconds because I drove into the wall of the instruction centre. I only moved a full metre.
1: Is that frowned upon?
2: Did they have a problem with that?
1: So what, you forgot to go backwards?
4: He goes, get out of the car. And I was like, have I already passed? Okay.
1: Hello,
4: I haven't lied the whole 30 minutes to this. Slay me. Yeah, I think the seventh time he's like,
1: I'm ready for my close-up.
2: I know that people have got scared sometimes when they haven't got their license straight away. Then it becomes an anxious thing and they just put it off, right?
1: Well, we worked with somebody who didn't get a license till after she was 30.
2: Yeah, that's right.
4: Yeah, my best mate got his license about 35.
1: Yeah.
4: And then the first thing he did was drove across the Nullarbor.
1: Wow,
4: really committing? All right, Thomas.
1: No, but that's easy because there's no traffic lights, there's no roundabouts, it's just one stroke road.
2: Yeah,
1: you don't
2: have to
1: think about it. And for our colleague, she didn't get a license till after she was 30 and she was working early in the morning.
2: She'd ride a pushy in here.
1: Yeah, and it was partly because for that critical time when most people went, in the year after you left school or whatever, she went travelling. And so when she got back, she just, she got a job that was close to home. She just felt like she never needed it.
2: I'm really spun out by the bike more than the driver's license.
1: For me, my driver's license was absolutely about freedom and having autonomy over
4: same.
1: And choosing, to do whatever I wanted, whenever I wanted.
4: Also those wonderful bonding moments with your parents during the learner's hours.
1: Yeah.
2: Oh.
4: Gorgeous.
1: We're so old, we didn't have to do those. But the other thing, riding a bike, like that just seems like a core childhood memory of your dad, taking your trainer wheels off and going off you go and you fall
2: and
1: over and you get back up again and it's all good.
4: It.
1: And you strap your little stack hat on and away you go.
4: Armstrong Road in Applecross, that's where we all learn.
1: Right? This is the thing, and to not have that is amazing to me.

0: we are talking about. When it just took you longer than usual to do something, Jackie, our car ching contestant yesterday, got her driver's license for the first time at the age of 49.
1: No, that's an eco warrior.
0: Georgie Tunney,
1: refusing.
0: Never really ridden a bike.
2: Couldn't ride a bike.
0: Missed that. Grew up in Brisbane. Just missed that whole sector of her childhood.
1: Yeah.
3: I find that so strange.
0: I know, because it, like,
3: all your parents chucked you on a bike.
0: Yeah.
3: Always secondhand.
0: It's something to do. But it's also good to learn balance and those sorts of things. You know, it stands you in good stead.
1: Yeah. I mean, I can ride a bike, but I'm not balanced both physically and mentally.
3: I'd like to disagree with you, but I'm not.
0: No.
1: Oh, yeah, there was a real, like, cold silence after I said that.
0: Okay. Absolutely accurate.
1: I felt like I was at my psychs again.
0: You will invoice you later. Here's
1: thank you.
0: Kate from Belia. Hello, Kate.
4: Hi, guys. How you going?
0: Good, awesome, Kate. Now, is there something that you took a long time to learn?
4: Well, I am 40 years old myself and I still don't know how to ride a bike.
0: So you missed this whole sector of your childhood too?
4: Yes, but only mostly by choice, I think, because I chose to rollerblade instead of
1: Oh, that's kind of cool. Oh, okay, that's pretty cool. I really like that. That's because
4: I can't rollerblade. Yeah, my brother and sister would be riding a bike and I'd be rollerblading around Bibra Lake. So,
1: that's pretty rock and roll.
4: I'm now a single mum trying to teach my daughter how to ride a bike when I don't know how to ride a bike.
3: that's a tough lesson
0: How's she going?
4: Yeah, not great.
3: Hey, Kate, the last thing I'd be doing is getting around Bibra Lake on rollerblades. Are there any snakes getting across those paths?
4: You can move quicker on rollerblades.
3: Oh, can you? Oh,
1: yeah.
3: You can jump, I guess.
0: You can't lift your legs up like you can on a bike, though.
4: Yeah, well, this is true.
1: Amazing. Do you have colourful blades that you're... Because I'm just picturing you in, like, sort of colourful lycra, colourful blades, and, like, a discman just rocking around.
0: Yeah, wide for sound.
4: No, it was the 90s. There was definitely no lycra for me because I was too cool for that.
1: No,
4: but
1: fair
4: definitely
1: enough.
4: The bright coloured rollerblades.
1: Love.
0: Yeah, amazing.
3: Joel, are you a blader?
1: I can't blade. No, I can. I can bike, but I can't blade. I'd love to be able to rollerblade because I think that looks. Imagine if I've rocked up to work each day rollerblading. Just hey guys.
3: Yeah, can you do that on rollerblades?
1: I don't know.
3: Skid out.
1: It's kind of cool with my elbow pads and my knee pads.
0: You see some of those Skechers rollies in an adult size. You'll be right.
1: Yeah, yeah. So guys, let's do a show.
0: Amazing. Thanks, Kate. Chanel's in Thornley. Kate, talk to us. Who took a long time to learn something? Yeah.
5: Well, it actually wasn't me, it was my mum. And my mum only just started taking swimming lessons at 70 years old.
1: Good on her.
0: So until then, she's like, nah, I don't need to swim.
5: Well, she grew up in India and there was no water around where she lived.
0: Okay, yes.
5: So it's a pretty common thing in India, actually. But she started to learn at 70 and now she's 75, travelling to different places in the world, snorkelling around. And
3: snorkelling around?
0: I love that for her. That's amazing.
5: Yeah. So I'm very proud of her for achieving that later in life.
3: I would too. That's
0: so
3: awesome.
0: So, Chanel, did she just go down to the local pool and say, I want to do some swimming lessons? Or how did she go about learning?
5: Yeah, she went down to the local Armidale pools and took swimming lessons. Yep.
0: Brilliant.
5: Every week.
0: Brilliant. They do a lot of pools and rec centres do run adult swimming classes. So, you know, it is there's obviously a market for it.
1: Oh,
3: I know.
1: Yeah.
3: I don't know how I'll go with that. I've got no patience for young people. How am I going to go with the oldies?
1: Yeah, when you haven't done it. You could do odd bods. That's what my grandma used to do. Swimming class called odd bods.
3: Were they?
1: Because they all had odd-shaped bodies.
0: It's in the name, Sean.
1: Odd bods and mandra.
3: I want a T-shirt.
0: Chanel. Brittany's in Duncraig. Morning, Britt.
6: How's it going?
3: Good, Britt.
0: Is it raining heavily there, Britt? Is that
1: very
0: far away?
1: You're living in a windsock eye, Britt.
6: Sorry, I'm on the phone, but I'm being safe, I promise.
0: Okay, Britt. Now, did you take a long time to learn something? What happened?
6: Yes, I basically still can't cook. I never really had any interest in it, but I think it was because my family just loved cooking and my brother was an apprentice chef and I just never really had to learn, and then moved out with my best friend. She loved cooking. If I ever had to do anything for myself, it was just a microwave meal, and then I eventually started dating a guy and obviously wanted to cook him a meal and, you know, have him over. And the last thing I Googled was how to chop a tomato.
3: Chop a tomato.
6: Something on my phone and he saw the Google. And so I actually married him and he still brings it up, but I don't know how to cut a tomato.
0: That's amazing.
1: Wow. So say you've got royalty coming over, like you've really got to put on your best and there's no Uber Eats, you can't order in. What are you cooking? What is the best thing you can make?
6: Oh, It's probably like, you know, one of those enchilada kits from the shop.
0: Thank God for old El Paso.
3: Oh, definitely.
6: Anything where it's got three instructions, I don't think I could do anything more than that.
0: Wow. That's unbelievable.
3: That is unreal. You're able to get through for so long in your life.
0: Yeah.
3: Does everyone else around you love doing it?
0: That's the way to do it, isn't it? If you can, if you can just surround yourself with people that love to do it more than you do, they'll do it. And if you're bad enough, they don't want to eat your food.
1: Well, yeah, that's the case with Jack. He's so bad that I just have to take over. Otherwise, I'll get salmonella.
0: Yeah.
1: Because he likes to flash fry chicken.
3: Oh,
1: like it's a scallop.
0: He likes his chicken to be medium rare.
3: Yeah, tell you what, though. Yeah, it makes you pretty skinny in a flash there, Joel, to go to Europe.
1: Oh, yeah, true. I am shredding for Europe. Maybe I'll get him back on the tools.
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1: Nova.
2: You've got a great birthday party story for us, Sean.
3: Yeah, and maybe a word of warning, Sean, if you are to get involved in any party planning for Sunny or anybody in the future, to maybe double check the theme before committing.
4: Okay.
3: Because this poor father in Brazil, his daughter had asked for a K-pop themed birthday party.
4: Okay.
3: So, you know, we're talking, you know, your K-pop stars, Blackpink,
2: Demon
3: Hunters, yes, BTS, and
2: some Blackpink.
3: Haven't heard this song for a while.
2: Yeah.
3: And, and so he loved his daughter so much that he didn't even question this. He misheard his daughter and accidentally threw her a North Korean-themed birthday party, complete with cupcakes of Kim Jong-un's face, flags, and, he committed. He put up a big poster of
2: Kim
3: in the background.

0: Civil liberties.
1: So he is K-pop. Yep. And he goes, we've got it covered.
2: Korea. Yes. I know
3: and
2: Korea.
3: He interpreted that as North Korea and, that she was hoping to celebrate.
2: They had
3: Pyongyang
2: a big parade where they had the tank and everyone marched. It's amazing. Yeah.
3: Can you imagine? They're real different, themes. K-pop's fun and
2: there
3: choreography
2: no
3: and costumes.
1: Yes,
3: no
1: okay.
3: catering. Although I have looked into it. I really do. Because I've got a friend that went to North Korea.
2: Yeah.
3: And because you can go on tour groups. So you could.
2: Can.
3: This was a while back. I would love to go.
2: They open and close the border a lot. There is a North Korea marathon. So if you sign up, then you're allowed in to do the marathon. But I believe they cancelled it, the most recent one. So they cancelled it. So all the people that are trained for it, they went, nah. I'm going to
1: South Korea in the next
2: holiday.
3: See, that is the home of K-pop,
2: and
3: South Korea.
2: Yes, indeed. And you can go to the DMZ, so the demilitarized zone, and actually see North Korea. Yeah. So that's part of the trip I'm doing.
1: No doubt.
2: Yeah, so that's the closest I'll get, I think, is sort of just going, it's there.
1: What do you reckon the difference in food is from North Korea to South Korea?
2: You've got your Korean fried chicken.
1: Yes, we love it.
2: Your bibimbap and your Korean barbecue. That's all South Korea. And in the north,
1: they have the hot pot.
2: Fresh air.
3: Yeah. I mean, they hear a lot of interesting things in North Korea. Like Kim claims he invented the hamburger. Yeah. And a lot of
2: and there's no one to refute it.
1: Yeah.
2: Yeah. They know he didn't.
1: That's like my household. Just come up with stuff. Yeah. What are they going to do?
3: Yeah. You kind of are the Kim Jong-un of your household.
1: Yeah, same haircut too, Joel.
2: Yeah. It's actually uncanny.
3: Well, there's only a certain amount of haircuts they can get in North Korea as well. There's a lot of rules.
2: Is that right?
1: We need to do a tour.
2: You'd be hard-pressed to get a curly cut, I imagine.
1: Yeah. We need to do a tour.
2: Okay.
1: Can we get that over the line?
3: Yeah. Oh, I know B.
2: Sean's end of season footy trip. This year we go to North Korea.
3: Yeah.
2: Okay, who's in?
3: Join us in Pyongyang. Oh, now they'll be listening to all of this, by the way.
2: Yeah.
3: We'd love to come.
2: It's a rousing tune.
3: Oh, I got into a heated debate the other night with Jack at home about national anthems.
2: Yes.
3: He's Kiwi, so he was claiming the New Zealand anthem's a banger. I'm like, get a grip.
2: None of them are really a banger.
3: Well, Star Spangled Banner's good.
1: I don't mind it.
2: Yeah, it's not bad.
1: Yeah. I like the South African one too.
2: Yeah, because it's in different languages.
1: Yeah, both of them are.
2: Yeah. Bit of fun. Anywho, if you are throwing a K-pop birthday party for your kids, just double check.
3: Just double check.
2: That's a community service announcement. Nathan, Matt and

0: Nathan, Nat and Sean on Nova.
1: There's a story that a couple of real estate agents were getting together in New South Wales and talking about the things that they witness when they either do a home open or a rent inspection.
2: Oh, yeah, they can be real sticklers sometimes. My mate just went through this same scenario and she went back about five times to clean the house and wasn't good enough.
1: Setting those standards.
3: The bond inspection at the end of the tenure.
2: Yeah, the deep clean or whatever.
1: I totally get it. And there needs to be high standards because the people who own the property want to make sure that this keeps going. But on this these scenarios that they're throwing out, Joel, they're pretty low standards. So this one lady who's kicking things off, she was doing a home open and she walked in to make sure that, you know, first of all, the people have left the house. Yes. That's good news.
2: Yes. Yeah,
1: but the
2: helps.
1: Guy who was living there had left the sex toy out and also a blow-up doll.
2: Oh, are they not the same thing?
3: Well, specifically.
1: Well, that's a really good point.
3: The blow-up doll, but also an other apparatus. Is that what you're saying?
2: Yeah. What's that classic heckler comeback, Nat? I'll save your breath because you'll need it to blow up your partner later.
3: Yeah, that's fun.
1: So you know what she did? She just she went into the cupboard and got out a blanket and just chucked it out, like put him in the corner and kind of just chucked it over before, ignore
2: the mass in the corner.
3: So what, didn't think to deflate the friend?
1: Well, I would have thought so. It couldn't have been that hard.
3: Very easily fixed, I would have thought, and then just roll it up and put it in a drawer.
1: Yeah, 100%.
3: That's what I do. Nothing.
1: Exactly. Shh. We can edit that. This isn't live.
2: Drawer.
1: This isn't live, Nat. You're fine. Say whatever you want. Another lady was saying that she had a home open and the family were out, which is great, having all these couples come through. Then the family decided to walk in, sit down at the kitchen table and start eating KFC
3: whilst they're connecting a home open to sell their house. So were they the owners of the house or were they tenants?
1: No, they're the owners of the house.
3: No.
2: I guess you people get, when it's their house, they really are like, this is my place. But what's that classic, you know, oh, you should bake cookies because it makes people happy.
1: Yes.
2: Maybe the smell of Dirty Bird really helps. It would help me.
3: Yeah, that's true.
1: Oh, yes, Joel.
3: The sound of children playing on equipment outside apparently too.
2: That would turn me off.
1: Is it?
3: Yeah. But for a family home, they're like, oh, see how happy the children are?
1: Yep.
3: Like, it's subconscious, but yes. It bumps the price up.
2: Yeah, it's a nice neighbourhood.
1: Another person was saying that they went to do a home inspection and they were told that the tenants were going to be out.
3: Yes.
1: And so they went in and they were checking rooms and one tenant hadn't gone out and they were having their own alone time and were sprung doing this.
2: Pink you in your hand tonight.
3: Yes.
2: Oh, no.
1: Being a real estate agent, I've never thought how difficult it could be doing that.
3: I am a little bit traumatised by this memory. But when many, many, many years ago, I was renting a little townhouse in Bicton and it was the end of, I was moving out and there was a period where they were like, they would call me occasionally and say, and the first time they did this, can we just bring someone through to look at it? And I was work and I went, okay, no problem. And then I forgot that there was just one pair of dirty knickers on the bedroom floor.
2: Oh, no.
3: And it's just like everything else was fine. It's just like one. And I'm like, did she like come in and like kick them under the bed? Like, it's just like, oh, that's just very off-putting, right?
1: When did that occur to you at that?
3: Oh,
1: when did it
3: well,
1: hit you that
3: well
1: there was,
3: after. Pretty, yeah. I think pretty much when I got home and I walked in and went, oh, no, that's just mortifying.
2: Oh, dear. Yeah. I mean, there was a home open. I was just telling you, a home open in my building yesterday and the real estate agent said, can you join the queue, please? And me being me, I did. And then I realised, I live here. Am I allowed to go to my house? Can I jump the queue? It was like trying to get into a nightclub.
3: Yeah. Oh, so this is at the ground to get into the building.
2: Ground
3: was
2: level.
3: Yeah.
2: And the queue was huge.
3: Oh, because they all want to live next door to Joel Creasy.
2: Yeah. Oh, underneath me, quite literally. But I did think after, I should have stayed and helped pick.
3: Yes, that's true.
2: Who do I like the look of?
3: You need like the New York co-op version where, you know, that everybody gets together to decide if someone's allowed to buy the building. Yeah, in co-op run buildings, yes.
2: Oh.
3: Yes, which is not all of them, but there are old school Manhattan apartment buildings where the other tenants can turn you down if they don't like the cut of your gym.
2: I like that, but also requires me getting to know my neighbours.
3: Yeah.
2: Obviously,
3: we don't like that.
0: 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Nova has the most free tickets to see the world's biggest stars locked in for 2026.
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0: Nova.
1: We're talking about what real estate agents have to put up with, essentially. Inspired by, there was a guy who was trying to, an agent was trying to sell a house. During the home open, the family that lived in that house came home and started eating KFC at the kitchen table while the people are milling around opening and closing the cupboards.
2: Oh, it's like, 21-piece bucket. You couldn't resist.
3: Yeah.
2: Imagine if you were just walking through the house, you walked over there, just took a piece.
3: Yeah, can I pinch a chip?
2: Exactly. You'd have to, Joel.
1: Jessica's in Mandurah. Hi, Jess.
3: Hello.
4: Hi.
2: Hey, Jess.
1: Now, Jess, you used to work in this industry?
4: Yes, I did many years ago.
1: Yeah.
4: And I went for a rent inspection and went into the bathroom and the tenant was breeding koi fish in a bathtub.
3: Sorry, what?
1: What?
3: Koi fish in the bathtub?
2: Those things get bloody big and they're worth a bit, apparently.
1: I know. I don't think they were living there permanently, but they were breeding them?
4: Yeah, so there was about 20 of them in the bathtub.
1: Oh, my God.
2: Are you kidding me? What's a mass orgy happening in the bathtub?
5: Or maybe one of those foot
1: nibble the dead skin off your feet.
3: Good call. Doing the whole body.
1: Yes. Jessica, does that go against any Tenancy Act?
4: I'm not sure, but the owner wasn't too happy about it
5: because
4: water in it for that long isn't good for the bathtub. So,
2: Oh, yeah, because it stains.
4: Yeah.
2: It is tough to write up, though. What do you put that under?
1: Exactly.
2: A breach.
1: Breeding fish
4: tub? We had to breach them and take heaps of photos and everything. They had to move it outside
3: Oh, my gosh. The poor koi fish. Or was it a clawfoot bath?
1: Yeah.
3: The bougie one.
1: Oh, yeah, just chuck a couple of bath bombs in. They loved it.
3: Yeah.
1: Loved it. Oh, Jess, that's too funny.
2: That is. Incidentally, Joel, do you like your feet getting bitten by the... The fish. What do you think?
3: I did it once when I was on. I think I was in Singapore on tour with some other comics.
1: Yeah.
3: And I was with some real blokes, the other comics, and the fish really went for their feet. But because I'm not a really outdoorsy person. I'm often in a shoe.
1: Yeah.
3: They didn't,
1: pristine.
3: There was nothing for me to for them to work
1: on
3: really.
1: Yeah.
2: Dead skin.
1: I've had it done. I did it in Cambodia, and you're just sitting in this, looking at this,
2: exactly.
1: in this pool, and it's like this is filthy. Like, I don't know how often they clean this.
3: Yeah.
1: And I don't know. Like, they nibble on your feet and it tickles and it's fun, right? You're just laughing and it's a great time. Did they do anything to actually, is it in any way a pedicure? I don't know.
3: Yeah, I was giggling like I was 12 years old. It's very ticklish.
1: It tickles. Oh, I was like elbow. It tickles. Dawn's in Mount Pleasant. Hi, Dawn.
6: Hi, how are you going?
2: Good morning. Dawn.
1: Your hubby's a real estate agent?
6: He's a retired real estate agent now, so it's a long time ago.
1: What's he seen?
6: He was doing property manager for a portion of that time and went to a routine, checkup and went into the house. The house was actually allowed to have dogs, but they had to be outdoors. And he went in, the family were there. They clarified, the dog never comes in the house. Went around the house. House was very neat, tidy, as he would do for the rest of the inspection. As he went to go up the stairs in the townhouse, he could feel or smell a bit of a funny smell. And as he opened up the second bedroom, which was empty of furniture, he saw mounds of feces all over the floor.
1: Feces. Yeah.
3: Oh, I thought fish again. Yeah. Feces.
2: Me too. No. I thought I heard.
6: I don't know if I was allowed to say the other word.
1: No.
2: Dog
1: yes,
2: poo.
1: Yeah, poo. Yeah. Yes.
6: Poo, all over the floor, to which they said, well, but at least it's contained.
2: Oh! Well, they're right.
5: They've got an argument.
1: The dog's like, I don't sleep in there. That's my toilet.
2: Exactly.
1: I sleep outside. I'm not an animal.
3: Yeah, wow.
2: Oh, Carolyn, that's great.
1: At least it's contained. That's your defense.
3: You can't keep the smell in, though. Surely that was seeping out.
1: Yes, exactly.
3: Oh. In fact, I have no further questions because I don't want answers to that.
2: Okay, good.
1: No, that's a great point. Sean, thank you.
2: One more we've got.
1: Oh, we do?
2: Yeah.
1: Oh, Caroline, hello.
3: Hi, Caroline.
7: Hi, how are you?
2: Good, Caroline.
1: Okay. Have you worked in the industry too?
7: I have, yes. And many years ago, one of our agents was selling a house and she had a lady very keen, done a couple of inspections, taken measurements, done all the usual things. And on the third and final inspection, she brought a friend along and the friend threw rune stones in the front room to make sure it was right. So, like, witchcraft knuckle bones.
2: Oh, knuckle bones!
7: And decided not to buy the house.
2: Wow, I think it's important.
1: Yeah, yeah. If the rune stones tell you not to, you can't argue with that.
7: Yep.
3: Runestones.
2: Yeah, nah, I'm with it. Yeah, Caroline, I tell you, when we had this house in Palmyra, right, and there was a back room, and I had my older son at the time sleeping in there, and it was, and anyway, he didn't feel comfortable for years sleeping in this room. And one day, my wife walked one of her friends in there that has some kind of spiritual connection.
3: Yeah.
2: And said, can you just come and get a feel for Lachlan's room? And she went in there, and within a minute, she came out crying.
3: Really?
2: I thought, that's it. We're selling this joint. Nathan, Nat and Sean.
0: Nova. You know when life just needs a pause button? The emails, the bills, the same routine. Yeah.
8: Hi, this is Harry Styles.
0: Nova's got your escape.
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0: We're sending you and three of your best mates to New York City for five nights with spending money to see Harry Styles. You're so golden. 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

0: Lucy and Susie O'Neill.
1: Do you have matching tattoos with your partner?
2: Yeah, because the reason we're talking about it is a UK couple have gone viral because they've got matching, listen to this, matching Shell petrol station tattoos to celebrate the place where they first met. I think it's appropriate for this show because we advertise
1: Shell. We love Shell Ready Express.
2: This story, we thought, oh, this is interesting. So basically in 2022, Heidi and Jack, they were both washing their same car. They're both washing their Volkswagens at a Shell petrol station, and they got on pretty well, but they both had partners. So they just swapped Instagram, whatever. They swapped Instagram details. They were ding-amming each other.
3: So they were washing their cars.
2: Yeah. They were washing their cars.
3: And just started chatting. Yeah. Had never met.
1: Like, were their cars going through the car wash and they were inside, you reckon? Or
2: I reckon they were one of those ones where you can wash
3: it yourself.
2: Yeah, because they were talking and stuff. And I think if you go through the car wash, it's a solo job.
3: Usually.
1: They're bonding over a V-dub.
2: Yeah, so they met. They something clicked. They swapped on Instagram things. They DM'd. But they both had partners. But then 2 years later, they were both single, so they went out for coffee. That would have been 2024, and they've been together ever since. And so in 2025, to celebrate, they got a picture of the Shell Ready. You know that Shell? It's basically a yellow shell with a logo around it.
3: Did they have Quality Coffee Your Way under it, or was it just that wasn't?
1: Obviously.
2: Actually, they made it slightly nicer. Theirs looks more like a...
3: Oh, yeah, it's beautiful. It's like a shell. It's more of a... It's more
2: mermaid
3: of a
2: shell.
3: One you'd find on the beach, but a bit more rustic.
2: So the other reason that this...
3: Beautiful.
2: Yeah, beautiful. So I don't know if you've got a matching tattoo. You don't have to be a couple as well. Like, I know someone who...
1: I like friends.
2: Friends, and I know two sisters that got matching tattoos.
3: Yeah, okay, sisters make sense. I mean, friends have to be pretty tight,
1: you'd have to be very close. You'd have to have falling out.
2: Usually a relative, maybe a mother, daughter, father, son.
3: I mean, you know, in your neck of the woods, you don't have one, but a lot of your buddies will have matching Olympic rings tattoos.
2: Yes, whole teams.
3: Whole teams and things
2: That's
3: like
2: true.
3: That.
1: You should get that. I mean,
2: I don't want an Olympic tattoo, but a couple of years ago, it's a categorically no. I don't want to be branded with that.
1: Okay, I see. You're bigger than that.
3: Not bigger than the Olympics, but it's just a personal choice.
2: It's a big part of my life, but it's not
1: your
2: only
1: part. I get you.
3: Okay, but that's it.
2: But
3: problem.
2: A couple of years ago, Cliff, my husband, it was our 25th wedding anniversary. Hmm. What year was this anyway? 2 years ago, I think.
3: Yeah.
2: And he really, really wanted matching tattoos to celebrate our...
3: Did he?
1: Shocked me from Cliff. It doesn't feel like a Cliff.
2: It doesn't.
3: He's a clean skin, isn't he?
2: He is a clean skin. He's not a out there kind of a guy.
1: Yeah.
2: I didn't want to get it done because...
3: Did he have I can't remember the image that he wanted.
2: He started working on it. Because he's pretty creative.
1: Oh, what did he come
2: up with? He started working on an abstract sort of image with the year we all got married and the date and stuff. What date was that? 2nd of October, 1998.
1: Right.
2: So he started working on a creative for it and said, let's get matching tattoos. I was like, I don't want to be bonded to you that much. I felt like it was...
1: Wait a minute.
2: I felt like
1: you've
2: it was too...
1: You've got kids boring. And you're married.
3: Yeah, but that's bonding enough.
2: It felt like it was...
3: Tattoo, that's what a marriage is, a bonded for life.
2: Yeah.
3: You know what I'm saying?
2: Yeah.
1: The tattoo's one step too far.
2: Don't you agree?
3: Maybe.
2: You know what I mean?
3: I would have loved to have seen these designs if we could somehow get it, you know, Freedom of Information Act or something if he released them. Yeah. He's big on eyes. Like, I see you having a third eye somewhere.
2: He's probably still got it somewhere. I think I'm never... He still brings it up every now and again.
1: Would you do it?
3: It could just be a little thing on your finger or something. You know, things.
2: I'm a bit of an anti-tattoo.
1: You are.
3: Yeah, well, if that's the case.
1: Some matching tattoos can be really lame too. Like, you get one person gets the full pizza, missing a slice, and the other person gets the slice.
2: Really?
1: You can see all those ones. Or half a love heart, the other one gets the other half, and if you join your thumbs together.
3: Yeah, I like the ones where you join your fingers together
1: makes
3: or
1: a full
3: something.
1: Love
2: I haven't
1: heart
2: seen
1: or,
2: that. Like a yin and yang type thing?
1: Yeah, yeah. Because I looked at getting them with Morgan. We didn't end up getting matching ones. I got a few of my own little ones, and she got some.
2: Oh, you've got heaps of tattoos, haven't you?
1: Yeah, I got a few little ones up my arm and stuff.
2: Has Morgan got any?
1: She does. She got like a rainbow on her ribs, like, and, you know, just generic. Like, well, I don't even
3: rainbow
1: know why she got.
3: Ribs.
1: Yeah, I don't know why she got that. But I wanted to get a matching one with her. She didn't. I got one for my daughter and stuff. But no, we didn't get any matching ones. But I think they can go either way. Like, they can either look really nice or be a little bit tacky.
2: Yeah,
1: you know.
2: We could have got a ball and chain. We could have been the ball. No, I could have been the.
3: You're the chain. Which is the bad one? The ball.
2: I think they're both bad.
3: They're both bad. The ball and chain sort of go together. I don't think one has one has the other. You know what I mean?
1: Casey out of Deception Bay. You and your fiance have matching tattoos?
4: Yes, we do. We got little like cartoon nut and bolt.
2: So one's got the nut and one's got the bolt?
4: Yeah, so my fiance, he's got the nut because he's got the little Dingley, the bolt, sorry. I've got the nut.
3: You got the nut.
1: Oh.
4: I've got the nut because I'm a little nut.
2: Who's got the dangly? You started saying something about a dangly thing?
4: Yes, the bolt has the dangly bit.
3: The bolt has the dangly bit.
2: Mm. Oh, like a D-shackle?
1: No.
3: I'm so confused.
1: I think she's doing some innuendo.
2: Yeah. No, I'm not.
3: No, I think she's being serious.
2: I'm being serious. That sounds pretty...
3: you can't have a ball and a chain separately.
2: No,
3: it's
2: got to
3: be. So it's got to be something that if you were the butterfly, you know, you'd be.
2: Yeah.
1: Oh, that's fun.
2: He's a dog.
3: He'd be shooting clay targets or something like that.
1: Like a cliff dog and a butterfly.
2: Cliff dog. They call him Cliff Dog. So he's a dog and I can be a butterfly.
1: Get a dog with butterfly wings.
3: That's weird.
1: That's nice.
2: That is a bit weird.
1: That's nice.
2: Or
1: weird.
2: Butterfly with dog leg.
1: Yeah.
0: Nick, Lutzy, and Susie O'Neill. Nova.

0: and Susie O'Neill.
1: Talking matching tattoos.
2: Yeah, because I was talking about a UK couple who got matching Shell service station tattoos because they met at the servo.
1: We love Shell Red Express.
3: Yeah. Red Express.
2: Mm. And then Cliff, for our 25th wedding anniversary, wanted us, Cliff and me, to get matching tattoos, which, I don't know, I wasn't that keen on that at the time. Probably ever, to be honest.
1: Very against the grain for Cliff, we were discussing.
2: Yeah.
1: Just odd from him.
2: But we asked people to call in. We got heaps of callers with matching tattoos, actually. Interesting. Carmen from Sanford, what's your story with your matching tat?
4: Hi, guys. Back when I was 18, which is a little while ago now, my best mate and I, after a rather large night out in Newcastle, decided to get matching tattoos, which we don't even like. They're like a weird Batman symbol, which we don't have any affiliation with Batman. And the only thing we did differently was I got mine on my back, lower sort of buttock area.
3: Yes.
4: And she got hers on the front. So having no insight that we would have children later on in life, hers now looks like a distorted Batman symbol and mine is still intact, which is great. Great news.
3: The bat
4: so we
3: signal.
4: Do give each other Mickey every time we see each other because we do have a bit of a giggle about it these days. And we've been best mates for, we're now 51. So we're talking about getting another one,
3: which is really funny.
2: Oh, what do you reckon you get the next one?
1: Yeah.
4: I have no idea, but we will not be hungover for the next one, that's for sure. Bad decisions when we're 18.
5: I reckon if you've got a tattoo shop, it should be, by law, you've got to be open until 4 a.m.
4: 100%. I'm pretty
5: people
4: sure.
5: People make bad mistakes.
4: Yeah, yeah, yeah. We went at 11 a.m. and I think we were
5: Oh, wow. So you were fully hungover. Yeah, wow. Yeah, yeah.
2: Is that Newcastle for you?
1: Yeah, it's Newey. Yeah. Getting the bat signal in Newey on your lower back. Rachel out of Nunda. What have you got?
6: Oh, good morning, everyone. Our matching family tattoos are the words written "I love you" by myself and late husband. Each of the adult kids have got it, and when I get enough courage, I will get it as well. So yeah, a little bit of meaning. No drunken stories like the last caller. But
2: that's nice though.
6: Yeah.
2: So your kids, cool. Your kids got it, but you need to do it. Yet.
6: I need to do it. It's the important thing with tats is they've got to be, you know, have a message and discreet, and they're just kind of under the top of your arm. I don't know what you call that part, but. Anyway, cool.
1: You don't need to overthink it too much. Like, I lost a bet when I was down in Newcastle and I got the Forex can tattooed on my bicep. I mean, I love Forex. It's my favourite beer, but, you know, it's
2: there still now. Different for a guy, isn't it? Like, I wouldn't want something myself, like a Forex
1: can on you.
2: Can. If I'm wearing an evening gown.
1: True.
2: I'd be fine if I was wearing what I normally wear.
1: Yeah.
2: But every so often I wear an evening gown.
5: Yeah. I guess it is a little bit different.
2: Especially because I'm in my 50s.
5: Some guys and I just get them for whatever reason.
2: Yeah.
5: They'll just get it.
2: Scribbles and stuff.
5: Take the piss. Like, yeah. Just like whatever. People they'd never met at a pub, they'll get their name just scratched on that night.
1: Yeah. Okay. You do that. It's an addicting thing though. You get one, you want to get
2: it?
1: More.
2: Yeah. Yeah, you get a high after it.
1: You do. Like, I want to get more now. I've got like 6 little ones, but you just want to keep getting them.
2: Okay.
1: Stephen though, on 13, 24, 10, what's your matching tattoo, Steve?
7: I've got a palm tree on my wrist and my wife's got the same.
2: That's pretty nice. Did you get it done on a holiday or was it an anniversary?
7: Yeah,
2: or?
7: Yeah, it was 2 months ago. We were actually in the Philippines and we'd had a big night. We were walking home along the beach and missed our entrance to the hotel and noticed there's a couple of boys having a few drinks out the front of the tattoo shop and went out and said g'day and had a few drinks with them and all of a sudden we've got a palm tree.
2: Well, that's a good story, isn't it?
5: Yeah, I like that.
2: That's pretty cool. You've been married for a while?
7: 20 years next year. I'm 48, my wife's 44. So, yeah, trying to keep things a bit spontaneous and lively. And
5: good on you.
7: It was one of those things. I was like, you want to get a tattoo? And she went, effort. Yep, let's do it. So off we went.
1: Yeah,
2: that sounds
1: nice.
2: Good. Spontaneous.
1: Spontaneous and drunk is the takeaways, I think, today, Sue.
2: Maybe I should go home and surprise Cliff.
5: What?
2: And go, you know, that idea you had, let's do it. Let's do it right now. I mean, he's at work. So might
5: I feel like
2: hard.
5: It's going to have to be one of those sort of spare of the moment, maybe a couple of drinks under your belt.
1: Yeah.
5: You're going to do it.
2: Yeah.
5: You know what I mean?
2: Yeah, yeah. Watch this space.
5: There's no way you're going to go home today.
1: No, the minute we finish this chat, you'll regret it.
0: Nick, Lutzy and Susie O'Neill. 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

0: Lutzy and Susie O'Neill.
1: Just received this message off my wife.
2: Oh, yeah? Morgan? Yeah?
1: I don't want to go home today.
2: Is that what she said?
1: No, no, this is why. This is the full text. Morning. Jesus, what a first hour of the day it's been. Flo has gotten into your bedside table and gotten out some of the adult toys and tried to eat one.
3: Oh. In your bedside table?
2: Yeah, why is it in your table?
1: Where else you put them?
2: Or in her, in Morgan's.
1: Well, maybe she swaps sides of the bed with
2: Unless
1: me.
2: Unless they're male ones.
3: Well, it sounds like they are.
1: There's a bit of everything. I have the full collection in there. The full collection in there.
2: Lots of time. Okay, so keep going.
1: Yeah. And then she goes, also, move your bloody deep heat. I didn't realise it was in there. She opened the lid and actually put it all over her hand and face. Luckily, I ran up and washed it off straight away. Then I brought her out. She got into the drink bottle drawer, spat all over the drink bottles, and she has green mucus. What time will you be home today?
2: Oh, God.
1: I may never return.
2: Oh, jeez.
1: I may never come back.
2: What? Okay, I'm with Morgan.
1: Are you back to the toys?
3: What are you?
1: Where do you want to go?
3: The deep heat or
1: the toys? The deep heat and the toys in the same drawer as well.
2: It was the deep heat.
1: Yeah.
2: I don't mind.
3: Why would you have your deep heat next to your anal beads?
1: It's a good... Because sometimes you've got to embrace the burn. Nick Lutzy. What time will you be home today?
2: Oh, God.
1: I may never return.
2: Oh, jeez.
1: I may never come back.
2: What? Okay, I'm with Morgan. That's...
1: What? We shouldn't leave you. You're back to the toys?
3: What are you...
1: Where do you want to go?

0: Lutzy and Susie O'Neill.
1: I'm all confused because I'm all Formula One in my head at the moment.
2: Yep.
1: Because I'm thinking about...
3: Are you just?
1: Yeah, Monaco. Have you guys been to Monaco?
2: I have.
3: Monaco, I think
2: it is. Monaco. Yeah. It's a cool place. But really, you need some money there in order to enjoy yourself.
1: I wasn't even there.
3: Not when you're Susie. No, buddy. Is the king.
1: Prince Albert.
3: Prince Albert.
1: Oh. Is he the king now?
3: Is he?
1: He must be. I think he is. Yeah, his dad died.
4: They call themselves prince, but he is the king.
3: He's the king.
1: Yeah. It's a principality, isn't it? And we're going off topic here because I'm talking about the Formula One.
2: The coolest Formula One
1: I
2: ever.
1: Would love to go to that, actually.
2: Be the best.
1: They all sit out in their boats on the water and watch it, don't they?
2: They're super yachts.
1: But
2: anyway. Take yours, Sue.
1: It would be like a little thumbnail compared to the boats there.
3: Yeah, they're pretty massive.
2: They're huge.
1: But I don't know if you saw Kim Kardashian was there. She went there with her sister Chloe.
2: Yeah.
1: But Kim's dating...
2: Lewis Hamilton. Yeah.
1: They've only been dating since February. I just looked that up.
3: It's pretty fresh.
1: Because she was making a bit of a scene. What she did, okay...
3: she denied Martin...
2: The Martin Brundle. Yes. So I've got audio of that. So Martin Brundle, for those that don't know, the quirky British guy on the F1 who goes and interviews people on the track, on Sky. Yeah. And he does it on the grid... pre-race, and he doesn't care. He has fun.
3: It's iconic, man.
2: It is iconic. So this is him going up to Kim, and her security guards are around him, sort of pushing him away.
5: Kim, Martin Brundle, Sky F1, how are you today? Yes. No, doctor, you don't need to push me, mate. Normally people have a quick chat with us. Are you enjoying F1?
2: She just looked at him like, who are you, and walked off.
1: It's so hectic, isn't it, before the race with all the celebrities walking around? Mm. And who does she think she is, not answering his questions? He is a...
3: He's the main dude.
1: What do you call that? He's like a...
3: Institution.
1: Yeah.
3: On the grid lane.
2: He's the best.
1: That was her first cross against her name. Right. I mean, she's dating...

0: Hamilton.
1: She would have no idea who he. She's obviously not an F1 fan. Has no idea who Martin.
0: But why didn't
1: Brundle
0: someone
1: is.
0: Tell her?
1: Oh, well, they should have.
2: She had that many people around her. You'd think they would.
0: Yeah, but the second thing she did, which I mean, maybe you can defend her in this. So when Lewis Hamilton was waiting to win his silver medal,
2: second.
0: Who's the guy that won again?
2: Kimi Antonelli.
0: Yeah, that's right. Yeah. They have these winners' towels right at the presentation area, sort of set out, ready to be presented to them like
1: Because they've just been competing their guts out for like an hour.
2: Sweating.
1: Like pressure. Like you probably want a nice cool towel just for your brow.
0: Yeah, and it's and it's also a collectible. It's like a
1: apparently it's got all
0: blah blah blah.
1: Yeah, it's boutique brand engraved the whole nine yards. So it's a thing. It's a thing. The towel's a thing.
2: It like
1: sits on
2: the
1: podium.
2: On top of this podium where they drive their car into that number 1, 2, or 3 box and they get out, take the helmet off, wipe themselves down.
1: Yes.
0: So what does Kim do?
1: Walks past
0: and takes not.
1: She did not.
0: Yeah. She doesn't take Lewis Hamilton's towel. No. She takes Kimi Antonelli, the winner's towel, to wipe her brow because she's been walking around in her black tie dress.
2: It's hot in Monaco.
0: For the last hour.
2: The best is she looks at it and she double takes and goes, oh, I'll take that. And then just starts wiping down her forehead. And everyone, the fan's like, no, no. And then she realizes, but continues to walk off.
1: Yeah, doesn't
2: with it.
1: Care.
2: That's does like, not give it back.
1: She's above everything.
2: I don't think she did.
0: She has no respect for sport. Like, I get it, she's a great entertainer, but the fact that she's breaking all the protocol and etiquette Formula One is making me angry.
1: The great thing is Kimi Antonelli, it seems like it must have been him because he won it, and then, of course, it's the celebratory champagne spray.
0: Oh, yes.
1: And she cops it. And then so her number one helper is there going, holy crap, she's getting sprayed. Like, it was going.
0: Is Kimi doing it?
1: It wasn't directly at her, but it was in the air and coming down on her. There's a great aerial shot of it, and then her helper's like, you know, because I love that there's all these people, so you can see the helper now next to it getting champagne showers. And so she's ushering away, but it's not helping because the spray's going still all over her. And then eventually someone way too late pops an umbrella up over her. See, look at that. She's getting smashed.
2: She gets a helper with the umbrella.
1: But the umbrella's way too late. Like the bottle's empty by the time the umbrella goes up. So he hasn't done his job, that bloke.
0: Yeah.
1: And Kim. So for me, the story is the fact she got absolutely soaked. Yeah. It says Lewis Hamilton's champagne.
2: Yeah, probably.
1: So whether he's...
2: Enjoy this, darling.
1: Yeah.
0: At least you can use the towel.
1: So even he's sick. Even
0: he's
1: sure. Kimmy's down.
2: Yeah, put that all over it.
0: God.
1: How good's that? Look at her. She's soaked.
2: So funny.
1: That's so good.
2: So
1: even Lewis
0: Hamilton's
1: sick of her.
0: I think
1: Hamilton's
0: if that was me, if I was getting my medal and someone took off... We don't get towels, but we got
1: it'd be
0: toys.
1: Like your little stuffed toys.
2: Cliff's cruising around, he takes your stuffed toys.
0: Not mine. He takes like Misty Hyman, the girl who beats me stuffed toy. Actually, you know what? I'd be happy that he
3: Nick Lutzy and Susie O'Neill on Nova. Get jazzy. Global megastar.
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0: Lutzy and Susie O'Neill. It's Nick, Lutzy and Susie O'Neill's
1: producers press conference.
2: All right, all right. Hey, hey, settle down, settle down. We only have time for one question each, please. Yes, Susie, Lachlan Sands here from the Coach's Corner. We've had Renee Stubbs on the show today, fellow Olympian, and now coach. Would you ever consider coaching? Swimming, maybe another discipline totally? No. If radio doesn't work out in the next couple of years?
3: It's a very good question.
2: Would you get into coaching?
4: No, I wouldn't.
5: You'd be a good coach.
4: No, horrible coach.
3: Why?
4: Because I can't explain in words what people are meant to do. I'm very bad at, like, I can look at someone and know their stroke is, in swimming specifically, I know their stroke is incorrect, but I don't know how to fix it. I've tried to coach kids before as well. I'm not very good at that.
5: Yeah, I witnessed that firsthand.
4: No patience.
5: Yeah. My daughter cried the entire time.
3: Patience is important, but also I've noticed people like Ben Teo,
4: it's a skill.
3: Just communicate with, I've seen him coach kids, I've seen him coach at the elite level. He's a communicator.
4: It's a skill, isn't
3: it's
4: it?
3: It's a different skill.
4: To put it into the words that they can understand.
5: Could you be a mindset sort of coach for the elite level?
4: I don't think so. I think my skill set would be...
3: radio?
4: For elite people. No, for sports people. Oh. Just to say... Well, you should say, look, you can do it as well.
3: Yeah,
4: just
3: which you've
4: done. Really hard. You don't have to be extra special. You just have to... Consistency and... Every day.
5: Until keep showing up.
4: Just keep showing up, and eventually, if you've got a bit of talent... Hopefully it pops out at the end.
5: There you go. Ash
6: from the No Regrets Report. Nick, you mentioned having 6 tattoos. What's your silliest one, and do you still stand by it?
5: They're all pretty silly. I got a meerkat because that's my spirit animal. I got a 4X can.
4: Hang on, stop.
5: Meerkat.
4: Because why? Is your spirit animal? Okay.
5: I remind people of meerkats, high energy, short.
3: Little and noisy.
5: Little noisy. Yeah, but also fiercely underestimated in the wild. They're survivors.
4: Okay.
5: You know what I mean?
4: Yeah.
5: That's a double meaning.
4: That's cute.
5: This one, the Arthur meme. You probably don't remember the show Arthur, the kids show. It's like the angry Arthur fist. If you know, you know. That's for my wife, because when she gets angry, she gets like a...
4: I thought you were joking about that.
5: No, that's actually for Morgan. That's literally for my wife.
3: When you stretch your bicep, it's weird.
4: It gets bigger. Does he wear a maroon sweater? Is that Arthur?
5: Yellow. He's a yellow sweater.
3: No,
5: he's
3: like that's,
5: a little...
4: That's Timmy Little.
5: Ash will get Arthur in on the screen right now. It was a kids show for my era. That's Arthur there.
4: Arthur.
5: And do the Arthur fist, Ash. Type in Arthur fist.
4: Oh, my God. Yeah, is Arthur
7: careful. Not on the work computer.
5: Lock
7: it.
5: Yeah, see that?
7: Shit.
5: See, look at that. That's what I got. Right there. I do that for my wife when she gets angry. She makes her fist of fury. That's probably Morgan. The dumbest I have.
3: Yeah.
5: And when I try and tell people, I explain my wife is there with
3: stop
5: a fist.
3: Stop making Morgan angry.
5: They go, your wife and fist? What are you?
4: I thought you were joking.
5: No, that's deadly serious.
3: Let's get back out of your bedside table again, buddy. big fella.
1: Lutzy, Nick Davis, the Gabba Gazette, of course, a new concert announced this morning.
3: Yeah,
1: got
3: huge.
1: Us thinking about the three tenors, Pavarotti, Domingo and Carreras.
3: Yeah.
1: Marry, kill. Go.
4: Oh, I love that.
5: Jeez, he's gone rogue.
3: Jeez, that's a big one for me. I'd probably...
4: Was one already dead?
3: Carreras is my favourite, so I'd kill Domingo.
5: Yeah,
3: I'd...
5: see you, Domingo.
3: I'd marry Pavarotti.
4: Yeah,
5: you've got to, I think.
3: And I'd do the dirty with Carrera.
4: Yep, agree. Carreras. Agree with that.
3: I think that's a pretty obvious.
4: Yeah, that's pretty obvious.
0: Nick, Lutzy and Susie O'Neill. Nova. You know when life just needs a pause button? The emails, the bills, the same routine. Yeah.
8: Hi, this is Harry Styles.
0: Nova's got your escape.
8: Sydney Live.
0: We're sending you and three of your best mates... to New York City for 5 nights with spending money to see Harry Styles. 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
6: You are listening to Nova. It is Jace, Lauren and Clint. Were you watching the basketball yesterday, Clint?
7: No, because I had no TV.
6: That's right. No internet.
7: No, but that's right. But great, because
6: NBA finals.
7: It's tightening up because the New York Knicks threatened to run away with the series, but now it's just tightened 2-1 now in favor of the Knicks.
6: Well, Madison Square Garden, the home of Taylor Swift's wedding, if you believe it.
8: That is just absolute nonsense.
7: Such a furphy, isn't it?
6: So it was the home yesterday for one of the finals. For the NBA.
8: Yeah, do you know, though, when the games weren't there, New Yorkers have been going and filling up the stadium and watching it on the big screen. Oh, friends of ours have been going to all of them.
6: Really?
8: Oh, yeah,
6: so
8: yeah, yeah.
6: So you buy Madison ticket, Square Garden,
8: yeah,
6: and they're just watching on the TV.
8: On the big screen. Yeah, they said the atmosphere's been unbelievable. Yeah.
6: They must not have internet over there either at home.
7: So yesterday, because Trumpy was in town and decided to head to the basketball, the fans had to get there 2 hours early. So 2 hours before tip-off. Because of security, right? And they were outraged.
6: As you would be.
7: Outraged.
8: New York was basically shut down.
7: Telling
8: he was
7: New
8: in
7: Yorkers,
8: a glass box.
7: He was.
6: Only one thing would upset them more. You've had to get there 2 hours early. You get searched by Secret Service just so Trumpy can go along.
7: Well, they booed him during the anthem as well.
8: Yeah, it wasn't good, was it?
6: But then during the game.
8: He goes, when I was on the screen, it was amazing. Mm. Atmosphere was amazing. Mm.
6: During the game, he fell asleep. The footage is incredible.
7: Yeah.
6: He is fully asleep in his little glass box at the basketball.
8: I mean, he's exhausted. He's very busy. Do we know if it was like halftime during the cheerleaders or if
6: it was during the game.
7: Which is ironic because he used to savage Joe Biden. He used to call him Sleepy Joe.
6: Like, do you really?
7: He's 80. He's 80.
6: I know, but do you really want to be there at the basketball? Like,
8: yeah, obviously he did. Look, as a breakfast radio host, I think it's acceptable to fall asleep anytime, anywhere that you need a quick power.
7: I thought you were going to say, as a Trump fan.
8: As a breakfast radio host who gets up in the fours, and many other people out there do shift work. Not that we're doing shift work, but you know, I can do a 5 minute power nap anytime of the day, anywhere.
6: Oh, mate, I can fall asleep anywhere, anytime.
8: Yeah.
7: Same.
8: So, you know, you're as not leading guys, a country, you're just doing 3 hours of breakfast radio and you can fall asleep.
6: I had a 10 second power nap the other day at red light.
8: Oh, okay, that's really dangerous.
6: No, it was just like, you know.
8: Okay, you need to pull over. You shouldn't be behind the wheel.
6: I did.
7: You need to.
8: Wait, the traffic lights, just turn the car off.
6: No, I didn't turn the car off. You just, I'm ready to go.
7: Well, do you recall when we were holidaying?
8: No,
7: we weren't holidaying,
8: no,
7: we were working. Sorry, we were working, we weren't holidaying in America.
6: Oh, the work trip.
7: Yeah.
8: You slept everywhere.
7: Everywhere.
8: Clint was asleep everywhere. So was Jason.
7: We were in the back of that beautiful convertible.
6: Oh, my God.
7: And it just made the beautiful sort of vibrations of the car made me fall straight to sleep.
6: And the sun? The beautiful sun of LA.
7: Up the lights and
8: it was awesome because we were on a tour and there were the three of us and the tour guide and you two were asleep. So guess who did 3 hours of small talk?
7: Yeah.
8: The one person who actually goes to LA about five times a year and knew everything he was telling me anyway. And I was like, oh, thank you. Thanks. Thank you for that.
7: Not one, but two Bernies from Weekend at Bernie's, didn't we, in the back?
8: I basically took around my two grandfathers all around LA that just fell asleep everywhere.
6: 13-24-10 is our number.
7: So tiring working over there.
6: Where did you fall asleep?
9: I fell asleep in my classroom while a student was doing show and tell.
8: Oh, you're the teacher.
9: Yes. I fell asleep right before I had my son in labour, after 3 days' labour. An hour later, I woke up and just had him
0: Yeah.
8: You were in labour and you fell asleep.
0: In labour.
2: 3 days.
0: 3 days. Yeah, I was woken up saying we're going to have a cesarean because it's gone too far. And I went, nope, here he comes. Boom. And then he came out.
8: Oh, wow. Here he is.
6: Boom. 13-24-10 is our number. Where have you fallen asleep?
8: Oh, I nearly fell asleep on the gym floor yesterday.
7: Did you?
8: Yep, up at personal training. I just did the last little bit and I was like kind of stretching my back lying down and I just thought, I'm about to nod off here. Out cold.
6: Did your personal trainer yell at you?
8: She kicked me.
6: They enjoy that, don't they?
8: It's a get up.
7: She kicked you?
8: Yeah, she kicks me all the
6: Why
8: time.
6: Are you paying someone to kick you?
7: Do you kick her back?
8: Because otherwise, I'd be
7: kick her back. No,
8: because otherwise, I'd be at the gym for an hour just having a snooze.
6: Now
8: she needs to kick.
6: That I can get around.
8: Yeah. She needs to give me a bit of a kick.
7: I think there's no more frightening place to fall asleep than when you're on a plane full of people you don't know what you don't know how it's gone down for the last 20 minutes, half an hour.
8: If you've been snoring,
7: drooling, like. How audible it all is, talking, walking.
6: Well, I fell asleep in the movies the other day and Lou said I was snoring.
8: Movies are loud enough. That's okay.
6: 13-24-10 is our number. Where did you fall asleep? No doubt we'll get someone that ended up at the end of the train line.
8: That happens all the time.
6: Yeah. 13-24-10 is our number.

0: This is Nova. You got Jase, Lauren and Clint. We are talking sleeping.
1: Yeah, where did you fall asleep? 13-20-24-10 to join us.
2: Donald Trump fell asleep at the basketball yesterday, the Knicks versus Spurs. I mean,
1: easy to do.
2: They were saying the cheapest ticket to that was about $11,000. I mean, if you bought them originally, I think it was like $1,000 for standing room.
1: But I assume he was prime real estate, though.
2: He was in a box that was like a glass box. Like the whole thing was covered like in bulletproof glass.
0: Do you reckon he was going and buying cheesy fries?
1: Chili fries, hot dogs.
2: Someone was fetching it for him.
1: I think he was. I think he dived into a bucket of chips.
0: I was about to say, you can't eat a hot dog.
1: I'm pretty sure.
0: I mean, that'd be a meme.
1: Oh, yeah.
2: I saw Tom Steinfurt's brother, Paddy, was sitting like 5 seats away from him.
1: He was.
0: What? Yeah. In the box?
2: He was in the next box.
1: He uploaded
2: and he goes,
1: video
2: guys,
1: to Insta.
2: About 5 seats from
0: Trumpy.
2: President.
0: Yeah. Jeez.
2: But he was definitely in a case of bulletproof glass.
0: Who? Tom Steinfurt's brother.
2: No, his brother.
1: Protect him at all costs.
2: Right. I think they're actually just keeping Paddy away from Trumpy.
0: Right. No. Hey, 13-24-10 is our number. Where have you fallen asleep? Let's go to Tanya. Good morning.
3: Good morning. How are you?
0: We're good. Where'd you fall asleep?
3: I fell asleep in the dentist chair.
2: Oh, do you know what? That happened to me once too.
0: Yeah.
2: What was the procedure?
3: I was getting a crown, so I had the whole mouth thing where my mouth was open. And
2: completely numb.
3: I literally just fell asleep and they just finished and then I woke up. I have no idea how long I was asleep for.
0: You were that silly clamp with the rubber,
1: the stretchy
3: thing.
0: Oh, the
3: those
0: stretchy
3: wonderful
0: thing. Yeah.
1: Stretchy
2: but
1: mouth.
2: Once they give you all the needles and you're completely numb, I've fallen asleep too, getting
0: as,
2: a feeling.
0: As long as Tanya's there with the suction. Otherwise, you end up dying. Yeah,
2: you die.
0: You could choke.
1: Choke on your tongue.
2: No,
3: you don't choke on your tongue.
1: What do you choke on?
3: It'd be the saliva because your tongue can't pull back.
1: Oh, can it?
2: Well, they only do heart. That's why they will only do one side at a time because they won't numb both of it, or then your tongue will go back.
0: Well, you die of something. That's semantics.
2: You know, it's dying at the dentist. I'm scared of the dentist, right? I'm terrified. Like, I'll have a panic attack at the dentist, but I'm not thinking I'm going to die.
0: There's a lot. Like, there's a lot of responsibility with the suction.
2: Or you'll die.
0: Yeah.
2: That's ridiculous.
1: My mum used to be
2: don't
1: in charge of the
2: people
1: suction.
2: Even more.
0: Did she?
1: Yeah,
0: see, that's terrifying.
1: She was a suction girl.
2: Oh, she was keeping people alive.
1: Yeah,
2: saving
1: she
2: lives.
1: Was a dental nurse once upon a time.
0: She was saving lives.
1: Used to have it.
0: You're with me, aren't you? Your mouth fills with saliva. That's
1: a big responsibility. Not your tongue, though.
0: Dead.
1: As Tanya pointed out.
0: Hello, Beck.
4: Hello, guys. How are you?
0: We're good. Where'd you fall asleep?
4: I work in childcare and I fell asleep in the toddler room, putting the kids to sleep.
2: Right.
0: How?
2: Yeah, okay.
0: Oh, because the meditation was playing. You were on a mat as well. Yep.
4: It was nice and dark.
2: Did someone
4: music.
2: Wake you up? Or did you?
4: Yeah, I also got a kick, got a little nudge to the leg.
1: Oh. Sorry, did you say meditation? What, they have meditation time?
4: Yeah, like meditation music, and they put them to sleep listening to nice music.
2: Man, childcare's different to when I was a kid.
1: I would be in a coma. I'd be in a coma.
0: This is what I play to my boys at night.
1: What do you play?
5: Your soles of your feet, or if you're sitting.
1: Oh, that sounds a bit sexy.
5: The underneath of your feet.
2: I listen to a meditation
5: and just notice those sensations.
1: Are you sure that's not sexy?
0: It's not sexy.
5: As well as softening your jaw.
1: Sexy.
2: It's a bit sexy. I've got some creepy old man that does mine. Do you want to hear mine?
0: Maybe I'm playing.
2: Doesn't sound like
0: I'm
2: that.
0: I'm playing a risque meditation to my kids.
1: Sure.
2: I think you might be. What
1: sounds like something. It sounds like a massage parlor.
0: Mr. Richards.
1: You left
2: your
1: glasses.
2: Okay, here's mine. Do you want to hear mine?
0: Yep.
5: And then continue using whatever podcast app.
1: Is that David?
2: Oh, no. Oh, wait. We've got an ad. Hang on.
0: Okay, we're going to stop it there.
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0: This is Jace, Lauren and Clint. 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
1: Guys, let's talk from the mean streets of Ringwood City Football Club to the flashing lights of the World Cup. Jackson Irvine joins us this morning. Hello, mate. How
2: Hello.
1: Are we?
3: Hey, guys. Thanks for having me.
4: How are you, Jackson? What's the overwhelming emotion right now as we get set for the World Cup?
3: Yeah, it's just excitement now. Kind of through the anxiety of final selections and, you know, the last preparations and now you just get to enjoy it, really embrace these last few days as we build into the big one on Saturday.
2: How are the team feeling, Jackson? Because I imagine people have like flown in from all over the world. You're all in camp together. Is it exciting getting everyone together?
3: Yeah, it's one of the best parts is kind of getting the group back together. Everyone's kind of story and journey is always so different, and even their own circumstances, different countries, different cultures where everyone plays, everyone's got great stories. So when you get to come back together and share that, it's always special.
1: Hey, can I talk night before match one? What do you do when it comes to a final meal?
3: Final meal? Yeah. Well, it depends. I suppose it's everyone kind of prepares in their own way. Like for me, I've literally just eaten, I just have a bowl of pasta before every game. It's what I've done my entire career and it's not glamorous or special. It's just plain and simple and does a job.
4: Hey, Jacko, this is your third World Cup. Like, and I know you are now a very much a senior leader inside the Socceroos. How does that role work as a leader? Do you feel that responsibility?
3: Yeah, definitely. As one of the more senior players, someone who's been here before a couple of times, you know, these young guys are, they're absolutely fearless and they, you know, they don't need an awful lot from us. It's just about the small bits of experience and advice that we can give them to help them, you know, not just embrace the kind of enormity of a World Cup and then everything that surrounds it, but also just small bits of game management, little bits of experience that we can impart, you know, a little bit of wisdom here and there just to help add to their game. But yeah, they're an amazing group. They're so receptive to information and advice and they're great to work with as a more senior player.
1: So is Jackson's role like, you know, when you go out with your mates in a club and everyone starts making a fool of themselves and there's always that responsible mate that goes, guys,
4: pulls them up.
1: Yep. We got to get an Uber. Let's get out of here.
2: Yeah, 100%. You're the boss.
1: That's your job.
3: Is that my, oh God, no, don't know if I'm that boring.
1: Right.
3: It's maybe a little bit like that around camp, just trying to, you know, you got to pull a few heads in here and there, but no, it's not quite so serious.
1: Okay, gotcha.
4: What do you, or how do you reflect on your junior days, mate? And, you know, especially there'll be a lot of kids listening, little boys, little girls, you know, playing football here in Melbourne. How do you reflect and what's your sort of message for them as you're about to embark on one of the biggest matches and tournaments of your career?
3: Yeah, those years are, you know, they are some of the best years of your life with, and especially as a young player. It's, you know, there's without, you know, real pressure, you're playing with just the absolute freedom and love of the game and the passion. And that's what has to stay with you all the way, I guess. That's what stayed with me all the way up until now. I still kind of get that same buzz every time, you know, I realize that I get to play football as a job and it's because I love, more than anything, I fundamentally love the game itself. And when you can keep that with you, even when, you know, the pressure rises, and fundamentally we're all here because we love the game, and when that stays with you, anything's possible.
1: Hey, I got a stupid question.
4: Yeah, go for it.
1: Is it like, okay, and I'm not trying to compare the two, but like, yeah, the TV show Dancing with the Stars, when the celebrities when the celebrities make it to the next round, they get a bonus. Do the players get bonuses each round they get through in the World Cup?
3: Of course, there is rewards for everything when you achieve, you know, the next level of anything in the game. There isn't something that comes with that, absolutely.
1: Right.
3: But it's, that's obviously not the main incentive, but it is the
1: So I might see some players going, we're buying a boat.
4: Maybe.
2: Hey, Jackson, I'm just looking at your GQ Germany photo shoot. Jeez, you're a stylish rooster. Do you like that side of it too, not being on the soccer field but fashion?
3: Yeah, absolutely. It's always fun to explore these other passions and things that you've got to do. And I'm very lucky. I get the chance to do a lot of these kind of things. When you open yourself up to it and you're kind of just embrace these opportunities. It's pretty cool. You get to do some pretty cool stuff. And yeah, I did got to do a couple of things with GQ, one in Oz and one in one for Germany as well. Got the old retro Socceroos top hat. It was I love the
4: caption here. Not one to fit the expected mold of the modern footballer in an ecosystem that rewards smooth, frictionless personalities. The most Irvine still has his edges. They're also his greatest strength, if you don't mind.
3: Yeah, I didn't write that. But that's the way it all. You got to be. You got to just be yourself, I guess. And when it's authentic, when it's genuine, then people tend to respond.
4: You're also very cool.
2: You're very cool. I love it. Your Instagram is like. It could be that of some sort of supermodel.
1: Yeah. All right, we better let him go because he's way too cool for us. Jackson Irvine joining us on the air this morning. Hey, mate, enjoy. Enjoy the next couple of days and good luck. Us and thousands of others will be setting off flares and cheering you on in Fair Square, no doubt.
3: Unreal. Appreciate the support, guys. Thank you.
2: Good luck.
4: Thanks, Jacko.
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0: Thanks for joining us. You're listening to Nova. It is Jace, Lauren and Clint with you.
1: Clint? You seem to be – you're nervous about something.
0: I've been hiding something from you guys for the last couple of days.
2: Okay.
0: Clint, you and I have something in common. And Lauren, I think it's a club you don't want to be a part of.
2: Don't tell me you're having a baby.
1: You're having
2: too.
1: A child.
0: Oh,
1: another
0: God,
1: one.
0: No. I'll get a butter knife in the kitchen and take it off right now. It's not happening.
2: Wow.
1: That's dramatic.
0: I'm happy with three. We're capped.
2: I'm glad you said I'm happy with
1: it. Okay, so if it's not that,
0: what is it? I had a fall.
1: Oh, don't.
2: Shame.
0: I didn't fall over. I had a fall.
2: Now, hang on.
1: Oh, I think it's because we're getting to that age.
2: Clint, didn't you have another fall on the weekend?
1: Mate.
2: Did you hear about this one?
0: No.
1: I had a spectacular fall.
2: Have you not
1: at
2: heard
1: the
2: this?
1: MCG.
2: Oh,
0: the MCG in public. A public fall.
1: Like, not just, like, really public. So I was...
2: So bad.
1: So, Keziah Pickett kicked the winning goal for Melbourne.
0: Yes,
1: and
0: yeah, yeah.
1: I was trying to run back to my seat to get to so I could see the siren. And as I was doing so, all the Collingwood supporters were leaving, and I'm wearing my Aquilas, and they're quite new. So the sole, you know, when the sole's quite shiny. So as soon as I hit a spillage of what
2: suit.
1: Appeared to be Carlton draft,
2: in his suit with his
1: I had a substantial public tumble.
0: Oh.
1: But it was one of those ones where you're slipping, but not falling. And then I fell and I grabbed onto some woman's arm.
2: But fully hit the deck.
1: And she goes, oh, just take a bit more care there, duh. And then I heard someone go, oh, that's Clint Stanaway.
2: No, but he fell on the ground.
0: I know that fall anywhere.
2: You were fully on your back,
1: I was on my butt.
0: Well, let me set the scene.
1: My wrist still not right.
0: Oh, well, forget your wrist. I'm cooked. Friday night. Got the whole family to bed. I sat up to watch the footy. Mm. I poured myself a red. I was on the phone to my mate Todders. As I'm walking from the kitchen.
2: I'm already laughing.
0: Don't, Lauren.
1: It's pretty funny when people have a fall.
2: I find people falling over go. So funny.
0: So I'm walking from the kitchen back to the couch.
2: With a glass of red in your hand.
0: A full glass of red.
1: A vessel.
2: Amazing.
0: A full vessel, right? Yeah. Now I want to point out, this is where it gets really sad. This was the last glass of red in the house.
2: Oh, I imagine it was a big pour on a Friday night.
0: I didn't want to have to keep going back to the kitchen.
2: Yeah.
0: The vessel was full.
2: Was it a bottle? Just swigging from the bottle?
0: No, it was a vessel.
1: Okay, can I ask, this is an important question as someone with experience or skin in the game. What were you dressed in?
0: Boardies and a tee, my usual outfit.
2: On Friday night of winter.
1: And did you have anything on the...
0: God,
1: on
0: no.
1: The,
0: bare feet.
1: Hoofs?
0: Bare
1: okay.
0: feet.
2: Well, not in socks. That's
0: bare
2: good.
0: Feet. Now, the socks. Lights were quite dimmed because I'd set the mood. Mm-hmm. Everyone was asleep.
1: What mood for you?
2: Mood for yourself.
0: Yeah. I could relax. I'd

0: The candle, right?
1: You lit a candle? Yeah. Where was your wife?
0: She was asleep. I was watching the footy.
1: When you said you put the kids down, that included your wife?
0: Yeah, got them all to bed.
1: At 7 o'clock?
0: Melatonin for everyone. So they're out. I'm watching the footy. I'm on the phone to my mate Todders. I'm walking back holding the vessel of red wine.
2: Oh, no.
0: My foot has gone on one of Archie's toys that he left out.
2: Oh, no.
0: I have gone straight up.
1: Full arse over.
0: Full airborne. Bang. Down.
2: On the coccyx.
0: Right on the corner of the couch. And the corner of the couch is.
2: It's pretty funny. It's funny.
1: How is the wine?
0: Everywhere.
2: Yeah.
0: The couch, the all rug, the TV. It looked like a murder scene.
1: All over you?
0: All over me.
1: Not your body.
0: All over everyone. I'm laying on my back and the.
2: Did you wind yourself?
0: Permission to undo
1: no,
0: my.
1: Don't take, no.
0: I need, I need to take my pants off.
1: I don't want to see
0: no,
1: it.
0: No, you need to see it.
2: Okay, give us a look.
1: So you look first. You
0: my
1: look
0: leg has
2: he's
0: hit.
2: Actually stripping.
0: My leg
1: you
0: is.
1: Look first.
2: Don't.
1: I can't look.
2: What have you got on it?
0: My leg has hit the corner of the couch and it's like a wooden armrest. Okay.
1: You hate that.
2: Oh, my Lord! That is massive.
1: Oh. Oh.
2: That's spectacular.
1: Have you put some makeup on?
0: Why are you laughing?
2: That is as big as. That's as big as a
1: Jason,
2: football.
1: Did you go to the doctor?
0: And my back hurts.
2: That's
0: too.
2: So big, and I'm not talking. I'm talking about the bruise. Wow.
1: Well, okay.
0: it hurts.
1: So when you fell, what did you do and
0: say? Oh! You know the worst bit?
1: I was on the
2: phone. Todders is on the phone.
0: I'm on the phone to my mate Todders. So I'm like, oh, yeah, mate, how good's the gap? Oh, Tots, I have to call you back. 45 minutes later, when I called him back, he was on Do Not Disturb.
2: Oh, no.
0: So the last thing he heard was me hit the deck, and I said, I have to call you back, and then he just put his phone on Do Not Disturb.
1: He thought Luce finally done it. She's finally had nothing. So did you wake the family up?
0: No one came and helped me.
1: So did you just sit on the couch covered in red wine in your own, wallowing in your own sadness?
0: I was laying on the floor for a couple of minutes, covered in red wine. I'm like, all right, Hawkins, let's get out the steam cleaner. You can do this.
2: No, you should have, like a cat, you should have gone down and had a lick.
0: Well, I almost did when I realised it was the last glass in the house.
3: Jase, Lauren and Clint.
4: Jase, Lauren and Clint.
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0: This is Jace, Lauren and Clint on Nova.
1: There was an emergency in my house last night. Paul was not home and I had a missed call from him, and then I had a very panicked text message from our friend Tom Hawkins. Now, Tomahawk said, now, let me set the scene. It was 6 p.m. I was lying on the couch, had a shower under a blanket, had already had dinner early, and thought, I'm going to slip into bed early tonight.
2: Good
1: and
2: on
1: then,
2: you.
1: Yep. Ding, and it said, Lozzie, this is probably not what you need right now.
3: It's always you.
1: But.
3: Oh, she's the one. You are the caregiver. You are the problem solver.
1: He said, I know you're home alone.
0: She's the one I ring.
1: Well, he said, I have a black tie dinner that I'm running out the door to go to.
3: The Hall of Fame dinner.
1: Hang on, I didn't know what the dinner was at this point. I have a black tie dinner. Emma's getting into her dress. I've just gone to put my suit on. I've picked up the wrong suit from the dry cleaner. The wrong black tie suit. Too short, too tight, doesn't fit.
3: Oh, this
1: Not
3: is
1: my
3: one
1: suit.
3: From a previous life.
0: He's, we've all got those.
1: He's picked it up. And he's like, the dry cleaner's clothes. I can't go and get my actual suit.
3: Oh.
1: So I need to come over and borrow some black tie pants off Paul.
3: Oh, yeah.
1: And I said, well, you guys are going to be different, completely different sizes. Like, black tie's very tailored.
0: Yeah,
1: they're going to be too big.
0: I don't mean to be disrespectful to your fiance, but I don't think you would have the same physique as an athlete.
1: Oh, Tom hasn't been playing AFL for a while.
0: I'm trying to be
1: anyway,
0: nice here.
1: So Tom said, can I come around? And I said, well, you can, but I don't know if it's going to work. Paul is away.
3: Yeah.
1: I don't actually know.
3: Was time of the essence? Surely. Was this late?
1: He was supposed to be there at 6. It was a 6. He called.
3: Oh, no.
1: So he said, I'm going to come. I said, do you want me to bring it over? He goes, no, I'll come to your house because it's on the way. So we had no option.
0: Hang on. So he's going to drive to your place in like just
1: in
0: shorts or chinos.
1: Yeah, and his
0: bottom,
1: top. And he had another jacket. So he had a jacket, bow tie, no pants. So he
3: goes, oh, no.
0: I love this.
1: I'm going through the wardrobe trying to find black tie trousers.
0: Yeah.
1: And in rolls Hawk, and I'm like, right, had them all laid out on the bed. I'm like, quick, pants off, quick, let's just try them. So nothing really fit, right? They're all, because you also, like, black tie trousers don't have belt loops or anything, so you can't put a belt with it.
0: And do they have the little shiny strip down the side?
1: Yeah, so that's what he wanted.
3: Yeah.
1: So I said, don't worry, just put them on and I'll sew you into them.
0: With the genome?
3: with a needle and thread.
1: Tom and I are running around the house. He's in his bonds. We're trying to find a sewing kit. Now, you probably won't be surprised. I'm not
3: a sewing kit in your house.
1: I'm not that handy on the genome.
0: You've never been in your laundry.
1: Yeah, so it was a real adventure. So we found, Tom found it. As long as I've got it, we found the hot pink sewing kit. And I pinned them at the back. And then I said, right, take them off. I'm going to sew the back.
0: Question.
1: Emma's now waiting.
0: Yeah, where's Emma?
1: She's now in another Uber on the way to pick Tom up.
0: Right.
1: And they're going to keep going. So we've got 5 minutes. Also, I'm watching on the TV Tony Jones going, oh, we're at this black tie.
3: All the arrivals.
1: And
0: oh,
1: Tom
0: started.
1: Gets there and I go, where are you going tonight? And he goes, oh, this is the funny bit. I'm off to see Gary Ablett Jr. get put in the Hall of Fame. And I was like, oh, terrific. Mm. Okay, we better get you there then.
3: Mm.
1: So I stitched up the pants, but my textiles teacher at school would not be thrilled. This cotton wasn't long enough. So Tom and I, our fat fingers couldn't tie the knot at the end of the bit of string.
0: So what'd you do?
1: So by this stage, Emma's out the front and they're already sort of, I'm watching Tony Jones interview the guests all arriving. So if you look on the screen, we got some black gaffer tape.
3: No, you did not.
0: Oh, my God.
1: He's got...
3: it's gaffered.
0: At the back.
1: Yeah, we gaffer taped up the pants.
0: He looks great.
3: It actually looks quite good.
1: And you can't, I mean, he's got an absolute major wedgie.
3: It's actually really brought out the bum cheeks.
1: It's really,
0: yeah, it really has. So basically, yeah, you've gaffer taped where the belt would normally
1: I've
0: be.
1: Folded it over.
3: How good is
1: I've
3: gaffer tape?
1: Oh,
0: gaffer tape fixes
1: and then
0: everything.
1: We got black tape.
0: Yep, keeps the
1: and
0: boobs in
1: went.
0: And the pants on.
1: And I said, you can't take your jacket off.
0: No, God, no.
1: And then Emma sent me a text saying, God, Tom's just stood up and leant across the table to get the bread basket
0: and
1: popped his pants.
3: Did he rip them?
1: Well, she sent me a video when they were leaving last night. And she said, I'm pleased to say the pants are intact. But then if you watch the video, the I mean, the pants are kind of falling down towards the end of the night.
0: You can't be reaching.
1: Here he is. He's walking through a crown at the end of the night. Yeah. And he's saying, show me your pants.
3: Pulling them up.
0: I mean, to be fair, hey, we've all walked through a crown at the end of the night. Trying to pull our pants up.

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See you at the bar, you was hardly talking. That's when I knew that your heart was scarring. Friends to lovers need a part to star in. Like, wait, babe, let

0: 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It's a character I play called the drop-off dog.
1: Oh, God.
0: I will drop the kids off, wind the window down, and then I bark out the window as the drop-off dog, and then they bark back to me. 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
2: 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We've got overnight works on Warrigal Road, South Oakley, between Centre Road and North Road. Jump onto Huntingdale Road instead. Otherwise, not looking too bad on the major arterials around the city. We've got the Western Freeway building from Melton onto the Deer Park Bypass and onto the Ring Road. 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Sale ends Tuesday, 16th June 2026. Partly cloudy and 18 degrees. We've got 9 degrees now on Melbourne's Nova 100.
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0: Good morning, everybody. Hey. Happy Friday Eve.
1: It's skipped away from us this week, and I'm delighted about it.
0: Thursday, it's bloody good to see you.
1: It's great to see you too.
0: Welcome to Pre-Drink.
1: I'm so keen for it. So keen to get today out of the way, then be Friday, then be the weekend.
0: Oh,
1: baby.
0: What's on the cards for the weekend?
1: I'm going to lay low this weekend. I'm taking mum to the footy on Saturday. Good son. After last weekend, I went a little bit too...
0: She there to help you in case you have another fall.
1: Got a little hot under the collar last weekend. A lot of socially excited. So this weekend, I'm just going to pull it up a little bit.
0: You were celebrating.
1: I was. What about you?
0: Quiet one. I've got my schoolmates in town next week for the State of Origin.
1: So you're preloading.
0: Put it this way. Pre-drinks next Thursday.
1: Are you in form? Do you know when people say you're piss fit?
0: I'm not.
1: No.
0: And these are like, they're three lads, quite loud and obnoxious.
1: Oh, no.
0: And they don't have a breakfast radio show the next morning.
1: Oh, but you do.
0: I know.
1: What a treat that's going to be for me at 5:30 on next Thursday.
0: Hey, guys, we've got tickets to the State of Origin at the MCG. Sold out today. Origin. Shut up. I stopped to get the coffees. Your chance to win those this morning after 6. What's the news we're waking up to, Clint?
1: One Nation's Fire the Liar fundraising campaign has passed its goal of $1 million. That's in less than 24 hours. Quite remarkable. Set a new goal of $1.7 million. It's expected to reach that later this morning. Two men, 43-52, charged with attempted murder over the weekend bashing in Frankston that left a victim there fighting for life. Also in the news, Zac Efron has listed his LA pad for sale. It's interesting because he's ready to call Australia home. Building has started on his dream off-the-grid home about an hour inland from Byron Bay.
0: Really?
1: Yeah, there you go. He's coming down under. Also in the footy, the Doggies are playing tonight. They've named Luke Kennedy to make his debut against the Crows. And Billy Frampton, that three-match suspension for rough conduct, was thrown out by the tribunal, which was interesting last night.
0: Hey, footy's on tonight. How are you going with your tips? Because if you check out tips.com.au in the Herald Sun, Clint, you're going all right?
1: The D's help me sort of stay towards the top of the tree. I'm one off the lead, which is decent.
0: Right. That's not bad. That's pretty good.
1: Back the Dogs in tonight. Go the home team. They're in a rich vein of form.
0: Nice.
1: Going for three on the trot. Come on, the Doggies.
0: Well, coming up this morning after 6 o'clock, we've got a big show. Niall Horan tickets to go. Your chance to share $20,000 cash. But if you are a pre-drinker and you are up nice and early this morning, then give us a ring. 13 24 10 is our number. Should we offload some pre-stuff?
1: Let's do it.

0: Good morning, Melbourne. Welcome to Pre-Drinks. It is Jason Clint. Oh, have a look what the cat dragged in.
1: No, I'm leaving you to it. It's Pre-Drinks at Bum Boys.
0: We don't have to deal with you. We're not paid to deal with you till six.
2: Oh, dear me.
0: As you were.
2: As we were. Let's just have fun together, Melbourne.
0: Lauren's going to join us from six this morning. We've got a big show coming up. Your chance to win your way to Niall Horan. $20,000 cash. Your chance to share in that. But first, so if you're a pre-drinker, 13-24-10, guess what I did yesterday when I got home?
2: Oh, Jace, you cooked risotto.
0: Yes.
2: And it was
0: it had pumpkin
2: in it, and it had chicken in it.
0: And you said I wouldn't do it.
2: And it had some form of spinach. That's it. Oh, good on you.
0: What do you think? I sent you a photo.
2: It looked nice.
0: Thank you.
2: Yeah. Looked very nice.
0: You should have. I was saying, because you might find this hard to believe.
2: Did you have pine nuts in it?
0: I can be quite stubborn.
2: Oh, sorry.
0: And when you doubted that I would cook risotto, mate, I hot-footed at home. I had the pan going.
2: Had the arborio rice ready.
0: 45 minutes done.
2: Well done, you.
0: It's great.
2: Good on you.
0: Do a cookbook. No, I forgot the pine nuts.
2: Nagy. Let's open the phone line, shall we? Say good morning to our pre-drinkers, Mitchell on 13-24-10. Morning,
0: Mitchie.
2: Mitch.
3: Morning, boys. How are we?
0: We are good.
2: Did you do anything of significance like Jace cooking risotto yesterday?
3: No, I had a basketball practice with a young fella.
0: What time's training?
3: 4:30.
0: Oh, mate, so, how's this, Mitch? How old's your kid?
3: He's nearly 6 years old.
0: Mitchell, I have 8 p.m. on a Monday night.
3: Bugger that.
0: I hear you, mate.
2: That's criminal.
3: Nah, that's too late.
2: How does he go, the little fella? Decent basketball?
3: He's not too bad. It's his first season, so he's trying to get the hang of it. It's a bit frustrating for the parents watching, but, you know.
2: Well, it can't be Andrew Gaze.
0: No, Mitchell's right, like, there's my little superannuation. Come on, go in.
3: Yeah,
0: it's a great sport. The kids love it. And plus, on the weekends, mate, it's all indoors.
2: Mm. What do we got for Mitchie?
0: How about we chuck you a family pass to Melbourne's favourite winter tradition, Lightscape. It returns to the Royal Botanic Gardens, Melbourne.
2: Oh, the kids
0: from
2: love that.
0: June 12. Tickets on sale now at Ticketek. Tell them if he gets a shot in, you'll take him.
3: Awesome. Thanks, guys. I appreciate it.
0: No sweat.
2: On you, Mitch. Have a good day.
0: 13-24-10 is our number to join us on the air.
2: And Danielle has done just that. Hey, Danielle.
4: Hey, guys. How you going?
2: Oh, we're going well. What about yourself? What's on for your Thursday?
4: Just at work at the moment.
2: Already?
4: 5:30 start.
2: Oh, what do we do, Danielle?
4: Admin for logistics.
2: Okay.
4: Nice and early.
2: All right.
0: What should we give
2: up? You're distracted, Jace. What's happened?
0: No, I'm just producer Gen Z, 12-year-old producer. What do we got to give away to Danielle?
2: It's a cupboard bare. Don't do this to Danielle.
5: 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Why don't we give you Code Camp enrollment voucher?
0: Well, hang on. So you got kids. How old are the kids?
4: I've got a 10-year-old and a 4-year-old daughter.
0: They'll love this on the school holidays. 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These are worth $450 each. How about we chuck you those for the kids?
4: Thank you.
0: No sweat. You enjoy.
2: Good on you, Danielle.
4: Have a good day, guys.
0: Bye.
2: You too. So what do they do at Code Camp? That's
0: hack NASA.
2: Okay, cool. Great. My phone needs upgrading, so can I?
0: They're not the Genius Bar, mate. It's Code Camp.
2: Oh, come on, kids. Lift.
0: All right, your chance
2: what
0: to
2: you
0: share.
2: You?
0: $20,000. Calm down. Plus tickets to the man, Niall Horan. Yeah, I want you, baby, Lauren's going to join us from six with your chances to win tickets to Niall and a whole lot more.
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0: guys. This is Over 100. You are on the air with Jason Clint. We're wrapping up pre-drinks. Lauren about to join us. We got tickets to Niall Horan. $20,000 cash. You can share in that. What's the news we're waking up to, Clint?
1: Two men charged with attempted murder after another man was bashed in Frankston. That Olivia Newton-John fundraising walk will be the last this year. And the Dogs get set for a clash with the Crows.
0: We got all the details coming up next on Nova.
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21: 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Partly cloudy and 18 degrees. A sunny 19 on the way tomorrow. Right now, 9 degrees on Melbourne's Nova 100.
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1: Good morning, Melbourne. Clint Stanaway with your latest news. In less than 24 hours, One Nation has raised more than $1 million through its Fire the Liar campaign. The minor party has now promised the money will pay for billboards, TV and radio ads in a bid to oust the current federal government. Two men have been charged with attempted murder after a 37-year-old man was bashed in Frankston last weekend. The victim remains in hospital fighting for life. Police say it's believed they all know each other. Parks Victoria staff have walked off the job. Their 24-hour strike action means bins won't be emptied and toilets won't be cleaned at public parks and reserves across the state. This year's Olivia Newton-John fundraising walk will be the last. Since 2013, the event has raised millions for the ONJ Cancer and Wellness Centre. Her family, along with Austin Health Say fundraising efforts, are going to shift to focus on new initiatives. And when Game 4 of the NBA Finals Series gets underway this morning, Taylor Swift is expected to be courtside. The huge Knicks fan is apparently planning to take some friends to the match at Madison Square Garden. Nova Sport, get the bold style of the all-new Ford Ranger Wolftrack V6 from 73k drive away at participating dealers. 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Round 14 of the footy gets underway at Marvel tonight. The Doggies are taking on the Crows. And at the Tribunal, they've thrown out Billy Frampton's 3-match ban for rough conduct. The Magpies are able to argue that the tackle, which left Melbourne's Brody Mychek with a neck fracture, was not careless. And you're up to date on Melbourne's Nova 100.
24: Jace, Lauren and Clint.
25: Jace, Lauren and Clint.
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0: is Jace, Lauren and Clint on Melbourne's Nova 100.
1: Whoa! Good morning, everybody. Hey, Loz.
2: Yes, Jason.
1: Happy Friday Eve.
2: Happy Friday Eve. Melbourne hasn't that snuck up on us.
3: It has, hasn't it?
4: Scoot away from us. I love it so much.
2: It's sort of, I don't know, this week feels weird.
4: Out of sorts, I am.
2: It's supposed to be cold, and it's not that cold.
1: No, it wasn't that cold, actually.
2: No, it's like, it's a short week.
1: We'll take it.
2: It's nearly the weekend.
1: We'll take it.
2: It sort of feels like a fake week.
1: What are you got on the cards the weekend, Mr. Stanaway?
4: Wow. Straight out the gates of that question. I like it. I'm taking my mother to the footy on Saturday.
2: Taking your mother.
4: My mother.
2: Mother.
4: Now, I'm hosting a function at the MCG. It's a big day because it's Melbourne and Essendon paying tribute to Neil Danaher. And there's a big President's Club function there, and I'm taking mum there. Which would be nice.
1: Wow. Is that a tie job?
4: Oh, yeah. Yeah, very much so.
1: Does she get a few in her and is like, that's my boy out
4: Does
1: there.
4: She what?
1: Yeah, right. Yeah, that's my boy.
4: Oh, it's more at the umpires. She rips
1: in. Oh, really?
4: Oh, yeah.
1: She could be banned for that.
4: She loves it. Loves a spray.
2: Right. Another Neil Danaher function. Gosh, that family must be exhausted.
4: He played for Essendon and then Coach Melbourne.
2: I mean, just the timing of everything. He passed away.
4: It's a lot,
2: The big freeze game.
4: It's a lot.
2: Essendon.
1: Seen the family speak.
2: I know.
1: At the state funeral was just,
4: that was
2: they
4: very
2: all spoke
4: moving.
2: So beautifully.
1: They did.
2: And the kids, the grandkids.
1: I know. When the kids got up, it was just like, you got me.
2: All the speeches were amazing, weren't they?
1: Yeah. I thought that was a really nice send off for such a great man.
4: It was.
1: Hey, guys, coming up today, we got your tickets. Yeah, I want you, baby, slow hands. Noel Horan tickets coming up on the show. We got your chance of sharing $20,000 cash. And did everyone do their homework overnight?
4: Yes. Did you?
1: We are all releasing a meditation.
2: Oh, the sleep.
4: It's all about mindfulness on this show. And I think each of us are going to bring something completely different to our apps.
1: I think mine's come up a little bit. A little bit more naughty than what I was going for.
4: A bit racy.
2: Naughty?
1: Not naughty.
2: No
1: but
2: one
1: just
2: wants to listen to you being naughty when they go
1: no, no,
2: to sleep.
1: Just like, just, yeah, okay. All right, anyway, you know what? We'll play them later on in the show. You be the
2: wait with bated breath for that, Melbourne.
4: Why is yours naughty? Is it?
1: No, not naughty.
4: Not talking about happy endings or anything?
1: No. I'm putting you to sleep, not waking you up.
4: Okay.
1: Yeah. You still go to sleep with that sound machine you've got, the white noise?
4: Not at the moment, no.
1: Yeah, right.
4: No. That was last year's bad.
1: Keep it. It's going to come in handy.
2: It'll come back.
1: All right. Let's get into it. Ariana Grande. Oh, also, we need to talk Toy Story today. See Tay Tay on the carpet.
4: She's made a comeback.
1: I know.
2: Oh, she never went anywhere, Clint.
1: Right.
2: She's always on top.
1: Melbourne, welcome to your Thursday, or what we like to call Friday Eve. This is Nova.

0: Morning, everyone. Ariana Grande. Hate that I made you love me. Good morning. You're on the air with Jace, Lauren and Clint. Today, what have we got? Tops of 18. Blue sky, sunshine, though, which is great. I think I might need to go to the docks today. The docks.
1: Oh,
2: the
1: no.
2: Okay, what ailment is
0: no,
2: that?
0: No, no, no. My bruise, because I had a fall
2: is it
0: on the weakest. I don't know.
1: Mate,
0: I bought
1: that video
0: cream.
1: Last night.
2: Don't de-stride again. No, he's taking him off again.
1: No.
3: It's getting worse.
2: It's very big.
1: So if you haven't seen it, go and have a look at our Instagram video from last night. Now, I watched it this morning and I actually laughed.
2: Yeah, I watched
1: it
2: a few times
1: last
2: night.
1: The way you go, it's getting worse. You sound like, no, you said it's gotten worse. You sound like a four-year-old. It's gotten worse.
2: So does it hurt to touch?
0: Yes.
2: Could I touch it?
0: No.
2: Yeah, and last night. Could I get
1: it?
2: Just a little touch.
1: Your son kicked him in the bruise last night.
0: No, no, you're not touching it. No, no, it hurts, Clint. I just want to see what it hurts.
1: Please play the Natasha Bedingfield song, I Bruise Easily.
0: Gently. Gently.
1: No, I bruise easily.
0: That was a test. No, no, no. Go away.
1: He's poking the bruise. And he's poking the bear. Jace is in a bad mood because he's got a bruise and he's popped a
0: bruise. Oh, don't. No, I haven't popped a bruise.
2: Hey, guys, if anyone gets a bruise today, 10 points.
1: Oh, yeah, yeah.
0: You know what Brody did to me the other day, executive producer?
1: We should get a spud gun. Pew, pew.
0: Talk about maturity. He walks in and he held like his fingers to make a little O sign.
2: Oh, yeah, yeah.
0: Like he's at school. And I looked at it and he's like, oh, good to hear you. I'm like, what are we, 12?
1: Yeah, well, you're like 4 years.
2: Yeah, you punch your arm.
0: God.
1: Okay, so the bruise.
0: Lou bought me some cream from Indota, which is supposed to fix it.
1: Indota? What on earth?
2: Does it play chimes as you put it on?
1: Seriously. Well, it's got lavender in it.
0: She was.
1: Lavender and chai.
2: Take away the bruise.
1: She was there. I think you need to go to Chemist Warehouse and get some actual cream.
0: I know. She was there getting a massage, came home. She's like, this cream apparently is good for the bruise. And it had like some mint in it or something.
2: Okay.
0: I didn't like it.
1: Did it tingle?
0: Yeah, it tingled. Yeah, like when you put the mint shampoo on your...
2: Oh, I know, yeah.
0: That's... It was like that.
1: When you put the mint shampoo on your what?
2: No, you don't put it on, but it sometimes runs
0: down.
2: From the head to the...
0: Head.
1: What?
2: And it's quite...
1: And it stings your willy.
2: Yes.
0: Well, it tingles it.
2: It's really potent.
0: And then it's like, how do I put this?
1: It tingles your willy.
0: And then, you know, like when
1: in
0: you...
1: In an unpleasant way.
0: Yeah, you know when you get...
2: It's quite spicy.
0: You know when you get your teeth whitened and then the wind hits your teeth?
1: That's
0: quite sensitive.
1: And then that gets on your willy.
0: No. Your willy feels like your teeth. Like the wind...
2: What's your willy doing on your teeth?
0: No. Like after the willy's been bathed in the peppermint shampoo, like from running from your head, then it's quite... you're with me, right?
2: I sort of am, yeah.
0: The sensitivity is right up there. So when the wind hits your willy...
1: Naked in the wind.
0: You don't need much of a breeze after the peppermint shampoo.
2: Who's
1: using peppermint shampoo?
0: A lot of people.
2: Yeah, it's really, there's one brand.
1: It sounds
0: the
1: like
0: the black green one.
2: Yes.
0: Almost looks like topping.
2: Yes. It's got a black cap
0: black
2: on
0: lid.
2: It.
0: Yeah. Almost looks like topping.
2: Goodness.
0: Cool writing.
1: Peppermint shampoo, I've never seen.
2: Yeah, it's sort of like so cool. It's got that really like cold factor.
1: It doesn't sound like you guys are hating it.
0: Yeah.
1: Sounds like you're doing this deliberately. Otherwise, just don't use that anymore.
2: The tingle factor.
1: I'm rattled by the
0: teeth.
1: I mean,
0: every time you go, oh, it's tingling. But you know.
1: You know it's coming.
0: Yeah.
1: And you've done it deliberately.
0: Not deliberately. You forget. And then you're like, oh, we're back here again. You should try it.
2: Also, you've stuck with the moustache. What's happening?
1: It's absolutely revolting. That's what's happening.
2: What? Why?
0: I don't know. I just thought moustaches are the thing at the moment, aren't they?
2: Thing.
1: Have you got a droplet of water on your nose as well?
0: Oh, don't get off me! All right, get off me.
1: Did you just have a sip of water? It looked like you'd grown like a
0: my shirt
1: like a mole on your nose, but it was a droplet
0: my shirt's
1: of water.
0: Popped, my legs bruised, my willy's tingling. I'm a mess.
1: He is a mess. So he's rolled in a dress shirt this morning, but one of the buttons is a half button that snapped in half and keeps coming undone.
0: Lauren said she can sew it.
1: Yeah.
0: Which means I'll be here sitting there shirtless while she's on the
2: No,
1: but you've got to have a spare button.
2: Yeah, there's one on your shirt.
1: That's what I said. Is there one on the inside?
0: Can I just take the top button? Because I'm never getting this thing closed around my neck.
1: It's true. Let's see. Might look funny without the button, though.
0: Yeah.
1: Is there a bottom
2: one
1: that you don't...
2: today.
0: Oh, no.
1: Is there a bottom button that you don't do up?
0: No. I do them all up. They're all working overtime.
2: I can see your navel.
1: Yeah, I know.
0: Lucky you.
1: I might need to actually stitch him into the shirt.
2: It's like sitting across from J-Lo.
1: But like Timu version.
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6: We've got overnight works wrapping up on Warrigal Road, South Oakley, between Centre Road and North Road. Not looking too bad on the major arterials around the city this morning. Western Freeway starting to build from Melton onto the Deer Pike Bypass and onto the Ring Road. Then a great run on the Westgate Freeway over the bridge and into the city. Monash Freeway also building at Belgrave Hallam Road, then taking 18 minutes into the city from Eastlink. The Calder Freeway smooth sailing inbound onto the Tulla Freeway. 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Aldi, good different. Partly cloudy at 18 degrees, a sunny 19 on the way tomorrow. 9 degrees now on Melbourne's Nova 100.
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0: Good morning, Melbourne. 23 past six. You're on the air with Jase, Lauren and Clint here at Nova. This is going to be extraordinary.
1: It's quite amazing to think that UFC is coming to the White House.
0: That's right. The only place to watch the full card of UFC Freedom 250 from the White House is Main Event via pay-per-view, available on KO Sports and Foxtel. Coverage will start from 10 a.m. Australian Eastern Standard Time on Monday, June 15.
1: Nico Parrillo is the man in the know. He joins us now. Nico, good to see you excited about this.
2: Oh, I'm so stoked for this. It's unbelievable to think that it's finally here, right? After, you know, President Trump suggested it to Dana White at some point last year. They've actually managed to bring it to fruition. It's just crazy to think, and I can't wait for Monday.
0: For anybody that hasn't seen it, do a little Google job. The stage that they have set up on the front lawn of the White House is incredible.
2: Yeah, it's absolutely stunning. They're calling it the Claw because, like, Dana White, I remember when it was sort of in its early phases, I guess, of planning, they were like, he was like, the only thing I want to see when we go to that wide shot is the White House. And if we go to the reverse angle, all I want to see is the Washington Monument. So they had to build this structure to ensure that on telly, all you see is the White House. You can't obstruct anything. It's crazy.
1: It's the office of the President of the United States.
0: What are we doing?
2: No, it's unreal. Well, it's the 250th birthday of the U.S., you know, 250 years since the Declaration of Independence. But they moved it 2 weeks earlier than July 4 because it's President Trump's birthday this weekend. Jesus, so it's a big celebration.
1: And nothing screams independence more. is Trump a USC guy? Is he a fan?
2: Big time. So how it went was early on, I think in the early 2000s, late 90s, the UFC was sort of struggling to find venues that would let them in. And Trump actually opened Trump Towers to them. So it was very much I'll help you out sort of situation. And that's how they met, and that's how they forged, I guess, their friendship. And look where the sport's gone, like from its early phases to now.
0: So two things. One, Conor McGregor, this is his return?
2: No. Conor McGregor's coming back next month. That's going to be a big one as well. So two massive back-to-back events.
1: Wow. Right. So the second question, is Trump actually fighting?
0: No, that's not my question.
2: I wanted Zuckerberg versus Musk at one point.
1: Oh, yeah. Let's get Biden v. Trump in the octagon.
0: They're not going to, have the fighters walk through the Oval Office out onto the lawn and up onto the stage or anything.
1: Melania is going to get involved as well.
2: That's all the chat. I mean, I can't wait to see what takes place on Monday. It is just like, in addition to being like an awesome fight event, like, I mean, you look at the card and it's stacked, right? You got two title fights on it. But just like the novelty, like the fact that this is happening is just insane.
0: I can't get my head around it, eh?
1: No.
0: Like, I just sit there and I'm like.
1: But then again, it's a Trump presidency, so here we are.
0: Okay, so look, the only place to watch it, you can do the main event, pay-per-view. It's available on KO Sports and Foxtel. Coverage will start from 10 a.m. Australian Eastern Standard Time on Monday, June 15.
1: Will we see any VIPs there, you reckon? They'll all be there.
2: Yeah.
1: Mate.
2: Who do you reckon? On the South Lawn, right, how it works is you can fit 5,000-ish people on there. But you reckon there's going to be a lot of, like, servicemen and women and a lot of soldiers and stuff. But there'll also be, like, a lot of VIP. I imagine most of that 5,000 will be. Well, Kim's, she's been out at Monaco recently, hasn't she? Lewis Hamilton.
0: Be like Celebrity Row at the basketball.
2: Yeah, maybe she'll make an appearance. Who knows? But, I reckon that 5,000 will be made up of a lot of familiar faces.
0: Just quickly, you got to send a Matty Johns over.
2: Yes, Matty's over there doing a great job.
0: How is he going to get past the Secret Service? Seriously.
2: He's done a great job. You know, he's just rocked up and, you know, with his typical sort of larrikin demeanor. The Americans love Matty over there and he's doing a fantastic job.
1: Hey, Nico, thanks so much, mate. We look forward to it.
2: Thanks, team. Appreciate it.
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0: 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The Ring Road is slowing our turnabout on the Princess Freeway ramp with emergency works closing one lane. Adelaide are now pushing back to the Deer Park bypass. Otherwise, traffic is just starting to build around the city. The Princess Freeway is slowing from Hoppers Crossing to Corroy Creek Road, then looking good onto the Westgate Freeway and into the city. Absolutely everything is on sale at Freedom. 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Must end soon, only at Freedom. Partly cloudy and 18 degrees, 9 degrees now on Melbourne's low for 100.
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4: Hi there, Melbourne. Clint Stanaway with you. A serial teen offender faces life behind bars under the state's new adult time for violent crime laws. He's 16 years of age, previously had 388 charges thrown out, and by the time he was 14, he had been bailed 50 times. Now he's charged over a Mount Waverley home invasion, as well as a series of ag carjackings and armed robberies. A rideshare driver has ended up in hospital after being bashed by two passengers in Lower Plenty. That all happened last month. He was punched and kicked after cancelling their ride when they started smoking and using offensive language in the car. Police have released CCTV of two men aged between 18 and 20 who were wanted over the attack. Plenty of Aussies, it seems, have backed One Nation's Fire the Liar campaign. The minor party has now raised more than $1.5 million in less than 24 hours. And Zoe Kravitz and Harry Styles have been spotted sporting matching tattoos. After the news, the pair is now engaged. Nova Sport, Billy Frampton's three-match ban for rough conduct has been thrown out at the tribunal. The Magpies defender argued a tackle, which left Melbourne forward Brodie Mychek with a fractured neck, was not careless. And the Crows get Riley Thilthorpe back for tonight's match with the Doggies at Marvel. The Dogs, meanwhile, have named Luke Kennedy for his debut game. And you're up to date on Melbourne's Nova 100.
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6: Wow, good morning, Melbourne. Just going 25 to 7. I'll tell you what, we are spoilt in this city when it comes to live music and sporting events. And oh, we've got another one.
7: We are the events capital.
4: Aren't we?
6: State of Origin Game 2 at the MCG next Tuesday
7: it's sold out,
6: night.
7: Isn't it?
4: Is it Wednesday night?
6: Wednesday night. Yes. Sorry.
7: Jason is going. His mates. They're all coming from Brisbane.
6: No. A couple of them are Blues supporters.
7: Oh, you got half.
6: So I got one come from the Goldie, one come from New South Wales, and another one come from Beechworth, regional Victoria.
7: You're going to be feral. Aren't they?
6: That night?
7: Shocking. All of you getting together. How long ago since you're all together?
6: Oh, all together, us four, maybe 6-7 years ago.
4: Is it a festival? How many
7: days? Do you know
4: what?
7: Permission to get feral.
6: Thank you, Mum.
7: Permission to come to work with very sore head. Don't come to work. We'll do it.
6: No. I'll come. Might bring them.
4: No, you shan't. No.
7: Oh, yeah, bring them in. After they've been
4: we'll put them in
7: going
4: a cage.
7: All night.
6: We'll be well behaved.
7: Who's the naughtiest in the group?
6: It changes. The problem is, I think, everyone will try and outdo each other.
7: Oh, you're all going to be heroes. At least you're admitting
6: it. And we're all kid-free for the night too. Misses and kid-free. So what can go wrong?
7: How many kids between the four of you?
6: 9 boys. No, 10 boys, 1 girl.
7: Oh, that poor child. Wow,
4: children.
7: You're going to have fun.
4: Poor children.
7: Anyway, if you see Jace and his mates at State of Origin, give them a wide berth. Don't go near them.
6: Hey, be a part of the passion, pride and party this Origin. Secure your Westpac Blatchy Blues tickets now at nswrl.com.au/tickets. We got a double to go right now. 13-24-10 is our number.
7: Sick. Go get feral with Jace and his
6: mates.
7: No.
6: This is the Blues section.
4: Shan't be sitting there.
6: I shan't be sitting in the
7: blue
6: section.
7: What about your mates who are Blatchy's Blues fans?
6: No,
7: are you in a box?
6: No, I'm not in a box.

0: in a box.
1: If
2: he's in a box, whoever's invited him, rescind those tickets immediately and send him to the GP.
1: I actually said to Del, my mate, should I try and suss a box? And he said, really think about it. I don't think you want us four.
2: No. Just get out there with the people.
1: We're in it with the people, Oz.
2: I guarantee you he'll arrive in a chauffeur-driven car.
1: No, I'm not. Yeah. We're going on the train.
2: As if. Even he's laughing.
1: A train. No. We're all going to go to the corner first for a couple of steaks.
2: Oh, my God. And that's so fun.
1: Yeah, I know.
2: Should we go?
1: Do you want to go?
2: Lads.
3: We should sit on the table opposite.
2: Yeah, I'll wear one of those blue wigs.
3: The Blatchy Blues.
2: If he catches the train, I'll wear the wig.
1: Do you guys want to come?
3: We'll think about it. We'll come back to you. But I'll tell you who does want to come.
2: Anything worse than going to that.
3: Bailey.
2: With you. No, the game would be great, but right. Not the pub with you, mate.
3: Bailey from Cranbourne wants to go to the State of Origin next Wednesday night, don't you, Bailey?
4: Absolutely, mate. I'd love to absolutely go.
2: All now, right. Bailey, if you see Jace, are you going to high-five him or are you going to ignore him?
4: Well, I mean, look, I think I'd be on one too, so I think yeah. It'd be a good hangout.
2: You can all be feral together.
1: Yeah, come and join us at the pub, mate. Be a part of the passion, pride and party this Origin. 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We're going to chuck you a double, mate. I'll see you at the game.
2: Oh, my gosh.
4: Oh, I love it. Thank you so much, guys.
2: My Paul is also going to be there.
1: Oh, giddy up. He might go to the pub too.
3: Imagine him in a wig.
2: He said he's Queenslander. No wig for him. Queenslander.
1: Queenslander!

0: Tay Tay here on Nova. She performed on stage.
1: Yeah, we must talk, Tay Tay.
0: At the Toy Story blue carpet?
1: Yeah, Toy Story 5, the media day.
0: Tay, she's giving me the ick.
1: Don't say Taylor.
2: I love the man who says the ick. Yeah, go.
0: Who? Tim the Toolman Taylor.
1: Who?
0: Me?
1: Why?
0: Tim Allen, who plays Buzz Lightyear. Just in all the interviews and stuff, he's coming across like a bit of a knob.
2: Is he?
0: Yeah.
2: You don't say that about Buzz Lightyear.
0: So like...
2: give us an example.
0: Oh, like they were asking him in an interview, him and Tom Hanks, what's your favourite line that you've ever said? And he said one. Well, he said his line. He's like, I picked that one because that's an ad lib. And then Tom just, you know, did one of the scripted lines. And then I know he cracked the shits at Ricky Gervais a couple of years ago at the Golden Globes.
2: Oh.
0: Because Ricky Gervais introed them as... he talked up Tom Hanks going, one of these guys has won this, won that, won this, won that. And the other one is Tim Allen.
2: Yeah, that's funny.
1: That's funny.
0: That's funny.
2: But also Tom Hanks is slightly more accredited than Tim Allen from Home Improvement.
0: Mm.
2: But I, having said that, watch Home Improvement every single
0: day. Love Home Improvement.
2: Love.
0: I just think
2: it's probably one of the greatest shows I grew up with.
0: You want another fact?
2: Oh, yeah. You are full of facts today.
1: Tim Allen fact?
0: Yep.
1: Another one.
2: It's a Jace encyclopedia.
1: Yeah, come on. Hit us with it.
0: He did time.
2: Tim
1: for
2: Allen.
1: What?
2: In prison.
0: In prison.
2: What for?
0: I think.
2: Oh, here we go. We're not sure his facts are true, but he's got plenty of them. Yeah.
0: Might have been money laundering or something. Let me look into it. But
1: imagine if it's not.
2: Hang on. That's a good job.
1: Imagine if it's
2: Hang
1: not.
2: On. Did Tim Allen go to prison?
0: I'm pretty sure.
2: Really?
1: Or like Google tax evasion or something?
3: Google.
2: Prison for money laundering.
0: Tim Allen, Home Improvement. Dun, dun, dun, dun.
2: Dun, dun, dun. Dun.
1: That was pretty good, that one.
0: Am I right?
2: Well, no.
0: Oh.
2: But Tim Allen from Home Improvement was arrested in, I wasn't even born yet, 1978 for drug trafficking and spent 28 months in federal prison.
0: There you go.
1: Wow.
0: Then came out and did Home Improvement.
1: Did he get the Persian rugs from Wilson?
2: The tall man was caught at a Michigan airport.
0: That's why Wilson doesn't want to show his face.
2: A kilo and a half of illegal white powder.
0: Oh, that'll do it.
2: Now, that's from Facebook. Do we believe it?
0: Yes.
1: Yeah.
0: There you go, Tim Allen.
1: Okay.
2: Wow.
0: More on the Taylor Swift appearance at the Toy Story premiere.
1: You got beef with Tim Allen. I love it.
0: Later on.
1: I'm here for it.
2: That is not his mugshot, seriously. You want to say it?
0: Yeah, go on.
1: What?
2: His mugshot looks
0: like... Oh, my God, he looks like me with the moustache.
1: He looks like a...
2: He looks
1: 1980s
2: like,
1: porn star.
2: That looks like a movie, from a movie.
0: Imagine finding out someone in your life now did time.
2: Well, people make mistakes and they can change.
0: Know. You know what I mean?
1: Well, you're not shouting from the rooftop, are you?
0: No, but you know...
1: Have you done time?
0: No.
1: Have you?
0: Oh,
1: have you been to jail ever?
0: I am way too pretty.
1: Have you ever been to jail?
0: No.
1: No.
0: I would love to do the show from jail.
2: Oh, my God. He would not last.
0: Yeah. Oh, I'd last 3 minutes.
2: Yeah.
0: God, I cry watching Shawshank. Imagine being in it.
2: Mm. No.
0: Not for you. I'd be that guy.
2: You're too much of a fussy eater. Yeah.
0: Sorry. We've had chicken 3 days in a row.
2: And orange isn't your colour.
0: Are we getting a lamb at some point? You know in Shawshank when they're betting on which one's going to break first as they get off the bus?
2: Yeah. That's it. That's it.
0: Everyone would put their money on me, wouldn't they?
1: Yeah.
2: Mm-hmm.
0: Yeah.
2: Wow, that's so interesting.
1: Have you been in jail, Lauren?
2: Have I been? No, I've never been sent
1: to jail.
2: But I did go to... I've visited many.
1: Yes.
2: I've visited some prisoners.
0: Have I? Can we...
2: We're not going to prison again. We did it once at the old station.
0: That's right.
2: We went and visited a jail.
1: Mm. We did.
2: And visited. We made a prisoner pen pal.
1: Who was turning his life around.
0: Until.
2: Gone back in.
0: Until.
1: He turned it around the other way again.
2: He did a 360.
0: Oh,
2: not a 180.
0: We spent all this time.
1: He kept doing circles.
0: He spent all this time with this guy, Australia's hottest prisoner, they call him. And he was out and he was turning his life around. And then,
2: sad.
0: You get pulled over with
1: so
0: a
1: sad.
0: Boot full of drugs and guns and.
2: Yeah, that'll do it.
0: Where you started, you know.
2: Aww.
0: Hey, 13, 24, 10. Have you done time?
2: I told you, my friend spent a night in prison in America.
0: America.
2: He just moved there. He got citizens arrested for accidentally stealing a doona.
0: That's right.
2: At Target.
0: And they put him
2: had all his stuff in his in his basket, and he was carrying the doona, like, because it didn't fit. It comes in the bag. And he put it down on the floor.
1: Oh,
2: and he put the basket in the thing and scanned everything, put in the bags, and then just he accidentally like walked out with his basket and his thing, and the security tackled him, and he got citizens arrested and spent ridiculous. A night in prison.
0: That is ridiculous.
2: In America.
1: Did he take the doona into prison with him?
2: No.
1: It would be a nice night's sleep.
2: No.
1: Feather down.
2: No. But he was in the full like orange.
0: Oh, they put him in the jumpsuit.
2: Yeah.
0: Oh.
2: Yeah.
1: Did he have a photo taken?
0: The mugshot?
2: I don't know about. I should ask him. I'll text him.
0: If he's got the jumpsuit, he'd get the mugshot. It's a package deal.
2: Yeah.
1: I mean, if you're going, you want the shot.
0: Yeah.
1: For your Facebook profile pic.
0: Yeah.
2: Or like at least, Tim Allen. Yeah. I mean, he looks great in his.
0: Or like the robes at Crown. Can I buy the jumpsuit to take home? 13-24-10 is our number if you've done time.
1: Even for a night. Like
0: Yeah. Like just the old watch
1: petty crime.
2: Oh, you know what?
1: I don't love petty crime. Sorry. I mean, I love hearing about petty crime.
2: Did you ever get put in that? What was the holding cell for drunk people that Victorian government spent all the money on? Yeah.
1: Sober Up Centre.
0: When I took the kids down to Sandy Police Station for a tour, they took us to the cell, and the cell, smelled like
2: why did you take your children to Sandy Police Station for a tour? Yeah. Did you say, this is where you'll end up if you don't start listening
0: to me? No. They do open days.
2: At the jail?
0: Yeah. Like.
2: And you thought that'd be a fun Saturday activity?
0: No, they
2: playing basketball,
1: let's go
2: kids.
1: And have a sniff of the prison. See what they smell
0: it.
1: Like.
0: They used to do it here in South Melbourne as well. And the chopper would come in and hover above. And all the kids get to crawl through the cop cars and, you know, shoot the guns. No, I'm joking. Just crawl through the cop cars and everything and get photos. Okay. Yeah, it's great. If you're a good girl, we'll take you.
2: No, thanks. Anyway, 13-24-10. Did you go to prison? Are you listening from prison? Are you in prison right now?
0: It has just gone 12-7.
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6: We've got a collision being cleared in Lynbrook on the South Gippsland Highway, city-bound at the South Gippsland Freeway. The left-hand lane is closed. Ambulance back to Hallam Road. Jump onto Pound Road instead. A crash on the Hume Freeway, city-bound after O'Hearn's Road, with delays back to Craigieburn Road. We've got the Ring Road slowing our turnabout on the Princess Freeway ramp with emergency works closing one lane. Ambulance pushing back to the Deer Park bypass. And the Princess Freeway slowing from Hoppers Crossing to Corroy Creek Road, then a great run onto the Westgate Freeway. Spotlights over. $30 million clearance sale is on now. Hurry into Spotlight while stocks last. 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Sale ends Tuesday, 16th June 2026. Partly cloudy and 18 degrees, 9 degrees now on Melbourne's Nova 100.
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0: Morning, Melbourne. 3 minutes away from seven. Big show still to come. We're gearing up for the World Cup after 7 o'clock. Clint?
1: Archie Thompson, Melbourne Victory and Socceroos superstar, is going to join us.
0: Last time we caught up with him was on a bus. On a bus.
1: Yeah, oh Lauren and I caught the same school bus way back when.
2: We recreated
1: the route and he jumped on.
2: Yeah. He did. He's a good sport,
1: great
2: isn't
1: sport.
2: He? I remember him being like, why are you
1: dressed
2: as a schoolgirl?
0: And why am I doing a radio interview on a bus? Archie's going to be joining us very soon. We've got Niall Horan tickets coming up. But in the meantime, we've been talking Toy Story. Story 5 is about to drop.
2: Let us get you. We started at Toy Story. Mm-hmm. Then we went to Taylor Swift. Then we went to Tom Hanks and Tim Allen. Then we went to Tim Allen went to prison back in 1978. Then we went from that to Have We Been to Prison? And then we went to Are You Currently in Prison or Have You Been to Prison?
1: Mm. If you follow that, you're a fan of the show.
2: That's how our brains work at 6 a.m.
0: The important bit is we're here.
2: The jailhouse. I thought you were going to go with Prisoner by Miley Cyrus.
0: Oh.
2: That might bring us to the 21st.
1: It'll prick the ears, won't it?
2: 13, 2014. Have you been to prison? Are you currently in prison? Not that we support crime.
0: No. Oh, Clint loves petty crime, he said.
1: No, well,
0: you did say that.
1: I got the option of
0: jail
1: or paying paying a policeman off.
0: A bribe. Which?
2: How many people would say, I'll take jail?
1: Well, I guess if you don't have cash on you.
2: Oh, true.
0: How much, so this is in Mexico when you peed on the police station?
1: I didn't think it was a police station. I just thought it was a tree, but it was a tree outside of a police station, as it turned out.
0: So it was always a tree.
1: Yeah, but
2: we're
1: it was very close to the police station.
0: This tree's in the shape of a building.
1: Anyway, it cost me $50 American, but he did offer me a night in a Mexican jail,
0: which
1: I politely declined.
0: Question, did he set the amount?
1: Well, he just said basically grab the money out of your wallet, empty it, shake hands with me and walk. That was it.
2: At least he shook your hand. Yeah, what a gentleman.
1: Yeah, I know. What a night that was.
0: Plus he wouldn't have washed. Like, it's just finished.
1: You know when you wake up in the morning as well and you're like, oh, what a night that was. Oh, almost went to jail.
0: Question.
2: Yeah, that's so
0: I'm sure he woken up like that a few times. Did you give him all the money in your wallet or did you just...
1: Yeah, I think I only had a 50.
0: Right, okay.
1: Yeah.
2: Oh, $50.
1: I'd already spent $20 all you could drink at the place down the road.
0: Nice.
1: Yeah. That's why we got into the pickle in the first place.
2: Tacos and margaritas.
0: David in Box Hill. David, you've done time, brother.
3: I've done a night in a Russian jail, yeah.
0: In a Russian jail?
3: Yeah, St. Petersburg. This is going back early 2000s. There was seven of us, and we just did an overnight train from Finland into St. Petersburg and got there and thought, we'll go get some brekkie, which we did. There was white and black Russians on the menu, so we thought we'll indulge in a few of those.
1: Oh, yeah, Russia.
3: And
1: then,
2: for breakfast.
3: As the sun set, we sort of meandered back to the hotel and walked past this beautiful fountain, and we thought this would be the great place to do a naked ski tuck.
1: In Russia.
3: So the five boys took the kid off, assumed the position, and the two girls were with us, took some photos. And then as soon as the photos were taken, the three cars pulled up very quickly. Doors flew open. Policeman threat came out, put us into the cars.
2: We still nerds when they arrested you?
3: Yeah.
2: Hands
3: and clothes now, right?
0: Yep.
3: Clothes and hands, sorry. And then driving through wherever we were in the back streets of St. Petersburg, went to a prison, a jail. They took our belts, took all our cameras and stuff, put us in a cell, and then one of the guys, this cop, came in and took a photo of us behind the cell. So we've got that as a memento. But overnight in jail, and because we're in St. Petersburg, there was no consulate, because I was a Kiwi, there was an Aussie and an Irish boy.
2: Oh.
3: So they had to get the British consulate, because my now wife was with us, and she was British passport. So had the British consulate sort of come in, and he's going, mate, I've never seen this before, so I don't quite know what.
2: Are you still nude at this point?
3: No. We've got clothes on.
0: David, you're lucky, mate.
1: Yeah. Did they find it remotely funny?
3: No. We stayed overnight, and the guy said, "You're either going to go to jail for 3 months, or you're going to get a fine."
0: Yep.
3: We got bailed in the back of a van, went to court the next morning. There was three judges. None of us spoke a word of Russian, of course. Through a translator, we ended up had to apologise. Got a £1.50 fine, and can't go back on a business visa for three months or something like that at the time. So,
2: oh my, what a story!
0: You're lucky you didn't bloody.
2: What a story to tell the grandkids.
0: I know. Can you send us that photo?
2: I'm glad you got the memento and one of the police officers took a photo for you. No one would believe
1: you. Russia. Banned from Russia. Thank
2: no,
1: God.
2: Only
0: no,
2: only for
0: 3 months, mate. Then we're going back.
2: 2000.
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25: 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There's a crash in Lynbrook on the South Gippsland Highway, city-bound at the South Gippsland Freeway. The left-hand lane is closed and delays are back to Hallam Road. We've got delays after an earlier crash on the Hume Freeway, city-bound after O'Hearn's Road. All lanes are now open. And a crash in Dandenong South on Glasscox Road at Taylor's Road. 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Partly cloudy and 18 degrees, 9 degrees now on Melbourne's Nova 100.
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0: Morning Melbourne, Clint Stanaway with you. Bins won't be emptied, toilets won't be cleaned at public parks and reserves across the state today. Parks Victoria staff have now walked off the job for 24 hours, locked in that pay dispute that's been going for more than a year. Up to 26 cents a litre could be saved at the Bowser for frequent toll road users. Transurban is quadrupling its fuel discount, offering Victorian drivers with a linked account the chance to save. A one-off discount made available to customers who complete 10 or more trips on any toll road between June 15 and July 15. The state's adult time for violent crime laws will be put to the test in a case of a serial teen offender. The 16-year-old had previously had 388 charges thrown out and was granted bail 50 times by the age of 14. He's now been charged over a series of aggravated carjackings and armed robberies. And Taylor Swift has taken to the stage for a special performance. She surprised fans at Toy Story 5's movie premiere, performing a rendition of the track You've Got a Friend in Me alongside Randy Newman. 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Billy Frampton, he's free to play after Collingwood's bye. He's had his three-game ban for rough conduct thrown out. The tribunal found the defender's tackle on Demon forward Brody Mychek was accidental and not unreasonable. And in cricket, Joe Root will captain England against the Kiwis next week after Ben Stokes was left out after an incident at a London nightclub. And you're up to date on Melbourne's Nova 100.
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2: Yes, hasn't that snuck up on us, Melbourne?
0: Big show still to come. You are listening out for an artist to play two songs back to back. 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
0: Didn't I just?
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4: It was great. 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
0: Today, when you hear us do it, give us a ring and you can share in $20,000. Plus, we got tickets to Niall Horan on the way.
2: I love Niall. He's here in Feb, Melbourne.
0: He is indeed. We'll give you a chance to win those in the next 20 minutes. But coming up after Harry,
4: we're heading to the World Cup. Well, we've got someone who should know all about it. Archie Thompson's going to join us.
0: We're heading to Fed Square.
4: Yeah, we're staying here.

0: Well, good morning, Melbourne. This is Nova 100. You're on the air with Jace, Lauren and Clint. We are gearing up for the World Cup.
1: Our next guest is a legend of the Socceroos and the all-time top goal scorer for Melbourne Victory.
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1: Please welcome to the show, Archie Thompson.
0: Hey!
3: Good morning, Archie.
4: Yeah, good morning, guys.
3: And on top of all those football credentials, he's also a Harry Styles fan.
4: Yes.
3: He was bopping along to
4: I hadn't even heard that song.
3: He goes, what's this? This song's
0: brilliant.
3: Awesome.
0: Oh, yeah, yeah.
4: Yeah, you love the good track, don't you?
0: Yeah, we do. Styles. We like a bit of Harry.
4: Yeah, we
3: love
4: do.
3: Love him.
0: Hey, you excited?
5: Yeah, very excited. Merry Christmas.
4: Yes, it is. It feels for every football fan, it's Christmas. But to be fair, you don't even have to be a football fan to love a World Cup and just have your eyes on it. And especially now when you look at it, there's 48 countries opposed to 32 in the past.
0: Yeah.
4: So you've got a couple of debutants that are coming in, which is fantastic. I mean, I think there's been a talk about diluting the quality of it and with having more teams, but I think it gives the opportunity for these countries that maybe won't make it through qualifiers, and they do, and it's brilliant.
3: You also just don't know. Like, teams can surprise you on any given day, right?
4: 100%, and especially in World Cup. I think the last World Cup, Saudi Arabia actually beat Argentina in the first game, and then we're thinking, oh, wow, this could be
0: a
4: different World Cup, but then they go on and win the World Cup.
0: No, you have a question. So every 4 years?
5: Four years.
0: Yeah, right.
4: Four years.
3: So when does it all kick off?
4: It kicks off tomorrow morning.
3: Tomorrow at what time?
4: Well, I'm actually going to be calling the first game.
3: Oh, so you do that from here?
4: Yes. Some will be over there for what they're working on.
5: Yeah, Mexico, right? Mexico, South Africa?
4: Yes.
5: I think
4: which started, well, it was funny, it's in 2010 when South Africa hosted the World Cup. Those two faced off the first game. And it was, I don't know if you remember that, the South African that scored this absolute bomb from about 30 metres out.
3: Uh-huh.
4: Hopefully it could be the same thing.
5: So
3: the World Cup kicks off tomorrow. When's Australia's first game?
4: The Australians are kicking off on Sunday against Turkey.
3: 2 p.m.,
4: which is actually the perfect time to watch football. And
5: he's well trained.
4: Yes, and the reason why I'm here is to talk about the Sporting Globe and where you can watch it. Because
3: there's Federation Square, some people go to. That wasn't happening, but now it's happening again. But if you want to go to a pub and have a few beers.
0: Well, you can't get beers and wings in Fed Square.
5: No. We love beers and wings.
3: Especially on a Sunday, Arvo.
0: I know, and we love the Sporting Globe. It's your home for the next 6 weeks. Big games on 50-plus screens.
4: Yes. Mm.
0: And if you want to book a table for you and your crew, you can go to sportingglobe.com.au.
4: And it's easy, right? Because, there's 23 venues to be able to go. And I was just there yesterday promoting a few things, and I'm going to be there again this morning. But what they've done to that one in Richmond is just incredible.
3: It's awesome.
0: The
4: even
0: one in,
4: with the with the American football where they had the Super Bowl.
3: Well, we host our grand final breakfast there every year as well.
0: And I have tried to support the Morty Alec one several times.
4: Oh, well done. Yes.
5: Tip
3: supporting small business. Good
0: supporting
3: to see
0: small business, Lauren.
3: Right.
5: Now, are Australia going to win the World Cup?
4: can we can dream.
5: Can we get out of our group?
4: I believe we can. I think that's kind of like what we want to try and do. We did it last year. Last World Cup, which was fantastic. This is a very young squad. Whether this World Cup is going to be amazing for them young players.
5: So it's just sowing the seeds.
4: It could be. Yeah. It could be laying the foundations. 4 years later, we could be going, okay, this is a very good team. We've got Nestori Irinkunda is an absolute superstar.
5: Now,
4: he's ripping
5: guys
4: it up
5: about
4: in the UK.
5: Irinkunda, who is a young fellow. Adelaide boy? Is he
4: Adelaide boy. Yeah.
5: And he loves doing backflips when he scores
4: incredible.
5: Goals. It's extraordinary.
4: Well, he came onto the big stage here in Australia in the A-Leagues at 16 years old and was scoring just wonder goals every single week.
3: Wow.
4: And then you've got someone like Mo Torre, who's at Norwich at the moment in the championship. These kind of guys at the moment, with their seasons just passed, are already getting kind of some eyes on them from the Premier League. So we haven't had maybe players in the Premier League consistently for a long time. So I feel like this is going to be a World Cup where we see this. And there's another young boy, Lucas Harrington. Now, remember that name because this kid's getting scouted by massive clubs. Like I'm talking about Barcelona, I'm talking Liverpool, I'm talking the real deal.
3: How old is he? He's
4: only 18.
3: Oh, wow.
0: 18.
4: And he's just moved to the MLS. So he started at Brisbane Roar just last season.
3: Wow.
4: They snapped him up on $1 million they paid for him. And then he's played maybe 4 or 5 games and they're already before this World Cup
0: started.
4: Where
0: were you at 18? Working at Gloria Jeans?
3: Yes, Jess.
5: Doing backflips?
3: We do backflips. I was stealing muffins out of the cabinet at Gloria
0: Jeans. On a million-dollar contract.
3: No. But what I love about the kids, right, I know we're saying we're a young team, but often like 18-year-olds run out there with this weird confidence and nothing to lose, right?
4: Yeah, and I believe that they've got a lot of that.
3: Cool.
4: And that's the thing you love to see about these young players, and is that no fear factor.
6: The exuberance. Like,
4: the exuberance.
3: Exciting.
4: And then, you know, they go out, they're not afraid to make mistakes. And because you don't want to be making massive mistakes, especially on the World Cup stage. But all fantastic players, and I believe that we could go through with a group that we've got.
5: Archie Thompson, if you, pretend for a minute we're sitting around at the Sporting Globe and having a few jars and chatting about times gone by.
4: Yes.
5: Do you want to tell the guys about that famous night that you scored a lazy 13 goals for your country?
0: Did you do a backflip?
5: World record.
4: No,
5: He holds the world record.
0: 13 for the most in one game.
5: International goals scored in one game.
4: Yes.
5: Tell 13. Us about it.
4: Well,
5: you're seeing them like beach balls.
4: Yeah, no, I was. But then the funny thing is, I got dropped the next game, which was only about 3 days later.
0: So,
4: and it was if you're watching it on YouTube, there's actually an English commentator that's talking about the actual game, and a bit of a piss take when he said, "Oh, look, you know, he scored 13 goals. It was amazing." But he got dropped the next game. But yeah, look, they're
3: why did you get dropped? Because they were like, give someone else a turn, Archie.
4: There was like a rotation. It actually was World Cup qualifiers. So we went through Oceania. So we played like Fiji and Samoa and Tonga, and then we played American Samoa. But but there's a backstory to it. There is an actual movie and a doco called Next Goal Wins. So they made a movie about it, and there's a doco, Next Goal Wins, where they talk about, I think, where a lot of the first team players of this American Samoa team had no visas or lost passports.
3: Oh, no.
4: So they had to use a youth team.
5: Mm.
4: Oh. And which was quite sad because when you think about it, they were playing against like the ex-Socceroos
5: that
4: were playing in Serie A, they were playing in the La Liga, they were playing
3: nil.
4: In the Premier League. So you can imagine that, under 15s playing against teams like that.
0: Amazing. Last question. Don't abuse me here. Will Ryan Reynolds be at the World Cup?
5: He'll pop up. Yeah,
3: sure.
0: With his team?
4: That's Wrexham.
3: Right, World Cup. But he would go.
4: There's already been superstars already there.
0: Right, okay.
4: So,
0: just wasn't sure if him and his boys would go. I see them on the gram a lot.
3: Do you know what? We've got Sunday the 14th of June, 2 p.m. That's a great time to watch the soccer route.
5: Imagine
3: Saturday, June 5 at 5 a.m. I mean, wow. Yeah. Melburnians love this stuff. They'll be swinging from the rafters at the Sporting Globe. And then Friday afternoon at 12 midday.
4: That's the big one. Get your sickies in already, like I would say.
3: But we love a Friday. No one goes to the office on a Friday.
4: You work from home or work from the Sporting Globe.
3: Great times for us.
4: They're perfect times.
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0: 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Absolute legend and superstar Archie Thompson joining us on the air. Hey, mate, enjoy football Christmas.
4: Yes, I will, definitely.
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10: There's a crash in Lynbrook on the South Gippsland Highway, citybound at the South Gippsland Freeway with the left-hand lane out of action. Adelaide's back to Hallam Road. A crash in Dandenong South on Glasscox Road at Taylors Road. A broken-down truck in Roeville on Wellington Road heading east after Eastlink. The left-hand lane is closed. Just getting reports of a crash on the Ring Road Greensborough-bound before Pasco Vale Road. And the Ring Road is slowing our turnabout on the Princess Freeway ramp with emergency works closing one lane. Adelaide's pushing back to the Deer Park bypass. 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Partly cloudy and 18 degrees, 9 degrees now on Melbourne's Nova 100.
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0: 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I hear you. 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
0: Keep it on Nova.
1: Okay, do your best Irish. Go on.
6: Oh, no.
1: Say something else.
6: No, no, no.
1: You asked.
6: I walked into it.
0: Go down to Antique, have a couple of Guinness, head over to Nile.
1: I didn't ask you to do it, and that was the exact reason why.
6: Let's go grab a Guinness. We'll go grab a Guinness.
0: My bad.
1: It's sad because we have an Irish producer. Thursday.
0: We do.
1: Who is our resident Irish guru.
0: Mate.
1: And he is in ballet.
6: I know.
1: So he can't help us with anything
6: what a health
1: to do
6: risk
1: with Niall
6: Ireland. An Irishman sunning himself in ballet.
1: Have you ever been to Ireland?
0: No.
6: Yes, I have.
1: Yes,
0: I've been to Antique Bar in Elstonwick a few times. It's very similar.
1: Mm. I don't actually think it is similar.
0: Okay. Well, they get a little Irish band in there and everyone does the jig.
6: Do that.
0: Show us
1: the jig they do.
6: Give us a jig. Come on.
0: You didn't want the accent.
6: We'll take the jig. Here we go.
1: Mate. And he is in ballet.
6: I know.
1: So he can't help us with anything
6: what a health
1: to do with
6: risk
1: Niall
6: that is.
1: Ireland.
6: An Irishman sunning himself
1: in
6: ballet.
1: Have you ever been to Ireland?
0: No.
6: Yes, I have.
1: Yes.
0: I've been to Antique Bar in Elstonwick a few times. It's very similar.
1: I don't actually think it is similar.

0: Until you come to the bar, you don't know.
1: Okay, well, invite me.
0: What are you doing Friday?
1: Busy.
0: Saturday?
1: Busy. I'm Irish, interpretive dance.
0: 13, 24, 10 is our number to win you out of Niall Horan. Who are we giving the tickets to?
1: But we should take Niall when he's in town.
0: Yes, I'll teach him the move.
1: Tamanda, good morning.
2: Good morning.
0: Tickets are yours.
3: Tamanda.
2: Oh, thank you.
1: Tamanda, you're the first Tamanda I've met. Yeah. Is it like Amanda but with a T in front?
2: It is, and that's what I generally have to say for everyone to get it right.
1: Yeah.
0: Oh, right.
1: Tamanda with a T. Is it a family name?
2: No, it's just, no, Mum was just weird. I don't know what she was on when she chose it, but, you know.
1: I love it.
0: Do you love it?
1: A unique name. I love, well, that's not common, and I think that's beautiful. Tamanda. Okay. And you're going to Niall Horan.
0: Congrats.
2: Thank you so much.
0: No
1: only
0: worries.
1: If you can do an Irish accent.
2: Oh, my God. To be sure.
1: Yeah, yes. Tickets are yours. Well done. Tickets are yours.
0: Now put the phone down, do the jig. enjoy the concert. We've got more tickets to Niall Horan tomorrow. Make sure you're listening. It has just gone 27 to 8. Still to come this morning, your share in $20,000 cash. But we're going to check your underwork latest in news next. And then, Lauren Phillips, you have an apology to make.
1: No, I don't.
4: Jase, Lauren and Clint.
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0: 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There's a crash in Lynbrook on the South Gippsland Highway, citybound at the South Gippsland Freeway. The left-hand lane is closed. Ambulance back to Hallam Road. Jump onto Pound Road instead. A crash in Dandenong South on Glasscox Road at Taylor's Road. And we've got a broken down truck in Roeville on Wellington Road, heading east after East Link. 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Partly cloudy at 18 degrees, 9 degrees now on Melbourne Snow for 100.
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4: Good morning, Melbourne. Victorian drivers set to save up to 26 cents a litre at the pump. Transurban is quadrupling its fuel discount, offering motorists with a linked account a chance to save. Customers who complete 10 or more trips on any toll road between June 15 and July 15 eligible for the one-off discount. Police have released very clear images of two men aged in their 20s who were wanted over a random attack in the city. The assault on Little Collins Street back in late March left a 26-year-old man with a broken jaw. South Australian police are hoping to extradite a wanted fugitive after he was arrested in East Melbourne. 47-year-old Christopher Marsh was on the run for 5 days. Detectives will apply to have him and his Comanchero associate extradited to Adelaide. And Tim Allen says a home improvement reboot is unlikely due to, quote, personality problems with the actors who played his on-screen sons in the original sitcom. The show ran for 8 seasons in the 1990s. Nova Sport, the Doggies have made one change for tonight's round 14 opener with the Crows. Luke Kennedy will make his debut. He comes in for Lachie McNeil, who is out with concussion. 3 changes made to the Adelaide side. And Billy Frampton's had his 3-match ban for rough conduct thrown out at the AFL Tribunal. And you're up to date on Melbourne's Nova 100.
1: Jace, Lauren and Clint.
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6: Academy Award winner Russell Crowe and Daniel McPherson star in Stan's new knockout original film, Beast.
7: 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That's the way, boy.
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10: Well, good morning, everybody. Happy Friday Eve. We
11: Hello.
10: Love that.
11: Funny.
10: Oh, we do.
11: It was a funny day yesterday. It was very dark.
10: It was dark
11: today
10: early.
11: I went to the supermarket at like 4, I reckon it was 4:30, and it felt like 6 p.m.
10: Yeah,
11: it was
10: headlights
11: dark.
10: Were on. I know. I felt the same.
11: Yeah. Wasn't cold?
10: Mm.
11: Weird. Well, anyway, today's going to be 18 degrees.
10: Yeah.
11: Sunny. I'll take that.
10: No rain. I went to do compression boots yesterday at about the same time. Hadn't done any exercise, just went in for a bit of a relax. It was
11: Love
10: great.
11: That.
10: It was. They're so nice. Have you ever done them, Jace?
12: Are they the inflating boots? Yeah. No, I'm not an athlete. So.
10: I think you need them. As an athlete.
11: No, but it does help. I mean,
10: it does.
11: You might
12: as
11: well just go
12: cold air?
11: No,
10: it's like, it blows.
11: It's pressure.
10: Yeah, it's pressure.
12: Is it like when I get my blood pressure taken at the doctor?
10: But on your legs.
12: Your leg cramps.
11: Yeah,
12: and
11: I reckon
10: it feels good.
11: You're probably more in that get your blood pressure taken era.
10: Oh, yeah.
11: Than the
10: athlete.
11: Compression boot.
12: Gotcha.
11: Yeah.
10: And it wouldn't help your bruise on your baton.
11: Oh, imagine the pressure on his bruise.
12: Okay, we're coming back to talk about that next because...
11: If you don't know what we're talking about, go and look at our Instagram video.
10: It's utterly hilarious.
11: Jace had a fall.
12: I had a fall. The video.
11: He's an old man.
12: The video is online. Jace, Lauren, and Clint on socials.
11: And I was very compassionate.
12: No.
11: I really felt for
12: you. It's your reaction. I want to talk about next.
13: Let's get the party started. See you at the bar, you was hardly talking. That's when I knew that your heart was scarring. Friends to lovers need a part to star in. Like, wait, babe.

0: Nine brown eyes.
1: Morning, Melbourne. It is just gone 7:45. You're on the air with Jace, Lauren and Clint here at Nova. Still to come, when you hear two songs by the same artist, give us a ring and you could share in $20,000 cash.
2: You silly little man.
3: Can we get it? Can we get an update on your bruise?
2: Yeah.
3: You told us yesterday.
4: I think it's growing.
5: You almost needed to be medically evacuated.
4: Do you want to see
5: yesterday?
3: Yeah, I want to see. Well, so he had a fall on the weekend.
5: Just be careful.
3: Don't pull your Reg Grundys down too.
5: You've got the bonds on.
1: Hang on.
3: Can I just set the scene?
5: You're not going to be.
3: So he's in like a linen trouser with an elastic waist. He's got a button-down shirt on that he's blown the button out. Yeah. And he asked me before to safety pin where the button has gone. And I had to safety
5: pin. Did you touch the stomach?
3: Up his shirt and he was laughing. And I was like, don't. My fingers can feel your belly button and your hairy belly.
5: Gross.
3: And
5: I'm not
3: that comfortable with this. And the more he laughed,
1: the more the belly moved.
3: Oh, dear. Anyway, so he's pinned up and now he's going to take his trousers down to show us the bruise
5: from when
3: he fell over his kid's truck on the weekend holding a glass of wine and spilt it all over the couch.
1: Now, the video, if you want to see, is on our socials. Can I just play Lauren's reaction to the video?
4: Oh, my Lord! That is massive! Wow!
6: It's gotten worse.
7: Yeah.
6: Like it was.
8: That actually came out of my nose. It's gotten worse.
1: My 10-year-old watched the video last night and he goes, she has zero sympathy.
3: Now,
1: for you.
3: Look, let me explain myself because, first of all, I know.
5: Give me all.
3: It's got bigger.
5: Oh, it's actually
3: got bigger.
1: Has it got bigger?
5: I think you need a hospital visit, no?
3: No, not the hospital.
1: The cream from Indota my wife got, is it?
3: Oh, yeah, Jace's wife bought him lavender cream at Indota that I don't think is going to fix it. Now, the reason I was laughing so much is because, I'm not kidding, at least three times a week, Jace comes to work and says, Lauren, I hate our couch.
1: I hate it
3: and I want to
5: What's
3: buy a new couch.
5: What's wrong with it?
3: And he always says, what's that couch you've got? I want that couch. And he's been talking, you know how Jace talks about things, but never fixes the problem.
5: Just stays the same.
3: Yeah. So he's complained about this couch. I reckon since you've moved into this house, which was?
5: Mansion.
1: 2 years.
3: Two years. So as soon as he said, I fell in, because it's one of those couches with the wooden book. Shelf in it?
1: No, hang on.
5: What do you mean a wooden? It's got a wooden bookshelf in it.
3: You know, like the couches that have the wooden arm so you can put your wine on it and you can have like a bookshelf on it?
5: Oh, so that you hit that?
3: Yes.
1: That's what I hit. I hit the. Why are you laughing?
3: Because as soon as he said I fell and hit the couch.
5: I thought it was a soft arm that caused that.
1: No, it's the corner of the wooden armrest.
3: But also, I just thought, well.
5: Sucks to be you.
1: Oh, it does.
3: If you had have done something about that couch for the last 2 years that you've been complaining about it, that wouldn't have happened. All you do is complain, but you never fix your circumstances.
1: I can barely walk and you, look, again, you're going to laugh.
3: I'm sorry. I feel terribly sorry for your injury that
1: you
3: sustained.
1: It doesn't sound like it.
5: Off with the leg.
3: And I feel very sorry for anyone's injury that they sustain when they fall. But seeing someone fall, not an old person though, that makes me cry. Anyone?
1: What's the age cutoff?
3: Well, it depends what kind of fall. But it absolutely sends me.
1: Kids like, falling? Do you like kids?
5: Yeah, I love it.
3: Yeah. No, I don't like
1: Listen
3: it.
1: Listen to you two.
5: You're sitting on your own feet as well. It's the best.
3: Even when I fall myself, I laugh.
5: Yeah.
3: Like there's something so embarrassing about falling over as an adult in particular that is just so humiliating. And when there's no one there to laugh with and you know someone in their car just drove past and saw me and they're laughing at me and I'm okay with that.
1: 13-24-10 is our number. I want to talk inappropriate laughing. When did you get the giggles?
5: Mm.
1: Was it a funeral? Was it, you know, so like a serious situation and you just could not help yourself?
3: I get the giggles, there's something in my DNA.
1: Oh, I can hear
3: that
1: it.
3: That means I can't.
5: Now,
3: stop.
5: I'm someone who's spent a lot of time at airports in the last couple of years by virtue of the travel I was doing for TV, right? And there was a moment at Sydney Airport last year where a bloke in a business suit with a with his briefcase was running for a gate, and it happened to be my gate, right? You know when you don't, you think your plane's boarding, but it's not?
1: Oh, yeah, yeah, yeah, yeah.
5: Anyway, he thought the gate was closed and he ran and he tripped right at the front of the boarding gate. And it was a cacophony of laughing. Like everyone there, like a chorus of laughter.
1: Did anybody help him up?
5: No, we just all.
3: I would help.
5: The briefcase opened slightly.
1: Oh,
5: some of the stuff spilled out as well. It was amazing.
3: I would help him.
5: No.
3: I'm a helper in people's bad times.
1: No, I just
3: but my God, that. Once you start laughing, you can't stop. No.
1: I was ordering a bar mee the other day.
5: Don't tell me you tripped in the bar mee shop.
1: No. A lot of them have got touch screens now, so I ordered on the touch screen, and then I stepped away, and the guy behind me was like, "Oh no, you need your ticket." So I've leaned in to get my ticket, and as I've leaned in, I've dropped the ticket. So I've gone down to get the ticket, and as I've come up, I've hit my head on the bench.
5: That's funny.
1: There is something wrong with you too.
3: When someone stands up on a plane and they bang
5: on the overhead compartment.
3: It's terrible. Listen to you. It's terrible.
1: It's not.
3: I got the giggles at a funeral once because the priest was started like chanting.
5: Not at a funeral.
3: Yeah,
5: chanting.
3: It was like a chant.
5: Like what?
1: What do you mean?
3: I was gone. I nearly had to excuse myself.
5: What sort of chant?
3: I don't know.
5: Melbourne.
3: No. Like, not like an AFL footy chant. It was like some. I don't know. It was some singing, sing-songy
5: like a hymn.
3: Chant. Yeah,
5: right.
3: But like a chant. And I absolutely, you know, when you're not supposed to laugh and you can't stop. And then it just went rapid fire down the row. Everyone started laughing. And when you know you're not allowed to laugh, it's even harder to stop.
1: Try eating a bar me with a sore head. Hey,
5: did you have an egg on yet?
1: a little bit.
5: Not on the bar me, just one on your head.
3: How did you react when you hit your head? You
1: I
3: like,
1: tried
3: oh.
1: to play. I did. The receipt came out and I was like, oh, thanks, mate. And the guy just looked at me and started giggling and like just shook his head like, you're a mess.
3: Did you say to him, oh, sorry, I'm having a bad day?
1: Yeah, do you want to see my leg? 13-24-10 is our number. When did you get the giggles? Did you laugh at something inappropriate? In return, I got tickets to Disclosure Day. Double passes to the movies. A classic Spielberg blockbuster. Disclosure Day in cinemas from June 11, 13, 24, 10. Where'd you get the giggles?
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12: We've got delays after an earlier crash in Lynbrook on the South Gippsland Highway, citybound at the South Gippsland Freeway. That crash has now cleared, but heavy delays continue back to Hallam Road. A multi-crash on the Deer Park Bypass, citybound before the Ring Road, has the right-hand lane closed and delays back to Ballarat Road. There's a breakdown on the Ring Road Greensboro bound before Pasco Vale Road. A crash being cleared in Epping on Cooper Street, heading east after the Hume Freeway. 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Partly cloudy and 18 degrees, 9 degrees now. On Melbourne's Low for 100.
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0: Morning, Melbourne. It is Ray. Right on 8 o'clock, this is Nova 100. You're on the air with Jase, Lauren and Clint. Remember, when you hear two songs by the same artist, give us a ring and you could be sharing in $20,000. At the moment, though, we're on the air with the giggles.
1: 13, 24, 10. When did you get the giggles at an inappropriate time? Because I am guilty of doing it all the time. But the problem is the harder I try to stop laughing, the more my body wants to laugh.
2: I remember.
1: I can't be stopped.
2: Many years ago in a hot, I think it was yoga class. You know when you have to do the, is it Shavasana? Oh, yeah. Is that it?
0: Shavasana? What's Shavasana?
1: When they go,
0: Suva?
1: And then they do 10 fast ones. And you go,
2: It just sounds ridiculous, right? Yeah. And one person got the giggles and then the entire class just
1: gone.
0: Anna in East Brighton, good morning. When did you get the giggles?
3: Good morning. Well, quite similarly, it was in a yoga class that I went to once with my mum, and we hadn't been before, and the teacher started with some chanting and bells at the start of the class, and everyone was lying quietly, and we got the giggles. My mum snorted. That was the end of us, and the teacher kicked us out. We had to leave the class. Yeah.
1: Do you know what? It's when you're not expecting it.
0: Yeah.
1: And they catch you off guard with the chanting that you're like.
0: Yeah. We have it sometimes in here, and we have to hold a bit of paper up between us so we can't see each other's face.
2: Yeah.
0: Because we know the other person will set us off.
2: The other funny thing that happens is when someone misses a tram, I find.
0: Listen to
1: that
0: you.
1: Makes
0: you know
1: me
0: when they
1: really
0: run.
1: Sad.
2: When they run.
1: And they're waving.
0: Have you seen
2: sometimes
0: the Instagram
2: they're
0: page?
2: Dodging traffic to get to the tram stop in the middle of the road, and the tram's just like, nah, see ya.
0: Have you seen the Instagram page, which is people like just missing trains?
2: No, but I want to subscribe
0: it's
2: now.
0: Very strong.
1: What do you mean?
0: There's an Instagram page and it's just videos of people running for the train and they put their hand out and the doors just close on them.
1: Oh, that's embarrassing.
0: Or they try and hold that credit. Like, they'll get the, oh, no, it's all right. I didn't even need that train anyway.
1: Yeah. Pretend they didn't want to get on it anyway.
0: So I reckon one of the most emotional mornings I had on this show.
1: No, that's not fair.
0: Excuse me.
1: Because you got us at a weak.
0: Excuse me.
1: You got us at a weak moment.
0: Oh, it was a weak moment for you.
2: Yeah.
1: We were emotional. Mm. And sometimes
2: we overcompensated.
1: Sometimes when you're emotional, like different
0: you.
1: Emotions.
0: You're emotional.
1: Yeah. It's overwhelming.
0: I just returned from the Gold Coast with my family. Are you kidding?
1: It was a very emotional day.
0: We had just scattered my parents' ashes.
1: Which is highly emotional for us too.
0: More for me, I would say.
1: Yeah.
0: And this is how you two responded. I'll never forget it.
4: Scattering of ashes is a lot of pressure.
0: We had two sort of cylinders, like cardboard cylinders, and you peel the top off.
2: Oh.
0: Now I was.
1: You peel the top off.
0: Like you peel the
2: like
0: top
2: a
0: off.
2: Coke can.
1: Like a Pringles.
4: My parents.
0: I'm so sorry.
1: No.
4: My parents were not in a sour cream and tried.
0: That's what they would have wanted.
2: And it went on.
1: Every time I have sour cream and chive Pringle.
0: Oh, don't you dare. Dad hated sour cream
1: and
0: chive. Do not.
2: Well, no, it's like an in memoriam.
0: He would prefer a different flavour.
1: Mm. Okay, I'll go the plain then.
2: What about when the wind blew the ashes into your child's mouth?
0: It blew it into the ocean and he just happened to be swimming in the ocean at the time. He stood up and said, Dad, I've got sand on me. I said, no, you got mum and dad.
1: He was like a crumbed child.
0: I had to dunk him a few times to get him off him.
1: It's not funny, Clint.
5: One question. $5,000. Jase, Lauren and Clint's $5,000 question is coming up.
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0: 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Investing carries risk. There's a multi-crash on the Deer Park Bypass Citybound before the Ring Road. The right-hand lane is closed and delays back to Ballarat Road. A breakdown on the Ring Road Greensborough Bound before Pasco Vale Road has the right-hand lane closed. We've got a crash in Hampton Park on Hallam Road affecting northbound traffic after Fort Hope Road with two lanes closed. 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Conditions apply. Partly cloudy and 18 degrees. We've got 9 degrees now on Melbourne's over 100.
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3: Hello again, Melbourne. Clint Stanaway with your latest news. Parks Victoria staff have walked off the job for 24 hours, calling for better pay. The action means bins won't be emptied and toilets won't be cleaned. That's at public parks and reserves across the state. Well, in less than 24 hours, One Nation has raised more than $1.5 million through its Fire the Liar campaign. The minor party promising the money will pay for ad advertising campaign against Labor after broken election promises. Two men have been charged with attempted murder over a weekend bashing in Frankston that's left the victim fighting for life. Donald Trump has issued a fresh plea for Iran to sign a new peace deal, vowing to hit the country with more strikes if it doesn't. Also in the news this morning, crowds have gathered for a second day of violent protests on the streets of Belfast in Northern Ireland. And David Harbour has broken his silence on his ex Lily Allen's brutal breakup album, which detailed cheating allegations. The actor responding, saying stories are complex. Nova Sport, get the bold style of the all-new Ford Ranger Wolftrack V6 from 73k drive away at participating dealers. 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Round 14, the footy gets underway at Marvel tonight. The Doggies up against the Crows. And the Tribunal has thrown out Billy Frampton's three-match ban for rough conduct. The Magpies successfully arguing the tackle, which left Melbourne's Brody Marchek with a neck fracture, was not careless. And finally in sport, game 4 of the NBA's final series we played in New York this morning. The Knicks currently lead the series 2-1 over the Spurs. Tay-Tay expected to be front and centre. And you're up to date on Melbourne's Nova 100.
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15: 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Who are we playing with?
30: We're playing with Jordan from Burwood today. Good morning, Jordan.
31: Hey.
15: Hey, Jordan.
30: Hey, Jordan, it says here you are a yoga wholesaler.
15: Oh, sorry?
31: Yes, sell yoga mats.
30: Oh, yoga mats.
31: Yeah, yoga mats, yep.
30: Oh, very cool. Okay. Are you a bit of a yogi yourself?
31: Definitely not. I am the least flexible person you have ever met, I reckon.
30: Isn't that funny how people end up working
15: He's just
30: in
15: making money. I know. It's a mate of mine that owns a dog bed company. He doesn't have a dog,
30: does he?
15: No, never had one.
30: Weird.
15: Never had one.
30: Good on you, Jordan. All right, let's see if we can win you some cash this morning. I believe you want to play for $500.
15: Let's go.
9: $500.
15: Jordan, rules are simple. You'll hear a question. You'll hear a 3-2-1. You need to answer in that time. Okay, mate?
31: Okay, let's go.
15: If you don't know...
3: Have a stab.
15: Yeah.
3: Like I did, and I got it right.
31: Yep.
15: Have a guess. Awesome. There'll be a certain demographic out there that'll be yelling at the radio.
30: Yeah. Clint Stanaway was one of them, actually. Yeah.
15: For $500...
32: Taylor Swift's first album was released in which year?
30: Three, two, one.
31: 2008.
15: Oh, yeah!
30: close. So close. Close.
3: It was 2 years off, Jordan. 2006.
30: Good guess, though. Clint, you knew it.
15: Had a real country thing.
3: Did it?
30: Yeah, that's 20 years ago.
15: What's that?
30: 20 years ago.
15: I feel like Y2K was just the other day.
30: I know. I know.
3: A lot's happened in those.
30: The year 2000.
3: 26 years.
30: A lot. 20 years.
15: Hey, Jordan, thanks for giving it a crack, mate. Have a great day.
31: Thanks, guys.
30: Jordan, she was a baby when she released that album.
15: Well, she was out on the blue carpet of Toy Story yesterday.
30: Oh, my gosh. She was amazing. Did you see her performance?
15: Jesus.
30: I wasn't sure if I was supposed to say it now.
3: A dramatic inhale.
30: Okay, did you see the performance? I think we're not playing it now, though. That's why I stopped.
15: Okay, we're going to dive into it next, but can I set the scene?
30: You can set the scene.
15: Let's play it.
30: The great OG tune. With Randy Newman.
15: You got a friend in me, Melbourne.
30: Sing it, Melbourne.
15: This is Nova.
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0: Andy Newman.
1: You got a friend in me for all the Toy Story fans out there. Toy Story 5 drops next Thursday.
2: I know.
1: We must do our adult screening.
2: I just said, to one of our bosses, oh, did you hear we want to do an adults only Toy Story? And she was like,
0: as in it.
2: What, like a recreation?
1: I was
2: an adult screening.
0: Oh, no, yes. Not an
2: I don't want to do like an R-rated Toy Story.
0: What, Toy Story
2: update? My God, she looked at me like I had seven heads. She was
1: next
2: like,
1: we'll be doing the show in concert.
2: No. An adults only screening, leave the kids at home because it's very emotional Toy Story.
0: Oh, isn't it just? Yeah, grab yourself a drink and sit down and, you know.
1: I don't want some kid crying next to me.
2: No, not a kid. I want an adult crying next to me. A couple of gin and tonics.
0: That almost induced tears yesterday because if you missed the news, Taylor Swift was on hand at the Toy Story 5 media launch. Now, I believe this was in, the UK?
1: I believe so.
0: In the UK. And Randy Newman, God love him.
2: So that's Randy Newman in the original version.
0: Yep. So 82 years of age he is, and they wheeled him out.
2: Well, first of all,
0: sitting behind a piano with the piano, not him. Well, they sort of
1: did. It sound like he was dead.
0: But he was like on. It was the piano was on wheels, and he was on it.
1: Bring in Weekend of Birdies.
2: They literally did wheeling him,
0: sort of. It was a bit like that.
1: It was quite a bit old. Like that. Yeah, right.
0: But yes, he was still had it. That voice is beautiful.
1: Couldn't see the strings moving the hands.
2: Then,
0: I was like Delta at Eurovision.
2: Guys, it was the collab we didn't know we needed.
1: I know, because Taylor Swift belted it out.
2: You've got a friend. Oh.
1: Listen to this.
3: You got a friend in me.
2: Oh, God.
0: Stop it.
3: You

0: He didn't miss a key,
1: did he?
2: No.
1: He was very good.
3: He played the piano. She sung. She also did a live rendition of her new song.
1: Yeah.
3: What's it called? You Got Me, I Got You.
1: Something like that.
3: Yeah, what's it called?
2: That's not it.
3: What's the new title? It's called... You've got one, I've got one.
2: No, don't tell her. Don't tell her.
3: I'll get there. You've got me, I've got you. I've been there, you've been there too.
2: No, keep going.
3: You're trying to find it because you don't know either.
2: I know it.
3: Lucky our producers are working overtime helping us.
2: They're just sitting out there eating their breakfast. I knew you.
3: What?
1: Yeah, I like, you've got one, I've got one too.
3: That's her next single.
2: Hey, guys, some more
3: Tim. What's it called?
2: I Knew You.
1: I knew it. I knew you.
3: It's a beautiful song.
1: It's very catchy.
3: It's very catchy.
2: Got some more Tim Allen news.
3: Oh, not Tim the Tall Man Taylor.
1: Earlier on the show, we were talking about Tim the Tall Man Taylor getting arrested back in the 80s.
2: Because Tim Allen plays Buzz Lightyear.
1: Tim Allen facts.
2: Yeah, Tim Allen plays Buzz Lightyear. Obviously, the man, the myth, the legend, Tom Hanks, plays Woody.
3: Icon. He's an icon.
2: Oh, honestly.
3: Who else is in it?
1: Is Tim Allen not an icon?
2: No.
1: Isn't he?
2: Tim Allen was questioned. I don't know if you heard in Clint's news. Who am I kidding? You don't listen. He was questioned about a Home Improvement remake.
3: Yes. Is Jonathan Taylor Thomas in it? Because I'll watch
2: it. Well, it's funny the wording he used.
1: Oh. Are you throwing to me?
2: Yep.
1: Okay. Let me pull up my script. I'm still trying to find it.
3: So is it coming back?
2: No.
3: Oh.
2: He's blaming it on the relationship of the boys.
3: The sons in the show.
1: Okay, so he said a reboot is unlikely due to, quote, personality problems with the actors who played his on-screen sons.
2: Ooh.
3: If he's throwing shade at Jonathan Taylor Thomas, that'll do.
1: I don't think he's troubled, is he? JTT.
3: I used to have JTT posters.
1: Is JTT troubled?
3: No. JTT. If I had posters of him on my wall.
2: What would he look at? How old would he be now?
3: Here he is. Oh, he's still so cute.
2: Oh, he's still a good rooster.
1: Oh, he looks a bit troubled.
2: Don't search the older son.
3: He's so handsome.
1: What's the older one called? Randy. No.
2: Brad.
3: Oh, my God. Hang on.
2: Who's that?
3: No, is that Jonathan Taylor
1: That's
3: Thomas
1: him.
3: Now?
2: Yeah. Oh, yeah.
3: Oh, that could be a bad photo.
2: Anyway.
3: Oh, he hasn't. Is he troubled? We're all aging, right?
2: It is just gone 21 past 8. Toy Story 5. It drops next week. And keep listening to Nova. We're going to do an adults-only screening. But coming up next...
1: Oh, no.
2: There is something...
1: Oh, you shouldn't wear a beanie.
2: ...on the internet.
3: Some people shouldn't wear beanies, Jay.
2: I agree. There's something on the internet that are going to want to download onto your phone today. And we'll tell you what it is and play you a snippet of it next.
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5: Nova 100. We've got a multi-crash being cleared on the Deer Park Bypass heading into the city before the Ring Road. The right-hand lane is out of action and delays back to Ballarat Road. We've got delays after an earlier crash in Lynbrook on the South Gippsland Highway, citybound at the South Gippsland Freeway. There are delays back to Hallam Road. We've got a crash in Hampton Park on Hallam Road, affecting northbound traffic after Ford Home Road. Two lanes are closed. A breakdown in Footscray on Dynon Road, heading west before Whitehall Street. The right-hand lane is blocked. Thinking about dinner... Make it a winter classic. Corn Silverside for just $10 a kilo at your local IGA. 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While stocks last, excludes IGA local grocer. Partly cloudy and 18 degrees, 9 degrees now on Melbourne's Nova 100.
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0: Good morning, Melbourne. Troy Sivan and Rush, 29 past 8 here at Nova. You're on the air with Jace, Lauren and Clint. We're doing it thanks to our mates at Shell Areta Express. So,
1: just relax, Jace.
2: Chill out, bro.
0: I am, guys. I am.
1: Just
2: yesterday,
1: unwind and...
2: this time yesterday, actually, we were talking about, I mean, I, especially when Paul's away and I'm home on my own, I listen to a meditation app to go to sleep sometimes, or if I wake up in the middle of the night and I can't get back to sleep, it's like a breathing.
1: Is it someone talking to you or is it just chimes and...
2: No, it's the breathing. I do the breathing exercise. Because sometimes in the middle of the night, and I'm sure I'm not alone in this, your mind, when you're awake in the nighttime, you catastrophize things, right? Everything that's not a big deal
1: even during the
2: feels
1: day.
2: A bigger deal overnight.
0: Sometimes my wife goes to bed listening to like those murder mystery podcasts.
1: Does she?
2: Yeah?
0: I don't know if I want that on the brain.
1: No.
0: But that's what, yeah.
2: But I guess people watch, I don't know.
0: Well, we play
2: meditation. I don't do that. I'd be too scared.
0: We play meditation apps to the kids to get them to sleep, yeah, try and knock them out.
2: You played it to us yesterday. It seemed a bit salty for the kids.
0: This is what I play to my boys at night.
1: What do you play?
3: Your soles of your feet or if you're sitting.
1: Oh, that sounds a bit sexy. No?
3: The underneath of your feet.
2: I listen to a meditation
3: and just notice those sensations.
1: Are you sure that's not sexy?
0: It's not sexy.
1: She was sexy.
2: But then she started talking about things tingling.
0: Like just the body and... feelings. And
2: you admitted that she was a bit sexy.
0: No, I never, ever listened to it like that. Well, obviously, bedtime last night was a bit different.
1: Well, you're the one who downloaded it.
2: Yeah, so raunchy Rachel gets you to sleep is not really what
0: you
2: should be
0: playing for the kids. It's not raunchy Rachel. It's
2: sexy
0: Central
2: Sandra.
0: Stephanie. Now, guys, we are dipping our toe in the meditation world.
2: But instantly in that sleep meditation, they they do sound a bit like... suggestive sometimes, I think.
1: Yeah, just a little bit seductive.
0: But well, let's keep that in mind because we have all recorded our own meditation.
2: Yeah, Melbourne, who would you like to go to sleep with at night?
0: Here's what we're going to do. We're going to upload our full meditations on our podcast feed. So Jace, Lauren and Clint, wherever you get your pods, you can go there. You can download which meditation you want. And myself, Lauren or Clint.
2: Who do you want to go to sleep with?
0: And in a couple of days, we'll check the downloads and see who's...
1: What does the winner get?
0: Pride.
1: Okay.
2: A sleep
0: God,
2: in.
0: God knows this show
1: needs
0: it.
1: Oh, we get a sleep in.
2: Sleep
0: yes.
1: Winner gets a sleep
0: winner
1: in.
0: Winner gets a sleep in. Yeah. Love that.
2: Clint can't win because he needs to read the news.
1: No.
2: Jason
1: and I,
2: we
1: I'll
2: can be made redundant in any moment.
0: Okay. I've got 30-second snippets from each meditation.
1: Okay. Who's kicking it off?
0: We have not heard each other's meditation.
2: Okay, don't close your eyes, especially
0: Clint,
2: if you're driving.
0: Up first.
1: Oh, no.
2: Okay, here's Clint's, just a snippet of the message.
4: The way every breath seems to soften you a little more slowly, deliberately. Like melting ice, like silk slipping through your fingers. Take another breath, let it go. Every muscle seems willing to surrender. Your shoulders, your neck, your hands. The demands of the day slipping away, further away, forgotten.
0: God, there's going to be some mums out there surrendering.
2: Oh, my God.
1: Was that good?
2: You couldn't even take yourself seriously. I heard a giggle when you go... ice slipping
1: like silk through the fingers.
2: I liked it. That was quite good.
0: So I found it quite soothing.
2: Yeah. I nearly fell asleep.
0: Next up.
2: Uh-oh.

0: women in the world and one of the most successful.
1: It's very motivational.
0: Bit motivational. Yeah,
1: it's a very I am woman.
2: Look, I am woman.
0: I really, that was the...
3: I wanted to jump out of bed, not go to sleep.
0: Well, that was the crescendo. That was the end of mine. I think our audio producer stitched me up by not playing the more like relaxing stuff at the start. He's gone to the power to the sisters. Straight,
3: well, the power to the sisters.
1: The sisterhood are empowered.
3: We're supposed to fall asleep. Now we want to jump out of bed.
0: No, we're going to party. Sleep to dream big.
1: No, they want to hit the streets and do it and march and protest.
0: No, they're not, we're not protesting.
3: Get out of bed and march.
0: Hang on a second. Put your nipples back in. Clint. They're not protesting. They're power to the sisters. We're going to sleep to manifest all our dreams coming true.
3: Oh, sounds like a bit of work. I just want to pass out.
0: Excuse me.
1: All right. So you're bringing up the rear.
3: Oh, let's not worry about
1: heaven
3: mine.
1: Forbid.
3: No, let's not worry.
1: No.
0: Come on.
1: Hit play.
3: I don't
1: Come
3: want
1: on.
3: To.
0: Come on, big boy.
3: I thought we were going a different tone.
0: We could do whatever you wanted.
1: No. Oh,
0: but you laughed at me.
1: Is it okay? Is it...
3: I don't want to play it.
0: Play it.
1: Are you a bit saucy?
4: Take a deep breath in. Now, as you hold it...
0: Is that you?
4: I want you to slowly start to feel your body growing warm.
1: Oh, it's a bit tantric.
4: Beginning at your toes, you can feel the gentle touch of warm hands slowly making their way up your legs, gliding past your knees, lingering softly along your thighs.
0: No, make it stop. It's a bit White Lotus.
1: Did you record that when you went to one of those massage parlors?
0: It doesn't even sound like it.
3: I was picking up my glasses.
1: Mr. Richardson!
0: it's a bit White Lotus.
3: I see what you mean by being stitched up by the editing. Mm. It goes into quite a relaxing...
0: The editing.
1: Well, I think I win this round.
0: I think I win.
1: No.
3: Okay, so here's the go.
1: Carl Melbourne, download podcast.
3: They're just a snippet.
0: Now, how do you download our podcast?
3: Oh, here we go.
0: Go on, because I don't know. So
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3: If you open your iPhone. 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
3: Oh, instead.
0: I don't have an account, so I can't. 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
3: Yeah, you should get an account.
0: Yeah. And then you download Jace's meditation, Lauren's meditation, or Clint's meditation.
3: Yeah, and then we'll see who gets the most downloads, and that winner gets to sleep in.
0: We've made it easy. We've put a link in our bio.
3: Oh, well, why didn't we just start
0: with that?
3: Make
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0: Yeah, who do you want to sleep with, Melbourne? 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
12: 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A multi-crash on the Deer Pike Bypass Citybound before the Ring Road has the right-hand lane closed. We've got a breakdown in the Domain Tunnel with the left-hand lane out of action. Also a breakdown on the Monash Freeway coming into the city at Yarra Boulevard has taken out the left-hand emergency lane, and a crash in Melton on the Melton Highway heading south after Navigation Drive. 40 Winks end of financial year sale is on now with up to 50% off mattresses and up to 30% off furniture. 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Partly cloudy and 18 degrees. 9 now on Melbourne's Nova 100.
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8: Morning Melbourne, Clint Stanaway with your latest news. Victorian drivers could save 26 cents a litre at the Bowser. Motorists with linked accounts who complete 10 or more trips on any toll road, that's between June 15 and July 15, will be eligible for a one-off discount. A serial teen offender faces life behind bars under the state's new adult time for violent crime laws. He's 16 years of age. He's had 388 charges thrown out so far, and by the time he was 14, he'd been bailed 50 times. Now he's charged over a Mount Waverley home invasion. The US has launched fresh strikes on Iran on Donald Trump's orders. The escalation of violence in the Middle East follows the downing of a US military chopper near the Strait of Hormuz. And new data out today shows there's been a jump in the number of Aussies seeking help from telcos to pay their phone and internet bills. Financial hardship problems have risen by more than 25% in the last quarter alone. Nova Sport Adelaide get Riley Thilthorpe back for tonight's match with the Western Bulldogs at Marvel Stadium. The Doggies have named Luke Kennedy for his first AFL game. And in cricket, Ben Stokes has been left out of England's team for the second test against New Zealand. After that incident at a London nightclub, Joe Root will captain the side. And you're up to date on Melbourne's Nova 100.
15: Jace, Lauren and Clint.
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11: Well, good morning, everyone, and happy Friday Eve.
16: Hello.
18: Hello.
16: Hello. Hello. Hello. Happy Friday Eve.
18: Let's count it down, guys.
11: Oh, no.
16: Who's
11: playing in the footy tonight?
18: The Dogs and the Crows at Marvel.
11: Oh, Rory Lobb, our boy.
18: Yeah, big one for the Doggies. They're in a rich vein of form at the moment.
16: They're doing well, huh?
11: Mm, yeah, the Dogs are doing great.
18: Sixth, I think, on the ladder. The Crow Eaters.
11: Oh, the G?
16: The Crow Eaters.
18: Oh, that's, you know, just the Crows. The Crom.
16: Just the Crow Eaters.
11: Lauren, the Adelaide Crows. Adelaide Crows.
16: I would have thought another type of bird would be a Crow Eater, but a Crow Eater.
11: Yeah, right. Who are you tipping?
18: In my tips, I think I've tipped the Doggies.
11: Yeah, they're on fire at the moment.
16: At home or in Adelaide?
18: No, it's here at Marvel.
16: Oh, we love
11: Marvel. Who's your Tigers playing this week? My Pies have got a bye.
16: Oh, we might as well have a bye too.
11: No, don't be like that. Come on.
18: No, you're not. You're off the bottom of the ladder these days. Which is great.
16: Because who's on the bottom? Essendon.
18: Essendon, yeah, they've got my Marvel.
11: Jeez, are they
18: this
11: on
18: week.
11: The bottom? Mm.
18: They've had one win
16: is it
18: for
16: Richmond
18: the year.
16: And Melbourne?
18: No, it's Essendon, Melbourne.
16: Oh, yeah, that's right. Mm. Now, Richmond, thanks for the question. Are playing because I have been anticipating this game.
11: Yeah. She's such a fan.
18: As a proud, passionate, paid-up member.
11: Oh, yeah.
18: They've got an easy match.
11: If your dad Bobby's listening, you can save on that membership, Bobby.
18: They've got the back-to-back premiers.
16: Oh, we're not playing Brisbane, are we?
18: Yes.
16: Oh, God. I told you, they might as well have a bye.
11: No, don't be
16: Brisbane
11: like that.
16: Brisbane basically do have a bye.
11: Come on, the Tigers.
16: No, go Tigers. You know what? It might be the upset of the year.
11: Oh!
16: You can do it, Richmond.
11: Here's Troy Sivan on Nova.

0: Sorry, just sorry.
1: Don't kick up a fuss.
0: No, this is not fair.
1: And a peek behind the curtain. Jace has just discovered he's gone to the Nova Player app to see to make sure that the IT department have put up his relaxation podcast. It's up there, big boy. Don't worry.
2: Do we have an IT department here?
1: Oh, yes. Fully functioning. They're very good.
0: Okay. We are doing Battle of the Meditations. We have each voiced and made our own meditation.
2: For the day.
0: Yeah. So if you go to our podcast feed, Jace, Lauren and Clint, you can download the individual one there. So mine, Clint or Lauren's.
2: Or just jump on our Instagram. The link is in the bio.
1: Just a very friendly first inquiry. Brody. Our executive producer, who seems to be out in front early.
0: Here we go.
3: Clint is leading the way and by quite a margin.
0: Well, it's because he's downloading it himself.
1: Yeah, I did download it.
0: Whoever wins gets to sleep in.
2: Also, he's first.
0: And
2: yes, why did you put mine at the top? Ladies first.
0: What about mine? My name's first.
3: Laurie, you are coming in at second and yours are building nicely.
2: Well, that's because I'm second on the list. Jason, your name's not first. By the way, C is before J.
0: I meant in the show name.
2: Oh.
1: Okay. It's like that, is it?
2: How's Jason's
0: going? Don't ask.
1: What broke them up? Well, there was this day.
0: The meditation.
2: But there is a lot on the line.
1: I'm out of here.
2: Whoever wins gets to sleep in the morning.
0: Brody, do we know anybody?
3: Jason's has three.
4: Jace, Lauren and Clint's double play payday.
5: Ooh, double everything.
0: Here's the go all this week. You know what? Let's do it again next week as well. We've got a stack of money to give away here at Nova, and we know you need it. At the moment, cost of living is through the roof, so if we can try and ease a bit of pain and help you out, it's what we want to do.
2: Also, school holidays are coming up.
0: Oh, yeah.
2: Reminder.
0: Oh, those little money suckers. So every day when you hear us play two songs by the same artist, give us a ring and you pick up $1,000 cash.
2: All right, let's do it because we played back-to-back Troye Sivan and Claire. Good morning. You noticed.
6: Oh, my God, yes.
0: Money's yours.
1: That's $1,000, Claire.
6: Oh, my God. Pardon?
1: That's $1,000.
6: I know. I've got a girls' trip coming up in the school holidays.
1: Oh, so where are we going? Where are we heading?
6: We're off to Dalesford.
1: Nice.
6: So
1: my
6: sister friends, we go away every year. So,
2: oh, my God. Extra massages and extra wine.
0: You can use that for bail.
6: Yeah.
2: Oh, come on. They're going to Dalesford,
1: yeah, the
2: not
0: galleys.
2: Vegas.
0: Mate, I got a mate of mine who does stand-up comedy and he says that the shows, hen's parties, like girls on it, are always much more dangerous than guys.
2: Yeah,
1: massages.
2: But we're not as stupid, so we don't go to jail. That's the difference.
0: Gotcha.
2: We've got more brain cells and you've got more prison cells.
0: Is it going to be a quiet...
1: that's a good one. That was a good one, not bad.
0: Not bad for
2: you. Thanks,
1: that's good on
2: just
1: the run.
2: Just thought of it then.
0: Claire, going to be a quiet trip with the girls or...
6: Oh, 100%. Yeah. Lots of R&R. Yeah.
0: No. She's practiced that line.
1: Hey, you can buy a few bottles of Shaw & Smith and away you go.
2: Perfect. I did some time on the Shaw & Smith Savvy B in my
0: That's
2: day.
0: That's a great drop.
1: It's a good drop, isn't it?
0: The penal
1: well price pointed.
2: Do you know what I
1: 60
2: loved?
1: Bucks?
2: Geeson Sauvignon Blanc.
1: Oh, yeah.
2: Take me back to 2010 when Geeson Sauvignon Blanc was my jam.
0: Or Lambrusco in a box.
1: Mm-hmm.
2: What's Lambrusco?
1: Is that the one with the grapes on the side? Is that it? Yeah. The cartoon grapes.
2: Yep. Lambrusco. I don't think I've ever had it.
0: Yeah, good quality.
2: Should do a tasting.
0: When it's in a sack, you know it's good.
1: Oh, yeah.
0: Hey,
2: you can blow it up and use it as a pillow.
0: That's
2: really
0: right. Yeah. Or clip it on the clothesline, make a game of it. It is just gone 9 to 9. We got more cash to go on the show tomorrow here at Nova.
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8: We've got the Deer Pike bypass slowing city-bound with a multi-crash being cleared before the Ring Road and the right-hand lane is closed. Delays are back to Hopkins Road. Then the Ring Road is slowing our turnabout on the Princess Freeway ramp with emergency works closing one lane and delays are pushing back to the Deer Pike bypass. There's a breakdown on the Monash Freeway city-bound at Yarra Boulevard, which has taken out the left-hand emergency lane. Also, a breakdown in the Domain Tunnel left-hand lane is blocked. 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Partly cloudy and 18 degrees. We've got 9 degrees now. On Melbourne Snow for 100.
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0: in Melbourne. This is Nova 100. You are on the air with Jase, Lauren and Clint. We're doing it thanks to our mates at Chalet Express. Guys, that is it. We are getting out of here and we have a brand new closer.
1: You got a friend in me.
2: Yeah. Oh, now we used to have the Golden Girls. I still love the Golden Girls. We're doing this week until Toy Story comes out.
0: Next Thursday, Toy Story drops. Oh. We are working on an adult-only screening.
2: Yeah, Toy Story, I mean, everyone's talking about it. Did you see the new character? The new toy is a lily pad.
0: Yeah.
3: Oh.
2: There's been a lily pad in Sydney Harbour.
3: So
0: it's an iPad.
3: As in, okay. Yeah. The adults only, it's, how does that work?
0: It's adults watching only in Toy the Story. Cinema.
3: Okay.
0: I don't know what you're expecting. Yeah,
3: so it's not that we haven't elevated the...
0: No, I'm glad we cleared this up.
3: The classification.
0: Imagine
3: it's not,
0: Clint walking into the cinema and just starts taking off his pants.
2: No, it's not a live adaptation.
3: I heard it was M15 plus.
0: No.
2: No, it's adults watching Toy Story. Not with ankle bars.
0: Yes, not going to see Woody.
3: Okay.
2: Jason,
3: that's the character
0: in the show.
3: Yeah,
0: stop it.
2: I don't know if I'm
3: out of the gutter.
0: Hey, have a great day, everyone. Thanks for joining us. We will be back tomorrow. More Niall Horan tickets and cash to go as well.
3: Also, Harry Suter from the Socceroos is going to join us. He is a legend.
0: We are days out from the World Cup. Bring it on. We'll see you tomorrow. Bye.
2: Bye.

0: 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Miss any of the show?
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4: 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The Deep Eye Bypass is slowing citybound with a multi-crash being cleared just before the ring road. The right-hand lane is closed and delays back to Hopkins Road. A breakdown on the Monash Freeway heading into the city at Yarra Boulevard has the left-hand emergency lane out of action. Also, a breakdown in the Domain Tunnel. The left-hand lane is blocked. 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Partly cloudy and 18 degrees. We've got 9 degrees now on Melbourne's Nova 100.
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5: Morning Melbourne, Clint's done away with your latest news. As cost of living keeps climbing, frequent toll road users could actually save up to 26 cents a litre in petrol. Victoria motorists with a linked account will be eligible for the one-off discount by completing 10 or more trips on any toll road between June 15 and July 15. Bins won't be emptied, toilets won't be cleaned at public parks and reserves across Victoria today. Parks Victoria staff have actually walked off the job for 24 hours, locked in a pay dispute that's been going for more than a year. One Nation's call for donations has raised more than $1.5 million in 24 hours. The funding will go towards its Fire the Liar campaign. Overseas, and US forces have launched fresh strikes on Iran on Donald Trump's orders. The US says the latest wave of attacks is in response to continued aggression from the country. And this year's ONJ fundraising walk will be the last. Austin Health and the family have decided to shift fundraising efforts elsewhere. The walk has been held annually since 2013. Nova Sport, Billy Frampton, he's free to play after Collingwood's bye. He's had that three-game ban for rough conduct thrown out. And round 14 of the footy gets underway at Marvel Stadium tonight. The Western Bulldogs up against Adelaide. And Melbourne, you're up to date on Nova 100.
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0: 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Across Melbourne, this is Aaron Rich.
8: Hey, Melbourne. Oh, I hope your Thursday's off to a good start. Friday Eve sounds better, doesn't it? Grab a coffee while I go non-stop. Plenty of your favourite fresh hits and throwbacks are on. I got Mall Grab's version of Milky, Just the Way You Are. It's one of the biggest songs in the country at the moment. That coming up. Ella Langley starts us with Choosing.

100 non-stop state Thursday. Hello, this is Aaron Rich. Some showers around today with a top of 17 degrees. The premiere was last night for Toy Story 5. Taylor Swift was there. She performed I Knew It, I Knew You, the song for the film. And I've got it spinning inside the next 10 minutes on Nova 100. I know.

0: Nova 100 sending you to NYC to see Harry Styles win soon. Happened yesterday, premiere of Toy Story 5 with Taylor Swift there.
1: It means the world to me to be a small part of the universe of these films. And Toy Story 5 is my favorite of all of the Toy Stories. I'm so lucky that I get to be a part of this. Masterpiece. We're so lucky to get to have this film out.
0: She performed this at the premiere for the film. I knew you. Taylor Swift is playing now on Melbourne's Nova 100.

Melbourne's Nova 100. Jace, Lauren and Clint are back tomorrow at 6. Got more of those Niall Horan tickets for you to win and a share in 20K. Partly cloudy Thursday ahead, or should I say Friday Eve? That sounds much better. With a top of 17 degrees, it's Aaron Rich non-stop with Alex Warren playing now at Nova 100.

0: groovy track, that one. I like it. Justin Bieber and Speed Demon on Melbourne's Nova 100. Partly cloudy, top of 17 today. This is Aaron Rich and ready to make it so much easier for you to see your favourite, my favourite, everyone's favourite, Harry Styles, live at NYC. Deets, you can't miss him. Coming up next.
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11: 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There's a lane closed and delays still post-peak back to the Deer Park bypass. 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The Westgate struggling into the Burnley post-peak. 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In for a partly cloudy one today, otherwise fine, a top of 18 degrees. Right now it's 11 degrees on Melbourne's Nova 100.
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0: Nova. 10 minutes. If you're banking on seeing Harry Styles live in NYC, 10 minutes. I got details you cannot miss. So keep it right here. Thanks for listening to Nova as I play your fresh hits throwbacks. If you're Thursday morning at work, big throwback from Eiffel 65 coming up first.